0: Locally owned since 1956, EAB, East Arkansas Broadcasters. This is KWYN Wynn, the city with a smile. KWYN, World News Now.
1: The U.S. has struck Iran after several cargo ships in the Strait of Hormuz were hit by Iranian missiles. U.S. Central Command says the U.S. strikes are in response to Iranian attacks on three commercial vessels that were transiting the strait. We get more on those attacks from Chris Caraggio.
2: The U.K. Navy confirmed the attacks, and several reports say three ships were hit over the past 24 hours. In response, the Treasury Department has canceled the license that allows for the sale of Iranian oil. Oil prices were higher following the reports of the attacks. The strikes jeopardize a memorandum of understanding signed less than 3 weeks ago in which Iran agreed to stop attacks in the strait.
1: CENTCOM's not saying where the U.S. strikes are happening, but there's reports of explosions in several Iranian cities on the coast of the strait. Top Democrats are calling for Maine Senate candidate Graham Platner to bow out of the race after a sexual assault allegation was made against him. Politico reported a woman who dated Platner accused him of forcing her to have sex with him almost 5 years ago. Now Senate Minority Leader Chuck Schumer, Senator Bernie Sanders, and the Democratic Senatorial Campaign Committee Chair Kirsten Gillibrand have joined the growing list of politicians calling for Platner to immediately withdraw. A federal judge is blocking a grand jury subpoena for information about 2020 election workers in Georgia. The subpoena came after the FBI served a search warrant at the Fulton County Election Hub and seized hundreds of boxes of ballots and other documents from the 2020 election. Officials in Fulton County asked the judge to drop the subpoena, saying it was meant to target, harass, and punish the president's perceived political opponents. The judge called the breadth of the subpoena staggering and said the use of the subpoena power to investigate the 2020 election was not legitimate given the statute of limitations for any potential crime. Argentina is still in the hunt to become the first back-to-back World Cup champion in over 60 years after a stunning comeback in the round of 16. Argentina now awaits the winner of tonight's match between Switzerland and Colombia. I'm Scott Carr. A bill that would have helped families buy homes in California has failed. Assembly Bill 1240 would have stopped big companies from buying droves of single-family houses and limited companies to owning 1,000 single-family homes in California. Supporters of the measure say big investors have been making it harder for first-time buyers to find a home. They say companies buy up affordable houses and just turn them into rentals. Both Governor Gavin Newsom and President Trump have said that they're worried about large investment firms buying up homes. This has a federal housing bill to help buyers is waiting for the president's signature. A private prison company in California is selling off two of the state's largest ICE detention centers. And as we hear from Daniel Martindale, they're selling them to the federal government.
3: On Monday, CoreCivic announced it sold the facilities to the U.S. Department of Homeland Security for $1.5 billion. It is selling the Otay Mesa Detention Center in San Diego County and the California City Detention Center in Kern County. The company estimates it will net a profit of $1.1 billion from the sales. The Otay Mesa facility has nearly 2,000 beds. CoreCivic says it expects to continue running the day-to-day operations of both facilities under existing contracts with ICE.
1: Another leader of a Mexican cartel is facing terror charges in the U.S. Jack Cronin has that.
4: 30-year-old Carlos Pareda, also known as Carlitos, a lieutenant in the Sinaloa cartel, is facing narco-terrorism charges, including providing support for terrorism in the U.S. The U.S. Attorney's Office says Pareda is a leader of a violent wing in the Sinaloa cartel, the Mayo Zambada faction, which is connected to kidnapping and murder, along with sending meth, cocaine, and fentanyl across the border.
1: One of soccer's biggest stars is credited for leading Argentina's stunning comeback in the round of 16 of the World Cup Tuesday. Down 2-0 to Egypt at the 79-minute mark, Argentina scored three times over the next 10 minutes to punch its ticket to the quarterfinals. During the flurry, it was star Lionel Messi that scored the tying goal. I'm Scott Carr.
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6: Hi, everyone. Skies are going to be partly cloudy tonight as temperatures settle close to 70 degrees. Tomorrow, for Wednesday, we've got sunshine. Highs will be close to 90. We've got a slim chance of a late afternoon shower or thunderstorm. And then on Thursday, no rain. It's going to be sunny and hot with a high of 93 degrees. Friday, still sunny. Highs will be in the low 90s with a slight chance of a pop-up during the afternoon into the early evening. From the Arkansas Now Weather Center, I'm meteorologist Laura Huckabee.

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2: Hi, everyone. Skies are going to be partly cloudy tonight as temperatures settle close to 70 degrees. Tomorrow, for Wednesday, we've got sunshine. Highs will be close to 90. We've got a slim chance of a late afternoon shower or thunderstorm. And then on Thursday, no rain. It's going to be sunny and hot with a high of 93 degrees. Friday, still sunny. Highs will be in the low 90s with a slight chance of a pop-up during the afternoon into the early evening. From the Arkansas Now Weather Center, I'm meteorologist Laura Huckabee.

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3: Hi, everyone. Skies are going to be partly cloudy tonight as temperatures settle close to 70 degrees. Tomorrow, for Wednesday, we've got sunshine. Highs will be close to 90. We've got a slim chance of a late afternoon shower or thunderstorm. And then on Thursday, no rain. It's going to be sunny and hot with a high of 93 degrees. Friday, still sunny. Highs will be in the low 90s with a slight chance of a pop-up during the afternoon into the early evening. From the Arkansas Now Weather Center, I'm meteorologist Laura Huckabee.

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1: The U.S. has struck Iran after several cargo ships in the Strait of Hormuz were hit by Iranian missiles. U.S. Central Command says the U.S. strikes are in response to Iranian attacks on three commercial vessels that were transiting the strait. CENTCOM's not saying where the strikes happened, but there's reports of explosions in several Iranian cities on the coast of the strait. The week-long evidentiary hearing in the Charlie Kirk murder case will resume tomorrow in Utah. Prosecutors on Tuesday showed the judge never-before-seen security footage from the Utah Valley University campus. They say shows the accused man, Tyler Robinson, before and after his alleged shooting of Kirk last September. The judge is set to decide if there's enough evidence against Robinson to proceed to trial. In Manhattan, there's crews now taking a close look at the damage of a midtown skyscraper after its support beam started to buckle this morning.
2: When officials first responded to the scene at East 42nd Street, the building was still moving and deemed unsafe to enter. Later on, a team of six people with the Department of Buildings entered the site around 2:30 to determine the next steps in shoring efforts. Contractors have been given permission to install stabilizing equipment. Two support beams on the 21st floor of the 37-story building started buckling on Tuesday morning, prompting evacuations of nearby structures. There is a frozen zone for vehicles and pedestrians stretching from 40th to 45th streets across 1st and 3rd Avenues. In New York, I'm Lizzie Radbali.
1: The World Cup round of 16 stage is over. Argentina overcame a 2-goal deficit and stunned Egypt 3-2 from Atlanta. Elsewhere, Switzerland edged Colombia on penalties 4-3 after a scoreless game in Vancouver. The quarterfinals kick off on Thursday when France and Morocco battle in New England. In New Jersey, a 26-year-old man accused of texting 911 to say he was about to bomb Sunday's World Cup match at MetLife Stadium, where about 80,000 people watch Norway beat Brazil. State police say Amar Ramkassen of Jersey City is charged with making terroristic threats. I'm Scott Carr. Millions in the Mid-Atlantic and New England regions have been dealing with more flash flood threats today. A weather system stretching from Ohio to parts of Virginia has been producing more rain, with the heaviest expected over an area around southern Pennsylvania. Thunderstorms are also expected to develop around the Carolinas, with the primary hazard being damaging wind gusts. Parts of Massachusetts and Rhode Island could also be hit hard. This after widespread flooding threats overwhelmed parts of the Northeast on Monday. The cost of mailing a letter in the U.S. is likely to go up a little higher next week, as we hear from Monica Nelson.
3: The U.S. Postal Service plans to increase the price of a forever stamp by 4 cents to 82 cents beginning Sunday. The increase comes as the Postal Service is working to improve its financing after a warning earlier this year it could run out of money within a year. The forever stamp has been rising from 58 cents back in 2021 to now 82 cents this weekend. So along with birthday cards and love letters, making your kids write those thank you notes will be getting a little pricier too. I'm Monica Nelson.
1: Folks headed to this year's Iowa State Fair, get your stretchy pants ready. As Sarah Walters tells us, officials just dropped their newest food offerings for this year's fair.
4: Your diet can wait. It's almost State Fair time. The list of calorie-packed concoctions this year includes All-American Scrambled Egg Roll, Candied Pork Belly Mac and Cheese Pizza, Iowa State Sweet Corn and Popcorn Sundae, even Patriotic Nachos. The fair runs August 13th through 23rd. I'm Sarah Walters.
1: A record number of Americans say they're using GLP-1 drugs for weight loss. A new Gallup poll shows 11% of Americans currently taking a GLP-1 medication for weight loss, which compares to just 3% in 2024. Polling also found 15% of respondents said they had taken the medicine for weight loss at some point, which marks an increase of 9 percentage points. I'm Scott Carr.
5: My name is Corporal Bradley Joseph Seitz.
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6: Hi, everyone. Skies are going to be partly cloudy tonight as temperatures settle close to 70 degrees. Tomorrow, for Wednesday, we've got sunshine. Highs will be close to 90. We've got a slim chance of a late afternoon shower or thunderstorm. And then on Thursday, no rain. It's going to be sunny and hot with a high of 93 degrees. Friday, still sunny. Highs will be in the low 90s with a slight chance of a pop-up during the afternoon into the early evening. From the Arkansas Now Weather Center, I'm meteorologist Laura Huckabee.

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3: Hi, everyone. Skies are going to be partly cloudy tonight as temperatures settle close to 70 degrees. Tomorrow, for Wednesday, we've got sunshine. Highs will be close to 90. We've got a slim chance of a late afternoon shower or thunderstorm. And then on Thursday, no rain. It's going to be sunny and hot with a high of 93 degrees. Friday, still sunny. Highs will be in the low 90s with a slight chance of a pop-up during the afternoon into the early evening. From the Arkansas Now Weather Center, I'm meteorologist Laura Huckabee.

I slipped and fell into the wet concrete below. 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
2: Hi, everyone. Skies are going to be partly cloudy tonight as temperatures settle close to 70 degrees. Tomorrow, for Wednesday, we've got sunshine. Highs will be close to 90. We've got a slim chance of a late afternoon shower or thunderstorm. And then on Thursday, no rain. It's going to be sunny and hot with a high of 93 degrees. Friday, still sunny. Highs will be in the low 90s with a slight chance of a pop-up during the afternoon into the early evening. From the Arkansas Now Weather Center, I'm meteorologist Laura Huckabee.

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1: The U.S. has struck Iran after several cargo ships in the Strait of Hormuz were hit by Iranian missiles. U.S. Central Command says the U.S. strikes are in response to Iranian attacks on three commercial vessels that were traveling through the strait. CENTCOM's not saying where the U.S. strikes happened, but there's reports of explosions in several Iranian cities on the coast of the strait. Some top Democrats are calling for Maine Senate candidate Graham Platner now to bow out of the race after a sexual assault allegation was made against him. Senate Minority Leader Chuck Schumer and Democratic Senatorial Campaign Committee Chairwoman Kirsten Gillibrand have now joined the growing list of politicians to call for Platner to immediately withdraw. Containment of the nearly 94,000-acre Aspen Acres fire in Colorado has grown from between 12% to 15%, though officials are warning fire activity remains dynamic. Officials were encouraged by the chance of rain today, though thunderstorms also caused outflow winds that can cause erratic fire growth. While in some places the rebuilding of homes and lives from the fire is just getting underway.
2: Hundreds of people filling a middle school gym in Pueblo, waiting
3: to get their re-entry passes that they are going to need to get back on their property.
2: Mary Lash with Care and Share Colorado Food Bank.
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2: Virginia Workus is a former firefighter who's helped people through dozens of wildfires and is now being helped after evacuating.
4: It's very hard. And, you know, we all stick together and we all pray together and just hope that everything works out.
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4: It just shows community.
2: I'm Keenan Dixon.
1: The World Cup's round of 16 is over. Lionel Messi and Argentina staged a wild comeback against Egypt in Atlanta to win 3-2 after being down 2-0 late in the match. Later, Switzerland beat Colombia in a penalty shootout in Vancouver. Switzerland will now play Argentina in the quarterfinals on Saturday in Kansas City. I'm Scott Carr. In Southern California, nearly two dozen gang suspects are in custody after federal agents went after the California arm of the transnational organized crime syndicate, the India-based Bishnoi Gang, which agents say has a history of extortion, drug dealing, and the assassination of political figures as well as actors and musicians in both North America and India. At least 50 raids were conducted in the U.S., Canada, and Europe this morning. First Assistant U.S. Attorney Bill Asaley says much of the criminal activity is connected with drug trafficking and that several of the suspects are not U.S. citizens.
5: The organizations have flooded communities around the country with massive quantities of cocaine and methamphetamine. The organizations have preyed in particular on communities in the United States and Canada with ties to India. 15 of the defendants in the United States are in the United States here illegally. One of the defendants, Gurdiv Singh, even attempted to extort victims while he was in ICE custody.
1: Authorities also seized more than 2,200 pounds of cocaine and heroin, $40,000 in cash, and about a dozen guns. California's approved a new program to help rideshare drivers switch to electric cars. That program set to start later this year. It'll offer money for buying new or used zero-emission vehicles and help with charging costs. The program called Ride will give qualifying drivers up to about $20,000 to buy or lease a new EV or up to about $14,000 for a used one. Drivers can also receive up to about $1,000 a year to help pay for charging. The goal is to cut down on air pollution and make electric cars more affordable. The American actress, writer, and director Louise Lasser, who played the title character in the satirical 70s show Mary Hartman, has passed away.
6: Mary Hartman! Mary Hartman!
1: Her best friend Susan Charlotte confirms Lasser died of natural causes Monday at her New York home at the age of 87. Lasser received an Emmy nomination for the role in 1976. I'm Scott Carr.
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8: Hi, everyone. Skies are going to be partly cloudy tonight as temperatures settle close to 70 degrees. Tomorrow, for Wednesday, we've got sunshine. Highs will be close to 90. We've got a slim chance of a late afternoon shower or thunderstorm. And then on Thursday, no rain. It's going to be sunny and hot with a high of 93 degrees. Friday, still sunny. Highs will be in the low 90s with a slight chance of a pop-up during the afternoon into the early evening. From the Arkansas Now Weather Center, I'm meteorologist Laura Huckabee.

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2: Hi, everyone. Skies are going to be partly cloudy tonight as temperatures settle close to 70 degrees. Tomorrow, for Wednesday, we've got sunshine. Highs will be close to 90. We've got a slim chance of a late afternoon shower or thunderstorm. And then on Thursday, no rain. It's going to be sunny and hot with a high of 93 degrees. Friday, still sunny. Highs will be in the low 90s with a slight chance of a pop-up during the afternoon into the early evening. From the Arkansas Now Weather Center, I'm meteorologist Laura Huckabee.

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3: Hi, everyone. Skies are going to be partly cloudy tonight as temperatures settle close to 70 degrees. Tomorrow, for Wednesday, we've got sunshine. Highs will be close to 90. We've got a slim chance of a late afternoon shower or thunderstorm. And then on Thursday, no rain. It's going to be sunny and hot with a high of 93 degrees. Friday, still sunny. Highs will be in the low 90s with a slight chance of a pop-up during the afternoon into the early evening. From the Arkansas Now Weather Center, I'm meteorologist Laura Huckabee.

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1: The U.S. has struck Iran after several cargo ships in the Strait of Hormuz were hit by Iranian missiles. U.S. Central Command says the U.S. strikes are in response to Iranian strikes on three commercial vessels that were traveling through the strait. CENTCOM's not saying where the U.S. strikes were, but there's reports of explosions in several Iranian cities on the coast of the strait. Some top Democrats are calling for U.S. Senate candidate out of Maine, Graham Plattner, to bow out of the race following a sexual assault allegation made against him. Senate Minority Leader Chuck Schumer and Democratic Senatorial Campaign Committee Chair Kirsten Gillibrand have joined the growing list of politicians calling for Plattner to immediately withdraw. They're pressing for a new candidate to be chosen to face Republican incumbent Susan Collins in November. In New York, some fire officials in Nassau County are urging parents to warn their kids about the dangers of a new challenge making the rounds on social media.
2: Chief Fire Marshal Michael Utaro said a four-year-old girl suffered severe burns after microwaving a squishy toy.
3: When they removed it from the microwave, it exploded and oozed its gel on them. Bad idea, very dangerous, you're going to get hurt, don't do it.
2: The manufacturing company behind the popular Nido toys says it's disappointing to see the TikTok trend encouraging the misuse of their products. Doctors warn that the burns can cause permanent and lasting damage. In New York, I'm Lizzie Radabali.
1: A New York man is suing ICE as well as the Department of Homeland Security after agents issued him a warning due to an email he sent criticizing the agencies. A complaint reviewed by Fox News Digital says David Strever of Rochester filed the lawsuit arguing officials violated his First Amendment right to speak out against the government. Officers went to his home to serve him with a warning which reportedly urges Strever to promptly remove and or discontinue his behavior. His complaint asks the court to order DHS and ICE officials to stop its coercion and retaliation against him for his protected speech. I'm Scott Carr. As part of a new law in New Jersey, data centers in that state are being separated from the rest of New Jersey's energy grid. Governor Mikey Sherrill says the law is aimed at lowering energy costs for residents.
4: So this bill puts data centers in a new class of ratepayers. They'll pay a separate rate and cover their own costs.
1: And she says that data centers will now be the first to be powered down during times of stress.
4: And when the grid gets strained, like we saw this weekend, this bill makes sure we put people like Eileen first, requiring data centers to cut back before residential ratepayers lose power.
1: She points fingers at operators of the grid and big tech companies for driving up prices.
4: Instead of asking New Jerseyans to subsidize big tech, we'll use their investments to level up our grid and lower costs for your families.
1: This says several townships across New Jersey have signed moratoriums on building new data centers. The U.S. Supreme Court will not block Texas's new App Store Accountability Act. Matt Mattinson explains.
5: The measure requires imposing age verification and parental consent requirements on app stores as well as developers. Students, along with the Computer and Communications Industry Association, sued to stop the Texas law, arguing it violates the Constitution's First Amendment on free speech. Justices denied requests by the challengers on Monday to lift a lower court's decision that allowed the law to take effect while litigation continues. The measure reflects broader efforts by some states to regulate smartphone use by children and curb the potentially harmful effects of social media. I'm Matt Mattinson.
1: A high-rise in Manhattan is buckling and triggering evacuations. Firefighters and police in New York both were called about bricks falling from a high-rise building under construction earlier Tuesday. Construction workers reported seeing cracks in two structural support beams on the 21st floor of the building, with reports of several floors sagging. I'm Scott Carr.
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7: Hi, everyone. Skies are going to be partly cloudy tonight as temperatures settle close to 70 degrees. Tomorrow, for Wednesday, we've got sunshine. Highs will be close to 90. We've got a slim chance of a late afternoon shower or thunderstorm. And then on Thursday, no rain. It's going to be sunny and hot with a high of 93 degrees. Friday, still sunny. Highs will be in the low 90s with a slight chance of a pop-up during the afternoon into the early evening. From the Arkansas Now Weather Center, I'm meteorologist Laura Huckabee.

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2: Hi, everyone. Skies are going to be partly cloudy tonight as temperatures settle close to 70 degrees. Tomorrow, for Wednesday, we've got sunshine. Highs will be close to 90. We've got a slim chance of a late afternoon shower or thunderstorm. And then on Thursday, no rain. It's going to be sunny and hot with a high of 93 degrees. Friday, still sunny. Highs will be in the low 90s with a slight chance of a pop-up during the afternoon into the early evening. From the Arkansas Now Weather Center, I'm meteorologist Laura Huckabee.

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The stripe was white, it was 18 feet from the bow to stern light. Second hand from a dealer in Atlanta, I rode up with Daddy when he went there to get her.

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8: Hi, everyone. Skies are going to be partly cloudy tonight as temperatures settle close to 70 degrees. Tomorrow, for Wednesday, we've got sunshine. Highs will be close to 90. We've got a slim chance of a late afternoon shower or thunderstorm. And then on Thursday, no rain. It's going to be sunny and hot with a high of 93 degrees. Friday, still sunny. Highs will be in the low 90s with a slight chance of a pop-up during the afternoon into the early evening. From the Arkansas Now Weather Center, I'm meteorologist Laura Huckabee.

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1: The U.S. has struck Iran after several cargo ships in the Strait of Hormuz were hit by Iranian missiles. U.S. Central Command says the U.S. strikes are in response to Iranian strikes on three commercial vessels that were traveling through the strait. CENTCOM's not saying where the U.S. strikes were, but there's reports of explosions in several Iranian cities on the coast of the strait. Some top Democrats are calling for U.S. Senate candidate out of Maine, Graham Plattner, to bow out of the race following a sexual assault allegation made against him. Senate Minority Leader Chuck Schumer and Democratic Senatorial Campaign Committee Chair Kirsten Gillibrand have joined the growing list of politicians calling for Plattner to immediately withdraw. They're pressing for a new candidate to be chosen to face Republican incumbent Susan Collins in November. In New York, some fire officials in Nassau County are urging parents to warn their kids about the dangers of a new challenge making the rounds on social media.
2: Chief Fire Marshal Michael Lutaro said a four-year-old girl suffered severe burns after microwaving a squishy toy.
3: When they removed it from the microwave, it exploded and oozed its gel on them. Bad idea, very dangerous, you're going to get hurt, don't do it.
2: The manufacturing company behind the popular Nido toys says it's disappointing to see the TikTok trend encouraging the misuse of their products. Doctors warn that the burns can cause permanent and lasting damage. In New York, I'm Lizzie Radabali.
1: A New York man is suing ICE as well as the Department of Homeland Security after agents issued him a warning due to an email he sent criticizing the agencies. A complaint reviewed by Fox News Digital says David Strever of Rochester filed the lawsuit, arguing officials violated his First Amendment right to speak out against the government. Officers went to his home to serve him with a warning, which reportedly urges Strever to promptly remove and or discontinue his behavior. His complaint asks the court to order DHS and ICE officials to stop its coercion and retaliation against him for his protected speech. I'm Scott Carr. As part of a new law in New Jersey, data centers in that state are being separated from the rest of New Jersey's energy grid. Governor Mikey Sherrill says the law is aimed at lowering energy costs for residents.
4: So this bill puts data centers in a new class of ratepayers. They'll pay a separate rate and cover their own costs.
1: And she says that data centers will now be the first to be powered down during times of stress.
4: And when the grid gets strained, like we saw this weekend, this bill makes sure we put people like Eileen first, requiring data centers to cut back before residential ratepayers lose power.
1: She points fingers at operators of the grid and big tech companies for driving up prices.
4: Instead of asking New Jerseyans to subsidize big tech, we'll use their investments to level up our grid and lower costs for your families.
1: This says several townships across New Jersey have signed moratoriums on building new data centers. The U.S. Supreme Court will not block Texas's new App Store Accountability Act. Matt Mattinson explains.
5: The measure requires imposing age verification and parental consent requirements on app stores as well as developers. Students, along with the Computer and Communications Industry Association, sued to stop the Texas law, arguing it violates the Constitution's First Amendment on free speech. Justices denied requests by the challengers on Monday to lift a lower court's decision that allowed the law to take effect while litigation continues. The measure reflects broader efforts by some states to regulate smartphone use by children and curb the potentially harmful effects of social media. I'm Matt Mattinson.
1: A high-rise in Manhattan is buckling and triggering evacuations. Firefighters and police in New York both were called about bricks falling from a high-rise building under construction earlier Tuesday. Construction workers reported seeing cracks in two structural support beams on the 21st floor of the building, with reports of several floors sagging. I'm Scott Carr.
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8: Hi, everyone. Skies are going to be partly cloudy tonight as temperatures settle close to 70 degrees. Tomorrow, for Wednesday, we've got sunshine. Highs will be close to 90. We've got a slim chance of a late afternoon shower or thunderstorm. And then on Thursday, no rain. It's going to be sunny and hot with a high of 93 degrees. Friday, still sunny. Highs will be in the low 90s with a slight chance of a pop-up during the afternoon into the early evening. From the Arkansas Now Weather Center, I'm meteorologist Laura Huckabee.

roads. I'm a country boy, I got a four-wheel drive. Climb in my bed, I'll take you for a ride. Up city streets, down winding roads.

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10: Hi, everyone. Skies are going to be partly cloudy tonight as temperatures settle close to 70 degrees. Tomorrow, for Wednesday, we've got sunshine. Highs will be close to 90. We've got a slim chance of a late afternoon shower or thunderstorm. And then on Thursday, no rain. It's going to be sunny and hot with a high of 93 degrees. Friday, still sunny. Highs will be in the low 90s with a slight chance of a pop-up during the afternoon into the early evening. From the Arkansas Now Weather Center, I'm meteorologist Laura Huckabee.

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4: Hi, everyone. Skies are going to be partly cloudy tonight as temperatures settle close to 70 degrees. Tomorrow, for Wednesday, we've got sunshine. Highs will be close to 90. We've got a slim chance of a late afternoon shower or thunderstorm. And then on Thursday, no rain. It's going to be sunny and hot with a high of 93 degrees. Friday, still sunny. Highs will be in the low 90s with a slight chance of a pop-up during the afternoon into the early evening. From the Arkansas Now Weather Center, I'm meteorologist Laura Huckabee.

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1: The U.S. has struck Iran after several cargo ships in the Strait of Hormuz were hit by Iranian missiles. U.S. Central Command says the U.S. strikes are in response to the attacks on three commercial vessels transiting the strait. CENTCOM says Iran violated the ceasefire by hitting those vessels. It's not saying where the strikes are happening, but there are reports of explosions in multiple Iranian cities on the coast of the strait. The wife of Kentucky Senator Mitch McConnell has returned from a trip to China as the senator remains hospitalized. In a statement to WLKY-TV in Louisville, Elaine Chao said she was on a philanthropic trip in China and her husband's health didn't warrant an immediate return to the U.S. Questions have been raised about McConnell's status after he was found unconscious at his home in Washington, D.C. on June 14th due to a possible heart attack. Senate Republican leaders say they've spoken with McConnell on the phone during his hospitalization. It's unclear whether McConnell will return to the Senate again this year or whether there will be a special election needed to fill his seat. Vice President J.D. Vance will be in Milwaukee on Wednesday. The White House says he'll be speaking about the Trump administration's ongoing work to combat fraud. Trump appointed Vance to head the nationwide crackdown on federal benefits and health care fraud. Vance will be speaking at the Wisconsin Air National Guard's 128th Air Refueling Wing. Federal authorities are investigating after an ICE agent shot and killed a man in Houston Tuesday. According to multiple reports, Lorenzo Salgado Araujo was shot during a traffic stop after the agency claimed he attempted to run over an ICE officer. Araujo was taken to a hospital where he died. The agency says he was an illegal alien from Mexico. Russian athletes are one step closer to competing under their own flag at the 2028 Olympics in Los Angeles. The International Olympic Committee provisionally has lifted its suspension that only allowed for a handful of Russian athletes to compete under a neutral flag. The IOC imposed that suspension following Russia's invasion of Ukraine. The IOC president said it didn't want to hold athletes accountable for the actions of their governments. I'm Tammy Trujillo. The World Cup round of 16 stage is over. Argentina overcame a two-goal deficit to stun Egypt 3-2 in Atlanta. Scott Carr has details.
2: Enzo Fernandez scored the match winner in stoppage time after Lionel Messi tied things up with a goal in the 83rd minute. Elsewhere, Switzerland edged Colombia on penalties 4-3 after a scoreless game in Vancouver. Ruben Vargas converted the decisive spot kick and the Swiss will face Argentina in the next round. The quarterfinals kick off on Thursday when France and Morocco battle in New England. It's a rematch of the semifinals at the last World Cup where the French won it 2-0. I'm Scott Carr.
1: A federal judge is blocking the Trump administration from subpoenaing the names and identifying information of Georgia election workers. A subpoena came after the FBI served a search warrant at the Fulton County Election Hub and seized hundreds of boxes of ballots and other documents from the 2020 election. Fulton County asked a judge to drop the subpoena, arguing it was meant to punish the president's perceived political opponents. The cost of mailing a letter is likely to go up again next week. That story from Monica Nelson.
3: The U.S. Postal Service plans to increase the price of a forever stamp by 4 cents to 82 cents beginning Sunday. The increase comes as the Postal Service is working to improve its financing after warning earlier this year it could run out of money within a year. The forever stamp has been rising from 58 cents back in 2021 to now 82 cents this weekend. So along with birthday cards and love letters, making your kids write those thank you notes will be getting a little pricier too. I'm Monica Nelson.
1: Toyota is bringing production of its popular Tacoma pickup truck back to Texas. The automaker announced a $3.6 billion expansion to build a second assembly line at its San Antonio plant, shifting that work out of Mexico. The move is expected to create 2,000 jobs and more than double the size of the existing Southside facility by 2030. Local production of the Tacoma will phase in over the next 4 years. I'm Tammy Trujillo.
4: Hi, everyone. Skies are going to be partly cloudy tonight as temperatures settle close to 70 degrees. Tomorrow, for Wednesday, we've got sunshine. Highs will be close to 90. We've got a slim chance of a late afternoon shower or thunderstorm. And then on Thursday, no rain. It's going to be sunny and hot with a high of 93 degrees. Friday, still sunny. Highs will be in the low 90s with a slight chance of a pop-up during the afternoon into the early evening. From the Arkansas Now Weather Center, I'm meteorologist Laura Huckabee.

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1: Hi, everyone. Skies are going to be partly cloudy tonight as temperatures settle close to 70 degrees. Tomorrow, for Wednesday, we've got sunshine. Highs will be close to 90. We've got a slim chance of a late afternoon shower or thunderstorm. And then on Thursday, no rain. It's going to be sunny and hot with a high of 93 degrees. Friday, still sunny. Highs will be in the low 90s with a slight chance of a pop-up during the afternoon into the early evening. From the Arkansas Now Weather Center, I'm meteorologist Laura Huckabee.

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1: Hi, everyone. Skies are going to be partly cloudy tonight as temperatures settle close to 70 degrees. Tomorrow, for Wednesday, we've got sunshine. Highs will be close to 90. We've got a slim chance of a late afternoon shower or thunderstorm. And then on Thursday, no rain. It's going to be sunny and hot with a high of 93 degrees. Friday, still sunny. Highs will be in the low 90s with a slight chance of a pop-up during the afternoon into the early evening. From the Arkansas Now Weather Center, I'm meteorologist Laura Huckabee.

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0: can't stop. 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
1: The U.S. has struck Iran after several cargo ships in the Strait of Hormuz were hit by Iranian missiles. U.S. Central Command says the U.S. strikes are in response to the attacks on three commercial vessels transiting the strait. CENTCOM says Iran violated the ceasefire by hitting those vessels. It's not saying where the strikes are happening, but there are reports of explosions in multiple Iranian cities on the coast of the strait. The wife of Kentucky Senator Mitch McConnell has returned from a trip to China as the senator remains hospitalized. In a statement to WLKY-TV in Louisville, Elaine Chao said she was on a philanthropic trip in China and her husband's health didn't warrant an immediate return to the U.S. Questions have been raised about McConnell's status after he was found unconscious at his home in Washington, D.C. on June 14th due to a possible heart attack. Senate Republican leaders say they've spoken with McConnell on the phone during his hospitalization. It's unclear whether McConnell will return to the Senate again this year or whether there will be a special election needed to fill his seat. Vice President J.D. Vance will be in Milwaukee on Wednesday. The White House says he'll be speaking about the Trump administration's ongoing work to combat fraud. Trump appointed Vance to head the nationwide crackdown on federal benefits and health care fraud. Vance will be speaking at the Wisconsin Air National Guard's 128th Air Refueling Wing. Federal authorities are investigating after an ICE agent shot and killed a man in Houston Tuesday. According to multiple reports, Lorenzo Salgado Araujo was shot during a traffic stop after the agency claimed he attempted to run over an ICE officer. Araujo was taken to a hospital where he died. The agency says he was an illegal alien from Mexico. Russian athletes are one step closer to competing under their own flag at the 2028 Olympics in Los Angeles. The International Olympic Committee provisionally has lifted its suspension that only allowed for a handful of Russian athletes to compete under a neutral flag. The IOC imposed that suspension following Russia's invasion of Ukraine. The IOC president said it didn't want to hold athletes accountable for the actions of their governments. I'm Tammy Trujillo. The World Cup round of 16 stage is over. Argentina overcame a two-goal deficit to stun Egypt 3-2 in Atlanta. Scott Carr has details.
2: Enzo Fernandez scored the match winner in stoppage time after Lionel Messi tied things up with a goal in the 83rd minute. Elsewhere, Switzerland edged Colombia on penalties 4-3 after a scoreless game in Vancouver. Ruben Vargas converted the decisive spot kick, and the Swiss will face Argentina in the next round. The quarterfinals kick off on Thursday when France and Morocco battle in New England. It's a rematch of the semifinals at the last World Cup where the French won it 2-0. I'm Scott Carr.
1: A federal judge is blocking the Trump administration from subpoenaing the names and identifying information of Georgia election workers. A subpoena came after the FBI served a search warrant at the Fulton County Election Hub and seized hundreds of boxes of ballots and other documents from the 2020 election. Fulton County asked a judge to drop the subpoena, arguing it was meant to punish the president's perceived political opponents. The cost of mailing a letter is likely to go up again next week. That story from Monica Nelson.
3: The U.S. Postal Service plans to increase the price of a forever stamp by 4 cents to 82 cents beginning Sunday. The increase comes as the Postal Service is working to improve its financing after warning earlier this year it could run out of money within a year. The forever stamp has been rising from 58 cents back in 2021 to now 82 cents this weekend. So along with birthday cards and love letters, making your kids write those thank you notes will be getting a little pricier too. I'm Monica Nelson.
1: Toyota is bringing production of its popular Tacoma pickup truck back to Texas. The automaker announced a $3.6 billion expansion to build a second assembly line at its San Antonio plant, shifting that work out of Mexico. The move is expected to create 2,000 jobs and more than double the size of the existing Southside facility by 2030. Local production of the Tacoma will phase in over the next 4 years. I'm Tammy Trujillo.
4: Hi, everyone. Skies are going to be partly cloudy tonight as temperatures settle close to 70 degrees. Tomorrow, for Wednesday, we've got sunshine. Highs will be close to 90. We've got a slim chance of a late afternoon shower or thunderstorm. And then on Thursday, no rain. It's going to be sunny and hot with a high of 93 degrees. Friday, still sunny. Highs will be in the low 90s with a slight chance of a pop-up during the afternoon into the early evening. From the Arkansas Now Weather Center, I'm meteorologist Laura Huckabee.

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1: Hi, everyone. Skies are going to be partly cloudy tonight as temperatures settle close to 70 degrees. Tomorrow, for Wednesday, we've got sunshine. Highs will be close to 90. We've got a slim chance of a late afternoon shower or thunderstorm. And then on Thursday, no rain. It's going to be sunny and hot with a high of 93 degrees. Friday, still sunny. Highs will be in the low 90s with a slight chance of a pop-up during the afternoon into the early evening. From the Arkansas Now Weather Center, I'm meteorologist Laura Huckabee.

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1: Hi, everyone. Skies are going to be partly cloudy tonight as temperatures settle close to 70 degrees. Tomorrow, for Wednesday, we've got sunshine. Highs will be close to 90. We've got a slim chance of a late afternoon shower or thunderstorm. And then on Thursday, no rain. It's going to be sunny and hot with a high of 93 degrees. Friday, still sunny. Highs will be in the low 90s with a slight chance of a pop-up during the afternoon into the early evening. From the Arkansas Now Weather Center, I'm meteorologist Laura Huckabee.

I need a little space to think. And maybe we should start seeing other people. And baby, things are moving way too fast for me.

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0: flag. The IOC imposed that suspension following Russia's invasion of Ukraine. The IOC president said it didn't want to hold athletes accountable for the actions of their governments. I'm Tammy Trujillo. The World Cup round of 16 stage is over. Argentina overcame a two-goal deficit to stun Egypt 3-2 in Atlanta. Scott Carr has details.
1: Enzo Fernandez scored the match winner in stoppage time after Lionel Messi tied things up with a goal in the 83rd minute. Elsewhere, Switzerland edged Colombia on penalties 4-3 after a scoreless game in Vancouver. Ruben Vargas converted the decisive spot kick, and the Swiss will face Argentina in the next round. The quarterfinals kick off on Thursday when France and Morocco battle in New England. It's a rematch of the semifinals at the last World Cup, where the French won it 2-0. I'm Scott Carr.
0: A federal judge is blocking the Trump administration from subpoenaing the names and identifying information of Georgia election workers. A subpoena came after the FBI served a search warrant at the Fulton County Election Hub and seized hundreds of boxes of ballots and other documents from the 2020 election. Fulton County asked a judge to drop the subpoena, arguing it was meant to punish the president's perceived political opponents. The cost of mailing a letter is likely to go up again next week. That story from Monica Nelson.
2: The U.S. Postal Service plans to increase the price of a forever stamp by 4 cents to 82 cents beginning Sunday. The increase comes as the Postal Service is working to improve its financing after warning earlier this year it could run out of money within a year. The forever stamp has been rising from 58 cents back in 2021 to now 82 cents this weekend. So along with birthday cards and love letters, making your kids write those thank you notes will be getting a little pricier too. I'm Monica Nelson.
0: Toyota is bringing production of its popular Tacoma pickup truck back to Texas. The automaker announced a $3.6 billion expansion to build a second assembly line at its San Antonio plant, shifting that work out of Mexico. The move is expected to create 2,000 jobs and more than double the size of the existing Southside facility by 2030. Local production of the Tacoma will phase in over the next 4 years. I'm Tammy Trujillo.
3: Hi, everyone. Skies are going to be partly cloudy tonight as temperatures settle close to 70 degrees. Tomorrow, for Wednesday, we've got sunshine. Highs will be close to 90. We've got a slim chance of a late afternoon shower or thunderstorm. And then on Thursday, no rain. It's going to be sunny and hot with a high of 93 degrees. Friday, still sunny. Highs will be in the low 90s with a slight chance of a pop-up during the afternoon into the early evening. From the Arkansas Now Weather Center, I'm meteorologist Laura Huckabee.

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1: Hi, everyone. Skies are going to be partly cloudy tonight as temperatures settle close to 70 degrees. Tomorrow, for Wednesday, we've got sunshine. Highs will be close to 90. We've got a slim chance of a late afternoon shower or thunderstorm. And then on Thursday, no rain. It's going to be sunny and hot with a high of 93 degrees. Friday, still sunny. Highs will be in the low 90s with a slight chance of a pop-up during the afternoon into the early evening. From the Arkansas Now Weather Center, I'm meteorologist Laura Huckabee.

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1: Hi, everyone. Skies are going to be partly cloudy tonight as temperatures settle close to 70 degrees. Tomorrow, for Wednesday, we've got sunshine. Highs will be close to 90. We've got a slim chance of a late afternoon shower or thunderstorm. And then on Thursday, no rain. It's going to be sunny and hot with a high of 93 degrees. Friday, still sunny. Highs will be in the low 90s with a slight chance of a pop-up during the afternoon into the early evening. From the Arkansas Now Weather Center, I'm meteorologist Laura Huckabee.

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0: Locally owned since 1956, EAB, East Arkansas Broadcasters. 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
1: The U.S. has struck Iran after several cargo ships in the Strait of Hormuz were hit by Iranian missiles. U.S. Central Command says U.S. strikes are in response to the attacks on three commercial vessels transiting the strait. CENTCOM says Iran violated the ceasefire by hitting those vessels. It's not saying where the strikes are happening, but there are reports of explosions in multiple Iranian cities on the coast of the strait. The wife of Kentucky Senator Mitch McConnell has returned from a trip to China as the senator remains hospitalized. In a statement to WLKY-TV in Louisville, Elaine Chao said she was on a philanthropic trip in China and her husband's health didn't warrant an immediate return to the U.S. Questions have been raised about McConnell's status after he was found unconscious at his home in Washington, D.C. on June 14th due to a possible heart attack. Senate Republican leaders say they've spoken with McConnell on the phone during his hospitalization. It's unclear whether McConnell will return to the Senate again this year or whether there will be a special election needed to fill his seat. Vice President J.D. Vance will be in Milwaukee on Wednesday. The White House says he'll be speaking about the Trump administration's ongoing work to combat fraud. Trump appointed Vance to head the nationwide crackdown on federal benefits and health care fraud. Vance will be speaking at the Wisconsin Air National Guard's 128th Air Refueling Wing. Federal authorities are investigating after an ICE agent shot and killed a man in Houston Tuesday. According to multiple reports, Lorenzo Salgado Araujo was shot during a traffic stop after the agency claimed he attempted to run over an ICE officer. Araujo was taken to a hospital where he died. The agency says he was an illegal alien from Mexico. Russian athletes are one step closer to competing under their own flag at the 2028 Olympics in Los Angeles. The International Olympic Committee provisionally has lifted its suspension that only allowed for a handful of Russian athletes to compete under a neutral flag. The IOC imposed that suspension following Russia's invasion of Ukraine. The IOC president said it didn't want to hold athletes accountable for the actions of their governments. I'm Tammy Trujillo. The World Cup round of 16 stage is over. Argentina overcame a two-goal deficit to stun Egypt 3-2 in Atlanta. Scott Carr has details.
2: Enzo Fernandez scored the match winner in stoppage time after Lionel Messi tied things up with a goal in the 83rd minute. Elsewhere, Switzerland edged Colombia on penalties 4-3 after a scoreless game in Vancouver. Ruben Vargas converted the decisive spot kick, and the Swiss will face Argentina in the next round. The quarterfinals kick off on Thursday when France and Morocco battle in New England. It's a rematch of the semifinals at the last World Cup where the French won it 2-0. I'm Scott Carr.
1: A federal judge is blocking the Trump administration from subpoenaing the names and identifying information of Georgia election workers. A subpoena came after the FBI served a search warrant at the Fulton County Election Hub and seized hundreds of boxes of ballots and other documents from the 2020 election. Fulton County asked a judge to drop the subpoena, arguing it was meant to punish the president's perceived political opponents. The cost of mailing a letter is likely to go up again next week. That story from Monica Nelson.
3: The U.S. Postal Service plans to increase the price of a forever stamp by 4 cents to 82 cents beginning Sunday. The increase comes as the Postal Service is working to improve its financing after warning earlier this year it could run out of money within a year. The forever stamp has been rising from 58 cents back in 2021 to now 82 cents this weekend. So along with birthday cards and love letters, making your kids write those thank you notes will be getting a little pricier too. I'm Monica Nelson.
1: Toyota is bringing production of its popular Tacoma pickup truck back to Texas. The automaker announced a $3.6 billion expansion to build a second assembly line at its San Antonio plant, shifting that work out of Mexico. The move is expected to create 2,000 jobs and more than double the size of the existing Southside facility by 2030. Local production of the Tacoma will phase in over the next 4 years. I'm Tammy Trujillo.
4: Hi, everyone. Skies are going to be partly cloudy tonight as temperatures settle close to 70 degrees. Tomorrow, for Wednesday, we've got sunshine. Highs will be close to 90. We've got a slim chance of a late afternoon shower or thunderstorm. And then on Thursday, no rain. It's going to be sunny and hot with a high of 93 degrees. Friday, still sunny. Highs will be in the low 90s with a slight chance of a pop-up during the afternoon into the early evening. From the Arkansas Now Weather Center, I'm meteorologist Laura Huckabee.

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1: Hi, everyone. Skies are going to be partly cloudy tonight as temperatures settle close to 70 degrees. Tomorrow, for Wednesday, we've got sunshine. Highs will be close to 90. We've got a slim chance of a late afternoon shower or thunderstorm. And then on Thursday, no rain. It's going to be sunny and hot with a high of 93 degrees. Friday, still sunny. Highs will be in the low 90s with a slight chance of a pop-up during the afternoon into the early evening. From the Arkansas Now Weather Center, I'm meteorologist Laura Huckabee.

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1: Hi, everyone. Skies are going to be partly cloudy tonight as temperatures settle close to 70 degrees. Tomorrow, for Wednesday, we've got sunshine. Highs will be close to 90. We've got a slim chance of a late afternoon shower or thunderstorm. And then on Thursday, no rain. It's going to be sunny and hot with a high of 93 degrees. Friday, still sunny. Highs will be in the low 90s with a slight chance of a pop-up during the afternoon into the early evening. From the Arkansas Now Weather Center, I'm meteorologist Laura Huckabee.

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1: The U.S. has struck Iran after several cargo ships in the Strait of Hormuz were hit by Iranian missiles. U.S. Central Command says U.S. strikes are in response to the attacks on three commercial vessels transiting the strait. CENTCOM says Iran violated the ceasefire by hitting those vessels. It's not saying where the strikes are happening, but there are reports of explosions in multiple Iranian cities on the coast of the strait. The wife of Kentucky Senator Mitch McConnell has returned from a trip to China as the senator remains hospitalized. In a statement to WLKY-TV in Louisville, Elaine Chao said she was on a philanthropic trip in China and her husband's health didn't warrant an immediate return to the U.S. Questions have been raised about McConnell's status after he was found unconscious at his home in Washington, D.C. on June 14th due to a possible heart attack. Senate Republican leaders say they've spoken with McConnell on the phone during his hospitalization. It's unclear whether McConnell will return to the Senate again this year or whether there will be a special election needed to fill his seat. Vice President J.D. Vance will be in Milwaukee on Wednesday. The White House says he'll be speaking about the Trump administration's ongoing work to combat fraud. Trump appointed Vance to head the nationwide crackdown on federal benefits and health care fraud. Vance will be speaking at the Wisconsin Air National Guard's 128th Air Refueling Wing. Federal authorities are investigating after an ICE agent shot and killed a man in Houston Tuesday. According to multiple reports, Lorenzo Salgado Araujo was shot during a traffic stop after the agency claimed he attempted to run over an ICE officer. Araujo was taken to a hospital where he died. The agency says he was an illegal alien from Mexico. Russian athletes are one step closer to competing under their own flag at the 2028 Olympics in Los Angeles. The International Olympic Committee provisionally has lifted its suspension that only allowed for a handful of Russian athletes to compete under a neutral flag. The IOC imposed that suspension following Russia's invasion of Ukraine. The IOC president said it didn't want to hold athletes accountable for the actions of their governments. I'm Tammy Trujillo. The World Cup round of 16 stage is over. Argentina overcame a two-goal deficit to stun Egypt 3-2 in Atlanta. Scott Carr has details.
2: Enzo Fernandez scored the match winner in stoppage time after Lionel Messi tied things up with a goal in the 83rd minute. Elsewhere, Switzerland edged Colombia on penalties 4-3 after a scoreless game in Vancouver. Ruben Vargas converted the decisive spot kick, and the Swiss will face Argentina in the next round. The quarterfinals kick off on Thursday when France and Morocco battle in New England. It's a rematch of the semifinals at the last World Cup where the French won it 2-0. I'm Scott Carr.
1: A federal judge is blocking the Trump administration from subpoenaing the names and identifying information of Georgia election workers. A subpoena came after the FBI served a search warrant at the Fulton County Election Hub and seized hundreds of boxes of ballots and other documents from the 2020 election. Fulton County asked a judge to drop the subpoena, arguing it was meant to punish the president's perceived political opponents. The cost of mailing a letter is likely to go up again next week. That story from Monica Nelson.
3: The U.S. Postal Service plans to increase the price of a forever stamp by 4 cents to 82 cents beginning Sunday. The increase comes as the Postal Service is working to improve its financing after warning earlier this year it could run out of money within a year. The forever stamp has been rising from 58 cents back in 2021 to now 82 cents this weekend. So along with birthday cards and love letters, making your kids write those thank you notes will be getting a little pricier too. I'm Monica Nelson.
1: Toyota is bringing production of its popular Tacoma pickup truck back to Texas. The automaker announced a $3.6 billion expansion to build a second assembly line at its San Antonio plant, shifting that work out of Mexico. The move is expected to create 2,000 jobs and more than double the size of the existing Southside facility by 2030. Local production of the Tacoma will phase in over the next 4 years. I'm Tammy Trujillo.
4: Hi, everyone. Skies are going to be partly cloudy tonight as temperatures settle close to 70 degrees. Tomorrow, for Wednesday, we've got sunshine. Highs will be close to 90. We've got a slim chance of a late afternoon shower or thunderstorm. And then on Thursday, no rain. It's going to be sunny and hot with a high of 93 degrees. Friday, still sunny. Highs will be in the low 90s with a slight chance of a pop-up during the afternoon into the early evening. From the Arkansas Now Weather Center, I'm meteorologist Laura Huckabee.

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1: Hi, everyone. Skies are going to be partly cloudy tonight as temperatures settle close to 70 degrees. Tomorrow, for Wednesday, we've got sunshine. Highs will be close to 90. We've got a slim chance of a late afternoon shower or thunderstorm. And then on Thursday, no rain. It's going to be sunny and hot with a high of 93 degrees. Friday, still sunny. Highs will be in the low 90s with a slight chance of a pop-up during the afternoon into the early evening. From the Arkansas Now Weather Center, I'm meteorologist Laura Huckabee.

Turn it up some. All right, boys. This is her favorite song, you know that, right? So we play it good and loud. She might get up and dance again. Oh, she put her beard down. Here she comes, here she comes. Left, left, left, right, left.

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1: Hi, everyone. Skies are going to be partly cloudy tonight as temperatures settle close to 70 degrees. Tomorrow, for Wednesday, we've got sunshine. Highs will be close to 90. We've got a slim chance of a late afternoon shower or thunderstorm. And then on Thursday, no rain. It's going to be sunny and hot with a high of 93 degrees. Friday, still sunny. Highs will be in the low 90s with a slight chance of a pop-up during the afternoon into the early evening. From the Arkansas Now Weather Center, I'm meteorologist Laura Huckabee.

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1: Hi, everyone. Skies are going to be partly cloudy tonight as temperatures settle close to 70 degrees. Tomorrow, for Wednesday, we've got sunshine. Highs will be close to 90. We've got a slim chance of a late afternoon shower or thunderstorm. And then on Thursday, no rain. It's going to be sunny and hot with a high of 93 degrees. Friday, still sunny. Highs will be in the low 90s with a slight chance of a pop-up during the afternoon into the early evening. From the Arkansas Now Weather Center, I'm meteorologist Laura Huckabee.

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0: Locally owned since 1956, EAB, East Arkansas Broadcasters. 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
1: The U.S. has struck Iran after several cargo ships in the Strait of Hormuz were hit by Iranian missiles. U.S. Central Command says U.S. strikes are in response to the attacks on three commercial vessels transiting the strait. CENTCOM says Iran violated the ceasefire by hitting those vessels. It's not saying where the strikes are happening, but there are reports of explosions in multiple Iranian cities on the coast of the strait. The wife of Kentucky Senator Mitch McConnell has returned from a trip to China as the senator remains hospitalized. In a statement to WLKY-TV in Louisville, Elaine Chao said she was on a philanthropic trip in China and her husband's health didn't warrant an immediate return to the U.S. Questions have been raised about McConnell's status after he was found unconscious at his home in Washington, D.C. on June 14th due to a possible heart attack. Senate Republican leaders say they've spoken with McConnell on the phone during his hospitalization. It's unclear whether McConnell will return to the Senate again this year or whether there will be a special election needed to fill his seat. Vice President J.D. Vance will be in Milwaukee on Wednesday. The White House says he'll be speaking about the Trump administration's ongoing work to combat fraud. Trump appointed Vance to head the nationwide crackdown on federal benefits and health care fraud. Vance will be speaking at the Wisconsin Air National Guard's 128th Air Refueling Wing. Federal authorities are investigating after an ICE agent shot and killed a man in Houston Tuesday. According to multiple reports, Lorenzo Salgado Araujo was shot during a traffic stop after the agency claimed he attempted to run over an ICE officer. Araujo was taken to a hospital where he died. The agency says he was an illegal alien from Mexico. Russian athletes are one step closer to competing under their own flag at the 2028 Olympics in Los Angeles. The International Olympic Committee provisionally has lifted its suspension that only allowed for a handful of Russian athletes to compete under a neutral flag. The IOC imposed that suspension following Russia's invasion of Ukraine. The IOC president said it didn't want to hold athletes accountable for the actions of their governments. I'm Tammy Trujillo. The World Cup round of 16 stage is over. Argentina overcame a two-goal deficit to stun Egypt 3-2 in Atlanta. Scott Carr has details.
2: Enzo Fernandez scored the match winner in stoppage time after Lionel Messi tied things up with a goal in the 83rd minute. Elsewhere, Switzerland edged Colombia on penalties 4-3 after a scoreless game in Vancouver. Ruben Vargas converted the decisive spot kick and the Swiss will face Argentina in the next round. The quarterfinals kick off on Thursday when France and Morocco battle in New England. It's a rematch of the semifinals at the last World Cup where the French won it 2-0. I'm Scott Carr.
1: A federal judge is blocking the Trump administration from subpoenaing the names and identifying information of Georgia election workers. A subpoena came after the FBI served a search warrant at the Fulton County Election Hub and seized hundreds of boxes of ballots and other documents from the 2020 election. Fulton County asked a judge to drop the subpoena, arguing it was meant to punish the president's perceived political opponents. The cost of mailing a letter is likely to go up again next week. That story from Monica Nelson.
3: The U.S. Postal Service plans to increase the price of a forever stamp by 4 cents to 82 cents beginning Sunday. The increase comes as the Postal Service is working to improve its financing after warning earlier this year it could run out of money within a year. The forever stamp has been rising from 58 cents back in 2021 to now 82 cents this weekend. So along with birthday cards and love letters, making your kids write those thank you notes will be getting a little pricier too. I'm Monica Nelson.
1: Toyota is bringing production of its popular Tacoma pickup truck back to Texas. The automaker announced a $3.6 billion expansion to build a second assembly line at its San Antonio plant, shifting that work out of Mexico. The move is expected to create 2,000 jobs and more than double the size of the existing Southside facility by 2030. Local production of the Tacoma will phase in over the next 4 years. I'm Tammy Trujillo.
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5: Here is this hour's headlines from the Arkansas Now Newsroom. The Lono County prosecutor says he will not appeal a judge's dismissal of the second-degree murder charge against sheriff candidate Aaron Spencer. The ruling ends the case, which was dismissed after a judge found the loss of key evidence violated Spencer's right to a fair trial. Opto Knowledge Systems, Inc. plans to open a manufacturing facility in Jacksonville later this year, bringing about 200 jobs over the next 3 years. The company will invest $5.4 million in the facility, which will produce advanced defense and aerospace technology. Governor Sarah Huckabee Sanders announced the appointment of Steve Keeter of Paragold as the newest member of the Arkansas Game and Fish Commission. He will serve a 7-year term. Keeter holds a Bachelor of Science in Wildlife Management and owns and operates Keeter's Fish Company, a third-generation catfish and baitfish farm in Paragold. From the Arkansas Now Newsroom, I'm Kelly Conley.
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9: Good morning, everyone. Here's a check of our weather forecast on this Wednesday morning, the 8th day of July. Mostly sunny. There is a slight chance for some showers this afternoon. Look for a high temperature of 88 today. Mostly clear with a low of 72 for tonight. Tomorrow should be sunny. There is a slight chance for thunderstorms tomorrow as well, with a temperature in the mid-90s and heat index up to 108 tomorrow. So far, no advisory posted. Much the same for the weekend. Sunny, 95 with a heat index of 106 for Friday. Mostly sunny, slight chance for rain, 92 and 105 for Saturday, and much the same for Sunday. 86 the high yesterday, 73 the overnight low, and right now the temperature is at 73 degrees.

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I paid the tab and the lady asked me how'd I like my biscuit. I'll be honest with you, ma'am, it ain't like mama fixed it. Cause we're

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2: Good morning, everyone. 23 minutes after 5 a.m. It is a Wednesday. Today is July the 8th, 2026. It should be a sunny day. There is a slight chance for some showers and thunderstorms this afternoon. Look for a high temperature of 88 degrees today. Clear tonight, a low of 72. Sunny with a slight chance for showers and thunderstorms tomorrow. High of 95 with a heat index up to 108. Much the same all the way through the weekend. 86 the high yesterday, 73. The overnight low, it is 73 degrees right now.

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1: Good morning. I'm Scotty Woodson from the EAB Ag Network with your EAB Morning Farm Report. 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Paint it. Done. USDA crop acreage reporting is finally entering the modern era, starting with a new pilot for spring planted crops. Transformative is how Undersecretary for Farm Production Richard Fordyce described it.
2: Better customer service to farmers that annually come in and do an acreage report. It's going to be, I think, more accurate, more representative of what's actually happening on that farm.
1: By finally moving into the digital era.
2: We're moving away from the photocopied paper maps that we've been doing for far too long and moving into more of a digital platform that is representative of what's happening on that farm today.
1: Starting with a pilot in county offices in a dozen states for reporting spring planted acreage by the July 15th deadline.
2: They'll have an opportunity to look at their farm. Does that geospatial map represent how they're farming a particular field? It'll give them the opportunity to adjust that and to make changes if that map is not 100% representative of what they're doing.
1: And so in detail,
2: you tap on that field and it'll give you an opportunity to select through a crop code what the crop is. Then immediately a calendar will pop up. You'll tap on that calendar to represent the planting date. And then once that's done, then that data is entered.
1: Ending the need to pass on a paper map over to a program analyst to enter the data. The data will already be in the system. Now let's take a look at the markets and how they closed yesterday. July corn at 442 and a half, up 1 3/4, with September corn at 443 and 3/4, up 5 1/2. July soybeans, 1196 and 3/4, up 14 1/2, with August soybeans, 1193 and 3/4, up 9 3/4. July wheat at 609 and a quarter, up 3 1/4, with September wheat at 618 and a half, up 4 1/2. October cotton at 79.71, up 2.99. December cotton at 81.29, also up 2.99. July rice at 13.21 1/2, up 41 1/2 cents. September rice at 13.70 1/2, up 43 1/2. Moving on to livestock now. August live cattle at 238.42 1/2, down 67 1/2. October live cattle at 234.02 1/2, down 62 1/2. August feeder cattle at 360.65, up 15. September feeder cattle at 357.40, down 47 1/2. July lane hogs at 93.45, up 10. August hogs at 96.92 1/2, down 160. Now a look at our regional weather forecast. Light chances of showers for today, a bit warmer. Expect highs to be in the upper 80s to mid-90s. Heat index values once again approaching triple digits. Sunshine will continue over the region into the weekend. Highs in the mid to upper 90s, lows staying in the upper 70s. That's your EAB Morning Farm Report, and I'm Scotty Woodson. Have a great day.
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4: Right now the time's 11 minutes until 6 a.m. We'll have world and national news, local and regional news. Lots going on this morning. We'll have that for you. Beginning at around 6 o'clock, we'll also detail the weather, get you to the markets, another look at local news, community calendar, and the Yaw Patrol program starts at 6:30 this morning. It should be a sunny day. There's a 20% chance for some showers and thunderstorms this afternoon. High temperature in the upper 80s today, mostly clear and 72 degrees for tonight. And then tomorrow, sunny, a slight chance for rain, the heat back up, 95 for a high, 108. For a heat index on Thursday. 86 the high yesterday, 73 the overnight low. It is 73 degrees now.

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1: President Trump says the fragile ceasefire with Iran is over.
2: I think it's over. I don't want to deal with them anymore. They're scum. You know what scum is? They're scum. They're sick people. They're led by sick people.
1: Speaking overnight from Turkey, where he's attending this week's NATO summit, Trump said he'd let U.S. negotiators continue talking about the matter, but stressed that he doesn't want to waste any more time. His announcement comes as fresh attacks have kicked up tensions across the Middle East, with Iran targeting ships transiting the Strait of Hormuz and the U.S. military striking dozens of targets in response. The U.S. Treasury Department also moved on Tuesday to reimpose sanctions on the sale of Iranian oil, immediately sending the price of crude up. Dow futures have been down 700 points this morning on the news. Federal authorities are investigating after an ICE agent shot and killed a man in Houston Tuesday. More from Mark Mayfield.
3: According to multiple reports, Lorenzo Salgado Arroyo was shot during a traffic stop after the agency claimed he attempted to run over an ICE officer. Arroyo was taken to a hospital where he later died. The agency says Arroyo was an illegal alien from Mexico.
1: World Cup action continues. Argentina overcame a two-goal deficit to stun Egypt 3-2 from Atlanta. More from Scott Carr.
4: Enzo Fernandez scored the match winner in stoppage time after Lionel Messi tied things up with a goal in the 83rd minute. Elsewhere, Switzerland edged Colombia on penalties 4-3 after a scoreless game in Vancouver. Ruben Vargas converted the decisive spot kick, and the Swiss will face Argentina in the next round. The quarterfinals kick off on Thursday when France and Morocco battle in New England. It's a rematch of the semifinals at the last World Cup, where the French won it 2-0.
1: The Postal Service will raise the cost of a forever stamp to 82 cents starting Sunday. That's pending approval by the Postal Regulatory Commission. I'm Michael Kastner. The largest wildfire currently burning in the U.S. is now over 100,000 acres. Crews are battling the Babylon Fire as the weather in southeast Utah continues to be dry and hot. Jeff Sanaki from the U.S. Forest Service says a wildland firefighting hotshot crew arrived yesterday to help battle the fire.
5: So they're getting a lay of the land, getting inserted, getting comfortable, getting their situational awareness up.
1: So far, the fire has destroyed at least five structures. It was only around 11% contained as of late Tuesday. A federal judge is blocking a grand jury subpoena for information about 2020 election workers in Georgia. Tammy Trujillo with details.
6: The subpoena came after the FBI served a search warrant at the Fulton County Election Hub and seized hundreds of boxes of ballots and other documents from the 2020 election. Fulton County asked a judge to drop the subpoena, arguing it was meant to target, harass, and punish the president's perceived political opponents, while the DOJ said the move was the next step in the normal investigative process. The judge called the breadth of the subpoena staggering and said the use of the subpoena power to investigate the 2020 election was not legitimate given the statute of limitations for any potential crime. I'm Tammy Trujillo.
1: A new AI image generator from Meta is raising privacy concerns. More from Rory O'Neill.
7: Users of Muse Image only have to mention other Instagram accounts, and the AI model will take their public images and incorporate them in the new output while automatically tagging them. Critics tell The Verge it's just another example of Meta's often shaky relationship with privacy. Meta says it also plans to release an AI video generation model dubbed Muse Video. I'm Rory O'Neill.
1: The Mega Millions jackpot continues to grow, with no one having matched all of last night's winning numbers. The estimated jackpot for tonight's Powerball drawing is $434 million. I'm Michael Kastner.
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9: Good morning, everyone. Right now, it is 6 minutes after 6 a.m. It is a Wednesday morning. Today is July the 8th. 2026. Our first look at local and regional news this day. The Cherry Valley Solar Project is now fully operational. The project went online yesterday. Cherry Valley Project is a 185 megawatt solar facility capable of generating enough energy to power 30,000 homes. The solar project is expected to deliver an estimated $16 million in economic impact. The project was originally developed by TED Renewables, but was later acquired by Adapture Renewables. The Cherry Valley location is just one of several that social media giant Meta has purchase agreements with. One of those is the Chalk Bluff Solar Project in St. Francis County, with others in Phillips County, Arkansas County, and Chico County. The gym roof of Cross County High School sustained damage from straight-line winds during yesterday's storm. Cross County Superintendent of Schools Dr. Nathan Morse comments about that.
10: We have a Duralast roof, for lack of a better word, one of the hard plastic, not hard plastic, but like a stretch plastic type, thick roofing on the high school, and that's what came off, and some of the particle board underneath it has come off, and right now our roof is saturated with water on the gym floor, probably about an inch thick of water on the contained to the gym floor area.
9: Dr. Morse made that comment yesterday. He says members of the girls' basketball team were practicing inside of the gym at the time of the storm, but were able to quickly get to safety.
10: We had a girls' basketball practice, summer practice going on. Coaches immediately, when they heard the heaviness of the elements, immediately got the kids to the safe room, which is through one corridor. We call our band room, but it's our safe room, you know, right out the gym door. Probably took the kids less than 10 seconds to all get to the gym, or from the gym to the safe room. All kids are safe, and, you know, they were able to disperse after the storm passed.
9: Again, no injuries were reported. Dr. Moore says restoration specialists and the company that installed were both en route to the school to assess the damage and make any necessary repairs. Soon after the storm yesterday, the awning to the Arcare Clinic that was recently moved to in front of the high school was also damaged during yesterday's storm. Wynn Junior High School has released several important dates ahead of the 2026-2027 school year. The school will host new student orientation next Wednesday, July 15th. It'll be from 10 a.m. to 5:30 p.m. that day at the junior high school library. Freshman orientation will follow on Tuesday, July 21st at 6 p.m. at the junior high cafeteria. Schedule pickup for the 2026-2027 school year will take place on Wednesday, July 29th, 8 a.m. to 11 a.m. and from 1 p.m. to 6 p.m. That day. Professional development starts for teachers on Thursday, July the 30th, with an open house scheduled for Monday, August the 3rd at all schools in the district. The junior high will host its annual Swarm Summit Thursday, August 6th and Friday, August 7th, with guest speakers both days. Wynn High School will hold a mandatory orientation for virtual students Tuesday, July 21st. That'll be at noon and 6 p.m. in the library on the temporary Wynn High School campus. Students enrolled in either Wynn Virtual or the three Three Rivers Virtual for the 2026-2027 school year must attend that when high school will hold schedule pickups for high school students from Tuesday, July 21st to Thursday, July 23rd. Students can pick up their schedules on Tuesday, July 21st, with juniors getting theirs on Wednesday, July 22nd, and sophomores on Thursday, July 23rd. The schedules will be available at the Wynn High School Temporary Campus Library from 9 a.m. to 11 a.m. and from noon until 4:30 each of those days. The school year begins for students on Wednesday, August the 5th. Remember, beginning with the 2026-2027 school year, the Wynn District is undergoing a grade level realignment across all campuses. The new kindergarten wing at the Wynn Primary School will open, allowing first through third graders to attend school at the primary campus. Fourth through sixth graders will move to the intermediate school. Seventh through ninth graders will attend Wynn Junior High School, and the high school will become a 10th through 12th grade campus. The Wynn School District says that Yellow Jacket Stadium will be closed to the public for the rest of the month due to repairs being made to the track around the football field. District says that track is being relayered. The estimated completion time for that project is about 3 weeks, and due to the construction, the stadium will be closed to the public until further notice. The Wynn Stinger football program has also relocated its summer conditioning to Wynn Junior High School due to the construction. The conditioning will occur on the same day and times just at the junior high school. Now, it is 12 minutes after 6 a.m.
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9: Good morning, everyone. It is time now to check out the weather on this Wednesday morning. It is July the 8th, 2026. Temperatures and humidity will gradually increase through Friday. Heat index values may reach heat advisory criteria as early as tomorrow for areas along and west of the Mississippi River. The heat will continue into the weekend. A slow-moving upper-level disturbance will aid in the development of showers and thunderstorms through Wednesday afternoon. Through this afternoon, storm coverage will become more isolated tomorrow and on Friday. There is some confidence that rain chances will increase over the upcoming weekend as upper-level flow transitions to the northwest, allowing for several shortwave troughs to enhance convective chances across the area, with precipitable water values increasing again to 2 inches over the weekend. By early next week, confidence is high for a strong upper-level ridge to develop over the central and northern plains. This lends to moderate confidence in drier northeasterly winds, minimizing mostly afternoon and early evening rain chances across the Mid-South, especially north of Interstate 40. Forecast for today calls for mostly sunny, but there is a chance for showers and thunderstorms this afternoon. That's just a 20% chance here. Look for a high in the upper 80s with a light and variable wind becoming southwest at 5 miles per hour. Mostly clear tonight, a low temperature of 72. Sunny with a slight chance for showers and thunderstorms tomorrow. Again, a 20% chance. A high temperature of 95 degrees on Thursday with a heat index of 108. Mostly clear for tomorrow night, 78 degrees. Sunny, mid-90s, a heat index of 106 on Friday. Mostly clear early Friday night, partly cloudy late. 20% chance for rain late in the night Friday, and a temperature of 75. Then on Saturday, mostly sunny. There is a 50% chance for showers and thunderstorms on Saturday with a high temperature of 92 and a heat index of 105. Saturday night should be partly cloudy with a 60% chance for showers and thunder showers and a temperature in the mid-70s. And then Sunday, mostly sunny, 60% chance for showers and thunderstorms Sunday and a high temperature in the upper 80s. Yesterday's high was 86. The overnight low was 73. And right now we have a temperature reading of 74 degrees. It is 16 minutes after 6 a.m. This has been our morning weather report for Wednesday, July the 8th, 2026. The markets and another look at local news coming up.
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15: 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Let's recap the markets and how they closed yesterday. July corn at 442 and a half, up 1 3/4, with September corn at 443 and 3/4, up 5 1/2. July soybeans, 1196 and 3/4, up 14 and a half, with August soybeans, 1193 and 3/4, up 9 3/4. July wheat at 609 and a quarter, up 3 1/4, with September wheat at 618 and a half, up 4 1/2. October cotton at 79.71, up 2.99. December cotton at 81.29, also up 2.99. July rice at 1321 and a half, up 41 and a half cents. September rice at 1370 and a half, up 43 and a half. Moving on to livestock now. August live cattle, 238.42 and a half, down 67 and a half. October live cattle, 234.02 and a half, down 62 and a half. August feeder cattle, 360.65, up 15. September feeder cattle, 357.40, down 47 and a half. July lane hogs at 93.45, up 10. August hogs at 96.92 and a half, down 160. That's your EAB Early Morning Market Update. I'm Scotty Woodson. 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
9: 20 minutes after 6 a.m., another look at some local and regional news on this Wednesday morning. There could be new mayors in at least two cities in Cross County starting in the new year. Both Cherry Valley Mayor Dennis Stevens and Hickory Ridge Mayor Tillman Kennan have indicated They do not plan to file for the November general election. Kennan was elected to the office 4 years ago, while Stevens was appointed to his position following the resignation of Ernest Meredith, who was serving as the interim mayor following the resignation of Adam Love. The mayoral positions in Wynn and Parkin will also be on the November ballot, along with city council seats in all four cities in Cross County and Wynn. All position one seats will be on the ballot. The seats are currently held by Billy Fowler in Ward 1, Lester Miller in Ward 2, Buck Morris, Ward 3, Stevie Nelson in Ward 4, and Tyler Waymire in Ward 5. In Cherry Valley, all four council seats will be decided, while in Hickory Ridge, it will be the position two seats in Wards 1, 2, and 3. The Ward 3 position one seat is also open in Hickory Ridge, but can only be filled by appointment by the Hickory Ridge City Council. Petitions are now available at the Cross County Clerk's Office for those interested in running for municipal office in the November general election. The actual filing period opens at noon Wednesday, July 29th. And closes a week later at noon on Wednesday, August 5th. For those petitions are available at the Cross County Clerk's office. Officials in both Cross and St. Francis County are working to crack down on individuals who are dumping illegally. The city of Wynn has dealt with several incidents in recent weeks of people putting mattresses and other items in commercial dumpsters. Evan Arns is the director of the Wynn Department of Public Works, and he comments on that issue.
20: There's a lot of stuff being put in the commercial dumpsters that's not supposed to go in there. We have anything from construction material to old mattresses. The construction material, it can damage our truck, get behind the press, mess it up. Mattresses, they don't compress, of course. Stuff

0: Jones. Says dumping has also been an issue there, particularly on county roads. Jones shared a picture on social media recently that shows a mattress and other items left on the ground next to a no dumping sign. St. Francis County residents are reminded that a 30-yard dumpster is available behind the St. Francis County Courthouse on South Izzard Street in Forest City for use 24/7. There are also dumpsters available in Forest City and Madison for residents to use Monday through Friday. Cross County Chamber of Commerce's annual Back to School Bash is coming up next Thursday, July the 16th. It'll be held at the Beale Thomas Tech Center from 6 p.m. to 8 p.m. Several activities are planned, including a foam party and free backpack giveaway. Children must show proof of residence in Cross County or attend a school in Cross County in order to receive a backpack. There will also be free food, face painting, and a dunking booth next week. Wynn High School Band is seeking volunteers to help provide snacks to band members during their summer rehearsal camp. That camp will take place beginning Monday and continuing through Friday, July the 24th, 8 a.m. to 3 p.m. Monday through Friday. Volunteers are needed to provide lunch or a post-rehearsal snack for band members each day. Businesses, civic groups, churches, or individuals that would like to volunteer can sign up online through the Wynn Band's social media page. Cross County Farmers Market is returning to downtown Wynn Saturday. The Cross County Farmers Market on the Move will visit the Wynn Commercial Historic District and the Splash Pad 8 a.m. to 11 a.m. Saturday. 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The banquet is the Fumble Club's major fundraiser of the year. 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For questions or ticket information, call Amanda Fuller at 870-208-3357, Glenn Fuller at 870-208-3359, or Pete Morey, 870-588-5895. 26 after 6 a.m.
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0: I'm now for a couple of community announcements. The Cross County Quorum Court Ambulance Committee will be meeting tomorrow. That meeting will be at the Cross County Courthouse at 6 p.m. The Republican Party of Cross County will meet tomorrow. That meeting will be at 6 at the Beale Thomas Tech Center. Forest City Area Alumni Chapter Community Service Committee will hold a United in Action Kickball and Community Cleanup Day Saturday. That'll be at the Forest City Sports Complex beginning at 2 o'clock. Arkansas TV's Read to Succeed program will be held at the St. Francis County Library in Forest City on Monday, and that program will start at 4 p.m. It is 27 minutes after 6 a.m. We do have some Arkansas news coming up, and then we'll get started with today's Yom Patrol.
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0: Here is this hour's headlines from the Arkansas Now Newsroom. Andrew McGann will stand trial beginning March 29, 2027 in Washington County on two capital murder charges. Prosecutors accuse McGann of fatally stabbing Clinton and Kristen Brink at Devil's Den State Park last year. He has pleaded not guilty. The Hope Police Department is investigating after human remains were found Sunday in a wooded area near Hope. Investigators say the body was badly decomposed and has been sent to the Arkansas State Crime Lab as the investigation continues. The Arkansas Department of Transportation is now home to the Office of Keep Arkansas Beautiful after the passage of Act 148. The commission had previously operated under the Department of Parks, Heritage, and Tourism. State officials say the move will better coordinate litter prevention efforts with RDOT's Adopt a Highway program and other statewide cleanup initiatives. From the Arkansas Now Newsroom, I'm Kelly Conley.
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6: All right. It's 29 minutes until 7.
7: Well, I'm amazed at how... You remember the game, Linda, where you would tell a secret and then you go down the line and by the time you got done? Okay. Well, boy, oh, boy, oh, boy, oh, people were really, and I understand them being upset and concerned, but the last thing I heard last night on social media was there was a tornado in Cherry Valley, and it was not. It was a microburst of wind.
6: Straight line winds.
7: Yeah. I mean, and it did look serious.
6: Yeah.
7: But people that were wondering, I don't believe they're going to rate it a tornado.
6: No, I don't think so. I mean, you could tell it's not twisted.
7: Yeah, yeah.
6: You know,
7: and this weather's so unpredictable right now.
6: Oh yeah,
7: I feel like I live in the tropics.
6: Hey, I was on the road doing some things yesterday, and I got a text from Daryl Slinker, and it was a picture of, and that's all it was a picture, and I had to pull over, and I texted him back and says, "Well, where was this?"
7: Mm-hmm.
6: Because where I was at, I had already gone through that system, and I was going to Jonesboro, and I said, "It was sunshine." Where
7: yeah.
6: I was, it's Cross County High School.
7: Wow. Total surprise to me.
6: Yeah.
7: I don't think anyone was expecting that.
6: No.
7: Mm-mm.
6: And I wonder, you know, I mean, here it is less than a month before the school year starts. What are they going to do?
7: I know. And I know I saw pictures, too. The gym, of course, is what we're talking about. And it was wet on the floor.
6: Mm-hmm.
7: So,
6: yeah.
7: I mean, they're going to have to deal with that, too.
6: Yep.
7: So,
6: yep.
7: Wow.
6: Yep.
7: Mm-mm. Yep. Hearts go out to them.
6: Yep. Yep. Well, Wynn can relate, can't they?
7: Definitely. No doubt.
6: Mm-hmm. Yeah. I'll tell you. You just never know.
7: You don't. Mm-mm.
6: Well, on the good side, the solar park south of Cherry Valley went online yesterday.
7: Oh, really?
6: Yeah.
8: Whoa.
6: So it's open.
7: Okay.
6: For business. So don't go up there and touch it. You'll get shot.
7: Okay. I'll show you how the solar panels.
6: Yeah. All right. We need to do this.
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11: This is Miss Lynn Baker, and this is my kindergarten class at Wynn Primary School.
7: That don't make you smile. Nothing does.
6: I just love the way we open it with that.
7: I do too. Yeah. It's the best. Yeah. Okay, y'all. Y'all think that sometimes Lynn and I just don't even, you know where we are. Well, let me tell you why. This is a official forecast.
6: Yeah.
7: I want to read this to y'all. Says. I got to read this to you. Now listen closely. Mostly sunny early this morning, then becoming mostly sunny.
6: Like, what's going to happen? It's going to be an experience. Yeah,
7: I'm reading this, y'all. We did not write this, okay? I'm reading what was given to me.
6: So around noon, everybody go outside and see what's going to be the big change here.
7: Mostly sunny and then mostly sunny. Areas of fog early this morning. I didn't see any fog. A slight chance of showers and thunderstorms this afternoon. That seems to be the norm for every day. Highs in the upper 80s and the chance of rain is 20%. Tonight, mostly clear, becoming mostly clear. No, I'm kidding. Mostly clear, lows. Lows in the lower 70s, south winds around 5. Thursday, sunny, slight chance of showers and thunderstorms, humid, highs in the mid-90s. Heat index values up to 108 with a temperature, like I said, of mid-90s. Thursday night, mostly clear, lows in the upper 70s. Friday, sunny, highs in the mid-90s. Once again, folks, heat index values up to 106. Friday night, mostly clear, then partly cloudy, slight chance of showers and thunderstorms. Lows in the mid-70s, chance of rain 20%. And Saturday, mostly sunny, heat index values up to 105 with a 50% chance of rain.
6: All righty. Yesterday's high was 86. The overnight low was 73. Right now the temperature is 74 with a humidity reading of 99%. South-southwest winds at 3 miles per hour.
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0: sounded.
1: Well, the course is Toby Keith. He was born in this on this date in Clinton, Oklahoma, 1961. And, gosh, he's been gone for 2 years now. February of 2024 at the age of 62. Unbelievable, wasn't it?
2: Yeah, it is. Wow.
1: 2 years. Mm. Wow.
2: It is amazing the things that people that have been married almost 50 years can argue about.
1: Oh, my gosh.
2: For instance, don't leave too much peanut butter in the spoon. Make sure that you get all of that on the bread because that's wasteful. That was not my argument. That was his. Secondly, this is waited all night long to address with Lindell Staggs.
1: Mm-hmm.
2: Our basketball court's concrete.
1: No, it would.
2: Thank you. Mm-hmm. He said, well, they've got to be concrete underneath the wood.
1: Well,
2: if you fall down when you're playing basketball and you land on concrete, that's going to hurt.
1: No,
2: it's wood.
1: It's wood.
2: That's what I thought. And they said, no. He said, no, they paint it so it looks like wood.
1: No.
2: It's wood.
1: Wood.
2: He said, well, don't you remember they had all those, like, carnivals and stuff like that on it?
1: Now, it may have a concrete base.
2: You think so?
1: Something's got to be solid on it.
2: I would say so, but it's still wood on top.
1: Hmm.
2: And they encourage you not to wear anything but rubber soles if you're walking on that court.
1: Mm-hmm.
2: I know a lot of times when we would go to basketball games and people would walk across with cowboy boots, and next thing you know, someone was coming going to, please,
1: oh, yeah,
2: please walk around the edge.
1: Yeah.
2: Because, you know, you got to take care of those floors.
1: Yeah.
2: But anyway, that was, like I said, it's the silliest things that you think of.
1: You know, Laura, it's got to have a concrete base. For example, whatever it is that Los Angeles uses.
2: Uh-huh.
1: And Madison Square Garden, no, the Nets, they're in Brooklyn. But the Clippers and the Lakers play at the same place.
2: Mm-hmm.
1: The Grizzlies and the Tigers play at the same place. And they will change the floor out.
2: Oh.
1: You know, they have particles.
2: Yeah.
1: Wood particles.
2: Uh-huh.
1: And, you know, like if the Grizzlies was to play at noon and the Tigers play at 7 o'clock, it's not the same floor.
2: Okay, that makes sense. So you got to have some sort of base underneath there. But the top of it, we think, is wood.
1: Yeah.
2: Definitely, for sure.
1: Yeah.
2: Because I was like, I don't see how that would work.
1: Yeah. But you got to have something solid.
2: Mm-hmm.
1: Wood or rod.
2: Yeah.
1: Eventually. So.
2: And, of course, that where I'm coming from is I saw pictures yesterday of what happened at Cross County with the gym roof being on the floor is wet.
1: Yeah.
2: So hopefully that will not warp the boards.
1: Yeah. Well, and if it's a concrete base, like we think, of course, we're not experts. They can strip that floor and put another one down.
2: That's true. That's true. Yeah. That's very true.
1: Because,
2: I mean, that's happened to a lot of us with our water heaters bursting, you know, and our floors being messed up and things like that. And that has to, you know, that's just, when you see that happen, but you can't predict it. So
1: actually, you're both right.
2: Yeah. Okay. All right. I concede half of the argument.
1: Yeah.
2: Yeah. That's
1: what you call in my case?
2: Yeah.
1: Being diplomatic.
2: There you go. And sometimes that's what you got to do.
1: Yeah.
2: But have y'all ever tried to get all the peanut butter out of the spoon? You tear your bread. I mean, if you really actually trying to press it against the bread. And I thought I got most of it. But anyway, he said there was enough on that spoon to make a whole nother peanut butter sandwich. And y'all that know Chubb know exactly what I'm talking about. So I told him, I said, honey, I said, when you pass away, the first thing I'm going to do is throw away these 300 cups.
1: Yeah.
2: I mean, I've got cups, y'all, stand up to the ceiling. And I said, why are you even saving the lid? You never know when you might need a lid for a cup.
1: Yeah.
2: Okay.
1: I got two things. Number one, it's easy for me to clean the peanut butter off of a spoon.
2: Do you just put it in your mouth?
1: No, I give it, I say, here, dog.
2: You give it to Memphis? Okay.
1: It'll wash.
2: I'm sure he appreciates it.
1: It'll wash.
2: Yeah, it washes.
1: Yeah. And secondly, and this is kind of off the subject, we went to West Memphis last night to pick up something for our house.
2: Mm-hmm.
1: And it was, you know, we're picking up kind of vintage stuff.
2: Oh, yeah.
1: And we picked up a couple rocking chairs. But the guy took us inside, and he collects bottles.
2: Bottles. Okay.
1: And he had a medicine bottle where you put your pills in, and it'd come out a little ledge thing.
2: Uh-huh.
1: That dated back to 1820.
2: That would be something to see. What color? Was it clear?
1: It was white.
2: White?
1: It was white.
2: Wow.
1: Yeah. And he showed us three bottles that were used during Civil War times.
2: Whoa!
1: I said, where are you getting these?
2: Yeah.
1: And he says, well, we used to clear properties in the South.
2: Isn't that something?
1: And you dig them up.
2: That is a...
1: He said, over the years, I just dug them up.
2: I would love to have seen some of those.
1: I thought, there's no telling how much this is worth.
2: Mm-mm.
1: You imagine going to a collector with an 1820 medicine bottle?
2: I can't. I would love to see something like that on Antique Roadshow.
1: Yeah.
2: I'd love to know what that's worth.
1: He could do that.
2: Yeah.
1: He could do that.
2: Definitely.
1: Yeah.
2: Isn't that something? Yeah. From back in the Civil War, even. Man.
1: He says, you want to hold it? And I says, no way.
2: I wouldn't either. No way. Can you imagine?
1: No way.
2: Not me. I'd be totally afraid that I was going to drop it.
1: Yeah.
2: Ugh,
1: man. And they were different. I mean, they were small mouth and very wide, kind of in a bubble shape.
2: I wonder if they had childproof.
1: Yeah.
2: I can just see me back in the Civil War. I mean, it's frustration big time.
1: The answer to that question is no. You know why? They still exist.
2: That's, you got it.
1: People break them.
2: You got
1: them
2: it.
1: Open.
2: Throw them across the room.
1: Yeah.
2: I agree.
1: Yeah.
2: And I have reached the stage now, and I was hoping this would not come this fast, but do you ever get to the point in the middle of your day or the later part of your day and you're thinking, did I take my medicine?
1: Uh-huh.
2: Did I take my medicine? Do I take it again in case I didn't take it? So now, this is pitiful, y'all. I have to take my medicine and write on a piece of paper, you took your medicine.
1: Do you have a daily thing?
2: No, when I need one.
1: I do.
2: I do have what I take on the top of the bottle so that I won't just grab, indiscriminately and get the wrong bottle.
1: No,
2: I can't remember whether I took it or not, and that's just terrible.
1: Yeah, the other day, it might have been Sunday, I got ready to take my Sunday stuff early. And the Saturday stuff was still in there.
2: Yeah. And you just do not even remember whether you did it or not. And that's I have to put up sticky notes. And then when I go to a doctor and she'll say, they're always super nice, but she'll say, you don't need an appointment card, do you? We'll send you an email. And I said, I need an appointment card. And she says, well, that's why we still have them. It's for people like you.
1: You can tell we're kind of on up there.
2: Yeah.
1: By this question. How many pills do you have to take a day about?
2: Yeah, really. I only take three. I'm very, very fortunate.
1: Me too.
2: You know, I've got some people I know and care about and love that have just like a bottle full.
1: Yeah.
2: And they just swallow them all.
1: Yeah, I've got two prescribed. And I've got, in addition, I've got some pain medicine in case my legs hurt one day. But that's not a daily thing.
2: Right.
1: But I got two permanent prescribed per day. My doctor says Lindor at 72, that's not bad.
2: It's not bad. No, absolutely not.
1: Yeah.
2: I mean, but and I was talking to someone the other day and I said, who names these medicines?
1: Mm-hmm. Ain't that the truth?
2: And they said they get Scrabble tiles and just throw them. And whatever it comes out to is what they call it. I said, I believe it.
1: I do too.
2: Mm-hmm.
1: All right, it's 15 minutes until 7 and, I don't know what to call this. It's supposed to be school lunch menus, but...
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1: All righty. Okay. We don't have anything.
2: We have. Wind finished on July 2nd.
1: Okay.
2: The way I understand it. And I'm not sure about Cross County right now, but the wind's getting geared up to start, back to school and planning their menus out and everything for that. So. Okay. It's summer.
1: School starts August 30th for Cross County and, no, July 30th for Cross County, August 5th for Wynn.
2: Okay.
1: Yeah.
2: Gracious.
1: About to say, hey, we got another month.
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0: didn't realize this. Of course, that was Why Me, Lord. It was number one on this date. Mm-hmm. Backup vocals there by Rita Coolidge.
1: Wow. Yeah. I think they were a couple.
0: They
1: was
0: were
1: that Chris
0: a couple.
1: Christoph?
0: Yeah. There. And Larry Gatlin.
1: Okay.
0: Yep.
1: Larry Gatlin's been in the company for a lot of artists.
0: He has. Mm-hmm. He has. He has.
1: I cannot believe this headline, y'all. Don't shave your dog. And more summer safety tips.
0: No, don't go there.
1: Yeah, it says when it's hot, we need to look out for each other. We knew that, okay? Watch out for signs of heat stroke. The main signs are heavy panting and loss of energy. So if you're on a walk and they start acting weird, find some shade and give them water. Mm-hmm. Or if they're really bad, spray them with a hose or call your vet. Don't make them go swimming. Most dogs like to swim, but some breeds like pit bulls don't. So don't carry them into the water because you'll just freak them out. If you toss a stick in them, they don't go get it. Don't make them go get it. Don't burn their paws on the sidewalk. That makes sense. Test the ground with your hand before you go on a walk. If it hurts your hand to keep it there for more than a few seconds, don't walk them on the sidewalk. Walk them on the grass. Now, this I did not think about. It says, give them a haircut, of course, but don't shave them. Trimming their hair is okay. But some dogs have it. I didn't know this, Lindell, have an extra layer of hair that actually keeps them cool in the summer. So check with your vet first or Google the breed of the dog you have. It says they can get sunburn, and they're more likely to get bitten by bugs if their hair is really short. And it says give them a checkup petting. If they're spending a lot of time exploring outdoors, it says check out their fur to make sure they don't need some extra brushing or bathing. I didn't think about this. Check their skin for irritation from insect bites and stings or lawn products and garden fertilizers. Mm-hmm. You know, a lot of times dogs will get out and roll around. If you just fertilize the yard or sprayed it with something, you need to make sure that their fur's not wet from all that.
0: Yeah, yeah.
1: So.
0: Oh, yeah.
1: Live and learn, huh?
0: Kind of an issue with us right now.
1: But, you know, he only goes out for a short period of time.
0: Yeah, we really watch him.
1: Very, very short period of time.
0: He's an Australian Shepherd, and they're not supposed to be shaved.
1: Mm-hmm. And, yeah. I went home one day, and we have I don't have it. My son has a Welsh Corgi, and I said, what happened to Turbo? Mm-hmm. He said he was burning up, and I shaved him, and I said, don't think you were supposed to do that.
0: Yeah.
1: Well, within a month, his hair was all back, I didn't know.
0: Well, Memphis is just starting.
1: Yeah. Welsh Corgis is if you need to do your research before you actually get an animal because they shed horribly.
0: Mm-hmm.
1: And he's like, nobody told me that. And I said, you had every opportunity to research it.
0: Exactly.
1: And then once you have them for at least a week, you don't want to get rid of them. It doesn't matter if their fur comes out in handfuls.
0: No.
1: So he's just there with fur.
0: Yeah, that's right. That's just part of it. All right, it is 7 minutes until 7 a.m.
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0: Bill Withers is Lean On Me, number one on the rock charts on this date, 1972. It was used as the theme of the movie Lean On Me in 1989.
1: I did not know. This is... A new study found that giraffes can may be capable of rudimentary math.
0: Are you kidding me?
1: If a giraffe can do rudimentary math, they're smarter than I am because I can't even do that.
0: Yeah.
1: You know, somebody will say, so, that, well, how much is that? And I'm like, I do not have a calculator in my head, and I do not know. And they're like, well, you worked at a bank. That's why I have to have a calculator.
0: Yep.
1: I can't do it in my head.
0: So the next time I go to a zoo, I'm going to go to the giraffes and say, what? The giraffes and say, what's 2 + 2? Come on.
1: Yeah, really. And his little foot stomps out. Yeah. 4. Yeah, that could happen. You never know. I just. And how did you find that out, by the way?
0: Yeah, really?
1: Yeah.
0: How do you find that?
1: That's a good question. A woman online is considering breaking up with her boyfriend because he eats too many potato chips.
0: Really?
1: Mm-hmm. So, and this is sad, really. A heat wave in France has killed millions of chickens.
0: Oh, yeah, it is.
1: I can see that.
0: Yeah, I can too.
1: Big time.
0: Yeah.
1: So, and then, well, I didn't know this, folks. Some Americans are getting a COVID tax refund.
0: Really?
1: I don't know how that worked. No one told me about that.
0: A COVID tax refund.
1: I don't know about
0: Send
1: that.
0: Send it this way.
1: Really?
0: Yeah.
1: I see. Oh, a gardener in the United Kingdom just broke a record for growing the largest garlic bulb. It was almost 4 pounds, and his breath smelled bad for years.
0: Yeah.
1: I'm just kidding.
0: You like garlic?
1: No.
0: I don't either.
1: No.
0: No.
1: No, I'm not going to do that.
0: Mm-mm. And are there any pizza companies that make anchovies anymore?
1: I have not seen anchovies around in a long, long time.
0: You used to get those pizzas.
1: Yeah, sometimes you had to specifically say, don't put anchovies on there.
0: Yeah.
1: No, I just, Chase had one back in the refrigerator the other day, said I could have, I think it was pepperoni and pineapple.
0: Pickles.
1: No, he does, he doesn't do pickles. Pepperoni and pineapple, I think. And, of course, me, I'd rather have cold pizza than I had hot pizza.
0: Really?
1: Yeah. Give me cold pizza for breakfast.
0: No, I can't do cold pizza.
1: Yeah, it's good stuff.
0: No.
1: Definitely.
0: No.
1: Oh, 137 years ago, the Wall Street Journal was published for the first time.
0: Yeah.
1: That's pretty cool.
0: You ever tried to read that?
1: I used to have to.
0: Yeah.
1: We had to manually get market values for assets in people's self-directed IRAs.
0: Yeah.
1: And every Martin Luther King holiday, I was at work going through the Wall Street Journal.
0: Yeah.
1: Getting market values.
0: Yeah. That's tough reading if you don't know. If you don't understand it.
1: Yeah, it was just really. And the thing is, with IRAs, you have to make sure you get it exactly right because they, at certain points, you have to take minimum distributions, and it's based on the market value of that account. And if you got one, priced too high, they take out more money than they have to.
0: Yeah.
1: So you had to be really careful.
0: Yeah.
1: And of course, there's mutual funds and there's individual stocks and there's sometimes it was hard to get a market value on them. But you even had to do official appraisals yearly if there was real estate in one.
0: I feel like I'm doing rudimentary math.
1: Yeah. But, me, I get all fired up and excited when I'm talking about stuff like that.
0: Yeah. Because
1: I just think it's super, super interesting.
0: Yeah.
1: And any little bit of knowledge that I could retain, I can't remember when I took my medicine, but I still kind of remember,
0: But you did that for 40 years.
1: 45 years.
0: Yeah, I did.
1: But and the thing is, if you get something that you're really, passionate about and everybody else is scared to do it, they really think you're smart.
0: Yeah, that's true. That's true. That is true. All right, it's 7 o'clock.
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3: NATO Secretary General Mark Rutte says he fully supports President Trump following the most recent round of U.S. strikes on Iran.
4: I think what you did last night was absolutely necessary. It was a very strong response. I'm with you. on this. It's really important.
3: The U.S. hit dozens of targets in Iran overnight after Iran attacked commercial oil tankers in the Strait of Hormuz. Speaking from Turkey, where a NATO summit is underway, Rutas said Iran had violated the ceasefire agreement with the U.S. and that a U.S. response was crucial. Iran is accusing the U.S. of violating a memorandum of understanding signed last month and said it has responded with attacks on U.S. targets in Bahrain and Kuwait. President Trump is again calling for U.S. control of Greenland and is threatening to pull all U.S. forces out of Europe over opposition to the idea. Former U.S. ambassador to Denmark, Rufus Gifford, says European leaders need to stop accommodating Trump and stand up to him.
5: Donald Trump is a bully. Bullies respond to one thing, and that is strength. And I believe when you fet him, when you roll out red carpets for him, when you feed his ego, he just views that as weakness.
3: Greenland is a semi-autonomous territory of Denmark that Trump argues is critical to U.S. security. Top Democrats are calling for Maine Senate candidate Graham Plattner to bow out of the race after a sexual assault allegation was made against him. More from Mark Mayfield.
6: In a report from Politico, a woman who dated Plattner accused him of forcing her to have sex with him almost 5 years ago, despite repeated objections. Senate Minority Leader Chuck Schumer and Democratic Senatorial Campaign Committee Chairwoman Kirsten Gillibrand have issued a statement calling the allegations unacceptable and saying a new candidate needs to be chosen to face Republican incumbent Susan Collins.
3: I'm Michael Kastner. The high-rise on Manhattan's east side at risk of a partial collapse has been stabilized as evacuation orders ease in New York City. Natalie Migliori.
7: Crews continue reinforcing buckled beams with metal supports and galvanized steel at the building on 42nd Street between 2nd and 3rd Avenues, the incident leading to several nearby evacuations.
8: Somebody came on the PA and just said, hey, this is not a drill, evacuate.
7: The former Pfizer office building is being converted into apartments where the developer Metroloft says the columns buckled under the weight of new flaws that were recently added. However, city officials say engineers are still investigating the main reason for the buckling beams as they develop a long-term plan for repairs. In New York, I'm Natalie Migliori.
3: The preliminary hearing for the man accused of killing conservative activist Charlie Kirk will continue today. Prosecutors presented previously unreleased surveillance video Tuesday that they say shows the suspect, Tyler Robinson, before and after the alleged shooting in Utah Valley University last September. A judge will decide whether there's enough evidence for the case to move to trial. Five Texas cities are ranking among the most stressed out places in the country. More from Tammy Trujillo.
9: A new study by the data firm WalletHub compared 182 cities across dozens of metrics, tracking work, money, and safety factors. Houston leads the state at 13th for stress overall, driven heavily by an 8th place national ranking for health and safety stressors. San Antonio follows at 20th, while Brownsville, Dallas, and Corpus Christi all ended in the top 32. Analysts note that Brownsville took the sharpest single category hit in the state, ranking third worst in the entire country for family-related stress. I'm Tammy Trujillo.
3: And the Emmy nominations will be announced this morning. The annual awards for the best TV performers will be handed out in September, hosted by Mariska Hargitay. I'm Michael Kastner.
0: Okay, time for some news.
1: Tennessee Governor Bill Lee has now addressed a fatal shooting by Tennessee National Guard soldiers in Memphis that killed 20-year-old Tyron Johnson. Lee described the shooting as tragic and said the details are still being determined. The Tennessee governor says he supports a full investigation, but he said he supports the Memphis Safe Task Force and the National Guard's presence in the Bluff City. The shooting has renewed questions about the task force and the National Guard's presence in the city. The shooting occurred Sunday morning.
0: A Blytheville man has been arrested in connection with a fatal shooting this week in Jonesboro. 23-year-old Jeremiah Northern is charged with first-degree murder. Officers were dispatched to a robbery in progress on Fairview Drive shortly after 7:30 p.m. Monday. Apparently, gunfire was exchanged between Northern and the victim of the robbery, or the other person involved in the robbery. Witnesses say Two other men were present at the time. Jonesboro police did not identify the victim. It did not say if Northern was a victim of the robbery or the instigator of the robbery. The investigation is continuing. Northern is being held in the Craighead County Detention Center in Jonesboro.
1: The Lonoke County prosecutor will not appeal a judge's ruling dismissing the murder charge against Lonoke County Sheriff's candidate Aaron Spencer. The announcement came yesterday from Chuck Graham. The case was dismissed by Special Circuit Court Judge Ralph Wilson in early June. Yesterday's decision effectively ends the case against Spencer. The prosecution had 30 days to appeal the judge's ruling. Spencer was arrested in October of 24 in the killing of 67-year-old Michael Fossler. Fossler was a registered sex offender. Spencer defeated incumbent Lonoke County Sheriff John Staley in the Republican primary in March. He's going to face Democrat Brian Mitchell and independent candidate Larry Benke in the November general election.
0: Pulaski County District Court Judge Timothy Fox has ruled that a public records case seeking contracts related to a data center near West Memphis should go before the Arkansas Public Service Commission. The judge had said during a hearing on June 29th that the appeal would likely have to go before the PSC, but gave attorneys in the case 1 week to brief the issue. Public Service Commission approved a special rate contract between Energy Arkansas and Google to power the $4 billion center. Under Arkansas law, the Public Service Commission may withhold some regulatory filings if it determines they contain sensitive information. The weather?
1: Mostly sunny today. Slight chance of showers and thunderstorms this afternoon. Highs in the upper 80s. Light and variable winds. 20% chance of rain. Tonight, mostly clear. Lows in the lower 70s. South winds around 5. Thursday, sunny. Slight chance of showers and thunderstorms. Going to have a 20% chance with highs in the mid-90s. Heat index values up to 108. Thursday night, mostly clear. Lows in the upper 70s. South winds around 5. Friday, sunny. Highs in the mid-90s. Southwest winds 5 to 10. Heat index values up to 106. Friday night, mostly clear. Then partly cloudy. Slight chance of showers. 20% chance. Lows in the mid-70s. For the weekend, Saturday is going to be mostly sunny with a slight chance of showers and thunderstorms. 50% chance this time. Highs in the lower 90s with heat index values up to 105. Saturday night, you got a 60% chance of rain with lows in the mid-70s. Sunday, mostly sunny. Once again, 60% chance of rain with highs in the upper 80s.
0: Yesterday's high was 86. The overnight low, 73. It's 75 now with a humidity at 98%. Winds from the south at 3 miles per hour.
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0: Well, Dewey Phillips at WHBQ in Memphis becomes the first DJ to play an Elvis Presley song, that song, in 1954.
1: Did you ever watch the movie Jailhouse Rock?
0: I did.
1: I actually stayed up the other night and watched it. Phew. It was, I had forgotten that Elvis got, he could have been a good dramatic actor.
0: Yeah, he could.
1: Let's just put it that way.
0: Yeah, he could.
1: He didn't get the chances he deserved because they put him in, you know, the, I don't know what you call them, swimwear, teeny popper movies.
0: Yeah,
1: I don't know.
0: A lot of them. Yeah. He was in a couple of series.
1: The Love Me Tender movie, that was really, really good.
0: What, Criolla?
1: Yep. That was another good one. Yeah. So, I mean, he did a really, really good job. So
0: his movies were different than the Beatles. The Beatles were just stupid.
1: I didn't understand the Beatles. Yep. I tried watching A Long Day's Night or whatever this weekend, and I thought, okay, never mind. I can't follow. I just couldn't.
0: Yeah.
1: I tried. And don't ever, y'all, come on. I just, so stupid. I stayed up till 11:30 last night. I could have recorded it, but this movie was just so enthralling. It was one of those murder mysteries, and I'm thinking, Lord, just, but I thought,
0: but
1: well,
0: you can't.
1: I couldn't. It's pitiful. Yeah. I thought you can record it and finish it. No, I can't.
0: Yeah, yeah.
1: I had to watch it.
0: Yeah.
1: And they all end up the same, and it doesn't seem to ever matter.
0: Yep, yep. You want to take that?
1: Yeah.
0: All right.
1: Good morning. You're live on Yawn Patrol.
2: Good morning. I think the reason those Beatles movies don't make any sense, I think you got to be on some kind of drug.
1: Good point.
2: I like a Pink Floyd video.
0: Yeah.
2: Y'all have a good day.
1: Yeah. You too. Thank you.
0: Yeah. I was thinking that before he said that.
1: Mm-hmm.
0: Yellow Submarine is just, you got to be.
1: I didn't get it.
0: That was strange.
1: Yeah, it really was. I don't know. I mean, I'm thinking.
0: Of course, the song's about, you know,
1: Peels. Yeah. So. But you wonder who comes up with this stuff. Yeah, I don't know.
0: Yeah.
1: Also, I love it when they talk about the older stars. And I used to be a big fan of the show Bewitched.
0: Oh, me too.
1: I liked Bewitched, Elizabeth Montgomery and all them. I had forgotten that the very first person that played Darren on Bewitched, he actually had to quit because he had such terrible back problems. And Dick Sargent came in as a second Darren and said he passed away of cancer at the age of 64, 32 years ago. So I'm just thinking, here we go. When Harry Potter came out, people were totally against Harry Potter because it had so much, how do you put it? They were wizards, and so they did things that so-called wizards do. But nothing like that happened with Bewitched. We watched it, and she twinkled her nose.
0: And that's it.
1: Or twisted it, or whatever you call it. And that was magic.
0: Yeah.
1: And, you know, parents actually, they did not let their kids watch Harry Potter stuff because of the fact that there was so much wizardry, I guess you'd call it. Yeah. I don't want to call it witchcraft, but because they were, like I said, they were warlocks and wizards. But Bewitched was okay.
0: You ever watch a movie, an old movie, and you see an actor or actress in there, and you go, she looks familiar. They look familiar. Last week or 2 weeks ago, I watched To Kill a Mockingbird. Great show. Great show.
1: Fantastic movie.
0: And I hadn't seen it in years and years and years, and I didn't realize that. First, I didn't realize that they're really telling that story through the eyes of the children and not the lawyer, not Gregory Peck.
1: Through Jed and Scout, mostly Scout.
0: Right, mostly Scout.
1: Mm-hmm.
0: And the neighbor, one of the neighbors of them is Alice Ghostly when she was young.
1: I did not realize that.
0: Alice Ghostly wasn't she the neighbor to Bewitched? I thought so.
1: I believe so.
0: The one that always called the cops. All that.
1: Yeah. And of course, you know, that's the first time I ever saw Robert Duvall.
0: Yeah, that's right. He was in there too. I kept waiting. I knew he was in there. I kept waiting and kept waiting and kept waiting. And the trial was over. I'm going, I missed Robert Duvall.
1: No, you didn't.
0: And then the last scenes is him as Boo or whatever.
1: Yeah.
0: And it ends up being such a good character.
1: Boo Radley. And the thing is he was always watching out for the kids. If y'all haven't seen To Kill a Mockingbird, and the book's even better. I've read the book as well.
0: Yeah.
1: And I mean, there was a tree, y'all, in Boo's yard, and mm-hmm. he would put little things that he'd made and yep. handcrafted in that little tree, and his dad filled it up with concrete because
0: yep.
1: he didn't like, you know, a Boo getting out and being part of it.
0: Right.
1: But it's really, and there's part of it, too, y'all, where a rabid dog comes down the street,
0: mm-hmm.
1: and they did not know their dad was Gregory Peck, and they mm-hmm. did not know he was such a fantastic shot.
0: Yeah. Yeah.
1: And people are like, well, kids, you know, your dad won the hunting yeah, thing yeah, or whatever. Yeah. I mean, so it's got so many.
0: It's just a great
1: it
0: show.
1: It is. It really,
0: it's
1: really
0: a
1: is.
0: It's great show.
1: It's really good.
0: Yeah.
1: And it was really a movie, it's in my opinion, before its time.
0: The thing that when they were at that house and they got scared and they crawled under the fence and, you know, the boy lost
1: Jed.
0: His. And he goes back to get his pants and he says, after a while, he says, you know, when I went back and got my pants, they wasn't on the ground. They were folded up and laying on the fence.
1: Mm-hmm. We both know who did
0: just,
1: that.
0: You just need to watch that.
1: Mm-hmm. Like I said, there's things that will really surprise you.
0: Yeah, yeah.
1: You know, when you think, and then his sister comes to stay with them, mm-hmm. and that's a whole different mm-hmm. yep. thing. I mean, it's just really good.
0: Yeah, it's a good show. Good show. And it's about in the scene when he walks out of the courtroom and all the African Americans stand up.
1: Yep.
0: And they say, Scout, you need to stand up. Your daddy's walking.
1: Mm-hmm. That's right.
0: It's so cool.
1: It is.
0: Yep.
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0: Man, good singing.
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0: Yeah. Boy, I had a day yesterday. Went to Jonesboro, then Lake City, then West Memphis.
1: Good grief. How far is Lake City from Jonesboro?
0: Oh, it's nothing. Mm. You know, you get on 18 and it's 4. What, you know where all the factories are?
1: Mm-hmm.
0: It's just maybe 10 miles past that. It's no big deal.
1: You're seeing a lot of countryside and all this now.
0: Yeah.
1: But, I mean, I think it's so cool that y'all are finding things that y'all like, you know, and making it vintage. That's wonderful.
0: Yesterday, we got 1, 2, 3 pieces of furniture and spent $30.
1: Mm-hmm.
0: Yep.
1: You can't beat that.
0: No.
1: Wow.
0: No.
1: That's amazing.
0: No. But, you know, it's not new.
1: Doesn't have to be.
0: Some of it needs to be, you know, cleaned up, but still.
1: Yeah.
0: But that's the way, you know, Melissa wanted her house. She wants it to be kind of rustic looking.
1: Well, it's someone that pointed out to me, and they're so right. When you order something online, and we've talked about this, that doesn't always come out like you want it to.
0: Yep.
1: You got to see it and look and make sure that is kind of really what you want. Because I have been undeniably stupid when it comes to ordering online. Mm-hmm. I ordered this thing that I thought was going to be this really great cabinet. Mm-hmm. Oh, good grief, y'all. It won't even, the doors won't shut on it. It's, the wheels have already bent. It's just ridiculous. And I thought, you know, this is a bargain. I'm going to grab it. Yeah. Well, I'd been better off trying to find something that I actually saw first.
0: Yeah. We've got a little portable freezer. And Melissa's got an ice maker that makes ice like Sonic.
1: Mm-hmm.
0: And so she ordered a tray for it. Maybe the size of your hand.
1: That's what I mean. Yeah. Mm-hmm. You don't, unless you can actually see it.
0: Yeah.
1: And that's why, once again, I cannot stress enough, shop local.
0: Uh-huh.
1: Shop local if you possibly can, you know. And it's just, to me, it's just a ripoff a lot of times. There's this one particular website. They take you through like, oh, you can get this free and this free and this free, but you have to buy $80 worth first. Well, that's not accomplished in anything.
0: No.
1: So just beware of those kind of scams too.
0: Yeah.
1: And we were talking off air. Seems like you can't ever do anything now and talk to a human being.
0: Oh, gosh.
1: I mean, it's a nightmare.
0: Yeah. We got one of our pieces of furniture, our appliances is not working, and we're trying to go through the process of getting somebody to come and look at it. I have to be careful.
1: Mm-hmm. I know, it's so frustrating.

0: you felt like you were him.
1: Mm-hmm. And, I mean, it was so appropriate the way he stood up for his person that he was defending.
0: Mm-hmm.
1: I mean, he was in danger, actually, where he was being held. And Gregory Peck sat on the porch. And
0: Brock Peters was that actor.
1: Okay. Sit on the porch and he wasn't going to leave him.
0: Right.
1: Wasn't going to happen.
0: Right. And that scene where they come to get him and Scout looks at the guy and says, "Well, hey, Mr. So-and-so," says, "Well, you come and bring us eggs," or something like that. And you could just see that guy melting.
1: Out of the mouths of babes.
0: Yeah.
1: Mm-hmm. We really are. Y'all need to watch that movie.
0: Yeah, you do. I mean, we you do.
1: Mm-hmm. It is good.
0: Yeah.
1: There's a channel, of course, the service I use, it doesn't need to tell you the number channel because you may not have the same service, but they have a movie that's the older movies, and a lot of them are in black and white.
0: Yeah.
1: And they're just, I mean, I didn't realize that Robert Mitchum could be such a bad guy.
0: Oh, yeah. Oh,
1: I did not know that.
0: He was the original Cape Fear.
1: He was scary.
0: Yeah.
1: You know?
0: Yeah.
1: I could not. It just caught me off guard.
0: Yeah.
1: So.
0: Yeah. Yeah. Yeah.
1: And you just can't beat the originals. I'm sorry. Yeah. The remakes are fine.
0: And I'll tell you who's a good actor that you don't talk about. Robert De Niro.
1: Oh, yes.
0: Because he can be a bad guy, and then he can be a good guy. Like Father of the Bride or something like that. That was Steve Martin, but he was in a movie like that.
1: Mm-hmm. Yeah.
0: Yeah.
1: Yeah, he was. Also.
0: The Intern.
1: And some of them, I love to go back and watch the Godfather series. Because that's what was a really, really young Robert Duvall.
0: Yeah,
1: he said he really thought he loved the movie Open Range with Kevin Costner, but he also loved the one where he's in it with Tommy Lee Jones. And he just loved doing Westerns. I think that was his thing.
0: Yeah.
1: It was just Western movies.
0: What was that? That was a series.
1: It was.
0: I can't think of the name
1: of
0: that.
1: It's not coming to
0: No, me neither.
1: As usual.
0: Yeah. But Tommy Lee Jones was in that. Danny, the black guy, Danny.
1: Danny Glover.
0: Yeah, Danny Glover was in it. He's good.
1: Oh, yeah. Definitely.
0: Yeah.
1: It's just, once again, I mean.
0: Robert, not Duvall. What's his name? He was in some of the cop shows a little bit later.
1: I know exactly. Yeah. I can see his face.
0: Yeah.
1: And
0: yeah. Yeah.
1: I know exactly who you're talking about.
0: You know, Schroeder was in it, too. Ricky Schroeder.
1: Oh, really?
0: Yeah.
1: Hmm.
0: Yeah. Yeah.
1: Okay. I'd forgotten all about him being in it.
0: Yeah. Can't think of that. Do you ever see Open Range?
1: That was the name of that movie.
0: Yeah.
1: That was Open Range with Tommy Lee Jones and everything.
0: No, that's the one with Kevin Costner.
1: Oh, okay.
0: That's the one they do, they're herders and they go into a town.
1: Y'all, thank you so much for being there for me because I can't remember.
0: Yeah.
1: Lonesome Dove.
0: Yep.
1: Thank you for the text so much.
0: Super good.
1: Mm-hmm.
0: That's another one where I could sit there and watch that all day.
1: Yeah, me too.
0: And Band of Brothers.
1: Yeah.
0: I can watch that all day, too.
1: That's a really, really good one, too.
0: Yeah. Yeah. Yeah.
1: Good stuff, y'all.
0: Yeah, I was in Sam's one time, and, they had the whole set of Band of Brothers. And I thought, that'd be nice to get that. And I picked it up, looked at the price tag, and said, well, it might not be that nice.
1: I think I'll just record it.
0: Yeah.
1: I don't blame you.
0: Melissa's revived our old stereo.
1: Oh.
0: Yeah, we went... and got her dad's, her grandpa's old radio that doesn't work for just a piece.
1: Mm-hmm.
0: And so she got our stereo out there that we hadn't turned on in years out of our house and took it up there and set it up and got it all working. It's got a record player. It's got a CD. It's got a cassette. And it's a radio.
1: There you go. That's right up a radio guy's alley.
0: Yeah.
1: Mm-hmm.
0: Yeah.
1: You're going to love that.
0: Yeah. What I'm going to like, I told her what I'm going to like is listen to the ball game and it's not delayed.
1: Yeah. That's even better.
0: Yeah.
1: Mm-hmm.
0: Yeah.
1: I would really like that part.
0: Yeah.
1: But if you find an 8-track, it's not rotted.
0: Yeah.
1: Let me know.
0: Yeah. When the firecrackers go off at the house, I already know what's going on.
1: Mm-hmm.
0: Most of the time you hear the firecrackers, so that's what happened.
1: So very true. Yeah.
0: Yeah. All right. Well, we got a couple minutes.
1: Yeah, we do.
0: Yeah.
1: I just got a text, y'all. That's why I kind of lost my zone here. Ronnie's got a doctor's appointment today, y'all, in Jonesboro. Mm-hmm. And they've just sent me that they've moved to a new address.
0: Oh, no.
1: Yeah, so I may see him in a couple of weeks.
0: Oh, no.
1: I don't even know where this is.
0: Oh,
1: never even heard of this street in Jonesboro. So
0: Google it.
1: Yeah, when we get a break, I'll have to call him and say, honey, I'm not sure that you're ever going to get there.

0: or not. So,
1: do you have any maps, physical maps?
0: I don't. Not anymore.
1: Boy, I used to, every year almost, I'd get a Rand Atlas, you know, the big one.
0: Yeah.
1: And I used to just love looking at it. Now, you know, I got an app that I look at them. But.
0: And, I mean, the GPS is frustrating to me.
1: It is?
0: It is, because it never takes me.
1: Yeah.
0: I don't. The other day, I actually put in where I wanted to go, but I put in the wrong place. So we pull up in there, and it says, you reached your destination. I said, well, that's my fault, because I asked you where the wrong place was. So you just got to be super careful.
1: So last night when we went to West Memphis, we was going to somebody's house, and we put it in GPS, and they took us around by the service road and all this kind of stuff, and we finally got there. And I said, I'm not going that way.
0: I know. Yeah.
1: I mean, there's, you just go up here and take a right, and you're right on the 64 highway.
0: Yeah. Do it your thing.
1: Yeah. All right. Ready?
0: Yeah.
2: Happy birthday to you. Happy birthday to you. Happy birthday. Happy birthday. Happy birthday to you.
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1: Alrighty, birthdays.
0: This is the 8th day of July, folks. It's Wednesday. Happy birthday to Caden Sullivan, Martin Smith, Landon Futrell, Kennedy Hutton. Got some anniversaries. Happy anniversary to Ben and Laura Beth Butler and Jeff and Gina Strickland. And in memory, happy birthday, Stephen Bachman and Dorothy Deering.

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0: Gone, gone, gone. That makes you think, doesn't it?
1: Mm-hmm.
0: I was at a family thing Saturday night and told my sister, I said, I was in Paragould a couple of weeks ago, and I drove by the old home place, which is now apartments, concrete and all that. And I said, I thought about our first puppy dog.
1: Oh, wow.
0: He's buried out there somewhere.
1: Isn't that something?
0: Yeah.
1: Yeah.
0: Yeah.
1: Your first place, the place that you grew up the majority of the time, has most memories in it of ever.
0: Yeah, yeah.
1: I'm looking at a picture here, y'all, on social media, and this lady's got her hummingbird feeder out, and it is covered with bees.
0: Ooh.
1: They're taking that sugar water, those bees are, and she says, somebody, please come get your bees.
0: Mm-hmm.
1: That'd be a perfect opportunity, I would think, for someone that actually has hives to try to gather those up.
0: Yeah.
1: But, I mean, I watch sometimes outside in my flowers and stuff, and I'll watch the bees and the, you know, and I mean, they're only doing what they're supposed to do, so I don't bother them, you know, pollinating or whatever you call it. I'm no horticulturist, that's for sure. But, I mean, I just kind of let nature take its course. But now the waspers, we got a problem, buddy. I am not, I don't know what your purpose is, unless it is to feed a dragonfly. I don't know why you're here.
0: Yeah.
1: But their stings hurt, y'all.
0: Yeah, they do.
1: You know?
0: They do.
1: And once again, watch out for ticks.
0: Yeah.
1: They're bad this year.
0: You got a lot of waspers this year? I hadn't seen a whole lot of them this year. You got them out there, though.
1: I do, and they'll buzz my head.
0: Uh-huh.
1: And then the next thing I know, they're in my hair, and people think I'm a helicopter going around and around and around in my yard.
0: Yeah.
1: Because I'm trying to, I mean, it's just pitiful. I just, I don't like them things. And I've got another problem, too, Lindell. Vines are just having such a fun time at my house. They're going up the side of my house. They're going down. I'm thinking,
0: yeah, I got some of that.
1: Where are you guys coming from?
0: I
1: need someone to tell me exactly what poison ivy and poison oak look like,
0: because
1: I don't know. I look it up and I compare the pictures and I'm thinking, I can't tell.
0: Yeah.
1: And I'm highly allergic, so I just try to stay away from all of it.
0: So we got the 112 Sequoia.
1: Yeah.
0: Our vacation home. So but anyway, a lightning bug flew out in front of me. I thought, well, I ain't seen that in a while.
1: No. Remember staying out in your yard?
0: Yeah, catching them. And you'd get a whole jar full.
1: You would.
0: Now then you'd be lucky to catch one.
1: Yeah, you hardly ever see them. Yesterday, y'all, I don't know what it is. I don't know if it's a katydid. I don't know what makes that noise when it's really, really hot outside and you sound like you're in the swamp. I don't know if it's a cricket or what it is, but it was so hot yesterday afternoon, it reminded me of when I was growing up and we lived out in the middle of the woods and you could hear all that stuff going on out there. And, of course, every night before we'd go to bed, I'd hear the whippoorwills, and I hardly ever hear a whippoorwill anymore.
0: Neither. Yeah.
1: And I miss that. Sometimes you'll hear, like, a dove, you know, but not hardly ever a whippoorwill.
0: Yeah, we'd go, after church on Sunday night, we'd go outside of Paragould. It's right in the middle of Paragould now, but it was outside of Paragould to an ice cream place. Sometimes after church Sunday night, and, you know, then you buy your stuff and you sit out in the car or something like that.
1: Yeah.
0: You never hardly ever went inside.
1: Mm-mm.
0: And that and it was a wooded area, and you couldn't talk for the whippoorwills.
1: I know. I really, really miss them.
0: Yeah. What is a whippoorwill?
1: I'm not even sure.
0: Is it a bug or
1: it's a bird?
0: It's a bird.
1: It's a bird, yeah.
0: Yeah.
1: Whippoorwill, yeah. And that's what they sound like they're saying is whippoorwill.
0: Yeah.
1: Whippoorwill.
0: Yeah. But yeah, I hadn't heard one in years.
1: Here I am doing bird calls.
0: Heard a woodpecker over there at our house.
1: You
0: down,
1: do?
0: Down the road. We heard one the other day.
1: Oh.
0: And see, that's another one you don't hear woodpeckers.
1: No, but every once in a while, one will decide he wants to come and right outside my door where the utility pole is, and I'm like, okay. Do your thing and then go on your way.
0: Yeah. Here to here?
1: Mm-hmm.
0: Yeah. They can cause some damage, can't they?
1: They can.
0: Yeah.
1: You don't even stop and think about it. But, boy, and they are definitely, if they've got a job to do, they are totally focused.
0: They go after it.
1: You're not going to run them off.
0: They go after it.
1: Mm-hmm.
0: Yeah.
1: For sure.
0: What the attraction to them to wood is?
1: I don't know.
0: I mean, they don't eat it, do they?
1: I think they just try to maybe, I don't know if they're trying to make a house.
0: Yeah.
1: I don't know what they're doing.
0: Yeah.
1: I'm not sure.
0: Yeah.
1: Well, Lindell, a man who calls himself Snake the Bigfoot Hunter, says he finally has DNA evidence that Sasquatch is real.
0: Oh, really?
1: Yeah, that's what he said. okay. This guy's name is Charles Stewart, but sounds less cool, so he goes by Snake. And back in 2024, he said he found Sasquatch remains in New York. Okay. Since then, he claims he went to Cornell University and got a DNA tested, and the results came back Neanderthal, half human.
0: Really?
1: I don't know about that. No, some people are naysayers and dismiss the claims as a hoax, and Cornell University has not confirmed that the DNA testing took place.
0: Yeah.
1: I've always wondered, though. I mean, people that have these pictures of something that looks like Bigfoot, I don't know.
0: Yeah.
1: I mean, and there's bound to be people maybe that do live out in the woods.
0: Yeah.
1: But I don't know.
0: You know, there's supposed to be one of those in Arkansas.
1: I didn't know that.
0: Yeah, down around Texarkana, Falk. Mm-hmm. The Falk River Monster?
1: Yeah.
0: Yeah.
1: Oh, okay.
0: Yeah. Supposed to be.
1: What was that that they we had such a big uproar about? The ivory-billed woodpecker?
0: Yeah.
1: And people came from all over to try to see it?
0: Yeah.
1: I don't know if they ever found one or not.
0: No, they did not.
1: Okay.
0: No, they did not. Yeah, I actually went and covered a meeting in Brinkley about the ivory-billed,
1: the hoopla.
0: Conservationists and national people, they held a meeting about what to look for and all that kind of stuff. And I sat into it next to a guy from Massachusetts.
1: How about that?
0: Yeah.
1: He came all the way down here to see it. Okay.
0: Yep. And he was going to leave that meeting and go find him a kayak. He had a kayak and he was fixing to hit the Cache River bottoms. I said, you better take some insect repellents.
1: Got that right.
0: Yeah.
1: Gonna need that for sure.
0: Yeah.
1: Wow.
0: And you know how to kill snakes?
1: Yeah. Good point.
0: Yeah.
1: Jeez.
0: And don't get lost. You remember Dan? I can't think of his last name, but he was in the bottoms over here by McCroy, and he got hung in a tree. And he was there for several days.
1: No. Yeah. Oh.
0: Yeah. Long time ago.
1: Wow.
0: Yep.
1: Scary.
0: Yep. It's 21 until 8.
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0: that is Toby Keith, and again, he was born on this date, 1961. We lost him in February of 24.
1: Here is some random facts for Wednesday.
0: Random?
1: Mm-hmm. Random facts. Random. Abraham Lincoln and Charles Darwin were born just a few hours apart on the same day.
0: Really?
1: February 12th, 1809, Lincoln in Kentucky and Darwin in England. Darwin lived until 1882. Lincoln was assassinated in 1865.
0: Wow.
1: They shared a birthday.
0: You ever met somebody that was born on the very same day you were?
1: Mm-hmm. Mm-hmm.
0: Yeah.
1: I have.
0: Yeah.
1: Yep.
0: Well, I mean, I'm talking about the same day, mm-hmm. year and everything. I have not.
1: Have you not?
0: No.
1: Yeah.
0: But, you know, David Pendergrass, you know, mm-hmm. he's in yeah. the Kairos with me.
1: Mm-hmm.
0: So he stands up and he gives his personal stuff, you know, like we always do. And the guy next to him stands up and says, well, I was born on, and it was the same day. And David, you know, kind of an EMT wanting to be.
1: Mm-hmm.
0: And this guy's an EMT.
1: Isn't that something?
0: Yeah.
1: Wow.
0: So they, you know, they're children of a different mother.
1: Yeah.
0: That's what they call. They're good
1: yeah.
0: buds. They're good buddies.
1: Yeah.
0: Yeah.
1: I was watching once again a ball game last night, and then both of the commentators were named Brian Anderson.
0: Yeah.
1: Both of them.
0: Yeah.
1: I'm like, oh, what a coincidence.
0: Yeah.
1: They had different middle names, but that was it.
0: Yeah.
1: Yeah.
0: Yeah.
1: I had to make a call the other day, and to me, it's nothing to it, but the guy, I had to give him my name, and he spelled it all completely wrong.
0: Mm-hmm.
1: And, he said, well, your name doesn't sound like you say it. It doesn't spell like you say it. And I said, whatever you say. Yeah. I heard you say yesterday that your aunt called y'all Glendale.
0: Glendale.
1: Glendale.
0: Yeah.
1: I love it.
0: Yeah.
1: That is so good.
0: And she couldn't get it. Well, more than one mm-hmm. would call it Glendale.
1: Now, this is going to be something you're going to think about all day long, y'all. The word strengths, S-T-R-E-N-G-T-H-S, is the longest word in the English language containing only one vowel.
0: Hmm. Spell it again.
1: S-T-R-E-N-G-T-H-S. So E is the only vowel in that letter, and it's the longest word in the English language containing only one vowel.
0: Hmm.
1: Who has time to figure that
0: yep.
1: out?
0: Yep.
1: I don't know. Oh, my goodness. Mm-mm-mm.
0: Are words that spell the same thing backwards as they do forwards?
1: Oh, that's hard.
0: Yeah.
1: Tear and tear. That's one I think yeah. of all the time.
0: Yeah.
1: That's yeah. just, oh.
0: Abba.
1: Mm-hmm. Abba. Mm-hmm.
0: Same word.
1: Yeah, exactly.
0: Yeah. Yeah.
1: Gosh.
0: Mm. Yeah. Harry Carey used to. Do you ever watch Harry Carey?
1: I haven't gotten to.
0: He would be in the middle of a game, and it would be like 8-0 or something like that, and mm-hmm. he would say, Laura spelled backwards is, it would be something totally, what?
1: Yeah.
0: yeah.
1: Breaking up the monotony.
0: Yeah.
1: I get it. Yeah.
0: Yeah. It's crazy.
1: Mm-hmm.
0: Yeah. Yeah.
1: Well, you can now buy Girl Scout cookie donuts.
0: Okay.
1: Krispy Kreme is teaming up with Girl Scouts to turn some of the most loved cookie flavors into donuts. Okay. Here we go. A Lemon Ups version that's filled with lemon cream and covered in lemon icing. A Samoa's knockoff that's a chocolate-covered donut topped with caramel and coconut.
0: Wow.
1: Yeah, and then there's a thin good. Mint donut with chocolate icing, cookie crumbles, dark chocolate chips, and a cool mint drizzle.
0: Oh, man. I
1: yeah.
0: bet that'd be good.
1: Don't you know it?
0: Oh, man.
1: Mm-mm-mm.
0: I love thin mints.
1: Oh, yeah. They're really good. And, you know, yeah. you can freeze them things.
0: Yeah.
1: You can buy a bunch of boxes.
0: I don't have them long enough to freeze them.
1: that's not yeah. an option in my house
0: yeah,
1: either.
0: Yeah.
1: I get it.
0: Mm. You know, they got those two little, they got the, in the box, they've got those two little packages.
1: Mm-hmm.
0: You know, I'll eat one of them just almost as soon as I get them.
1: Yeah, me too. Yeah, and don't put them by my chair and just leave
0: yeah.
1: them there.
0: Yeah.
1: Because if I wake up in the middle of the night, I'm reaching for yeah. a cookie.
0: So the latest for us, or for me, is I'll get one of them big bags of Hershey Kisses.
1: Mm-hmm.
0: And I cannot walk by without grabbing some.
1: Mm-hmm. What do you do with your foil wrapper?
0: Yeah, well, I just throw them away.
1: Yeah, but do you have a trash bag right there, or do you slam to the side?
0: Oh, I lay them to the side.
1: Yeah, exactly.
0: Yeah, yeah,
1: me too.
0: Yeah, yeah. No, I don't.
1: I shouldn't
0: I don't,
1: do that.
0: I don't throw them away individually, no.
1: Well, you're going to need to start doing that in the new house.
0: After I eat those 50, I probably.
1: You throw it all away one time?
0: Yeah.
1: Yeah, that's a good idea.
0: Yeah. Yeah,
1: but usually if I lay stuff like that around, it's a while before I get it.
0: And I love Hershey's and the Kisses.
1: Mm-hmm.
0: when the chocolate is just slightly melted. Soft. Not completely melted, but soft.
1: Yeah. Starting, and it just tastes better.
0: Yeah.
1: Don't know what it is. I mean, do you get on this kick, though? Like, yours is Hershey's kick. Right now, mine is lemon cookies.
0: Yeah, I like lemon cookies.
1: I mean, but it's just a kick I've got now. Yeah. You know, I'm addicted to them at this point.
0: Yeah.
1: And then there's this, also, they're round, and they're like peach slices, only they're like gummies.
0: Yeah.
1: Hooked on them.
0: Yeah.
1: I mean, it's not even funny.
0: Yeah. But you get lemon cookies, a big package for little or nothing.
1: Mm-hmm. You can. But the peach slices, I get one out and then hand the bill back, the bag back to Bill Dugan. Yeah. Yeah. He lets me have one a day.
0: There's a place not too far from us that does the strawberry shortcakes in season.
1: Mm-hmm.
0: Now they're doing it in peach.
1: Mm-hmm. That's good stuff.
0: Can you imagine?
1: That's going to be really, really good.
0: Yeah. In season.
1: Mm-hmm.
0: Yeah.
1: I don't know where they found peaches. That'd be interesting to know.
0: Yeah, that'd be interesting.
1: Mm-hmm.
0: Cobbles.
1: Oh, okay.
0: No, I'm
1: okay.
0: Sure about that.
1: Okay, good. Yeah, you can't beat good. And a lot of people's gardens are coming off big time now.
0: Yeah.
1: So keep your eyes open for those farmers markets.
0: Yeah. Yeah. And they're having one Saturday.
1: Good.
0: Yeah, it's a splash pad.
1: Okay. I mean, right now I know squash is coming off, tomatoes are coming off, sort of like maybe a little bit of purple hull peas, cucumbers. I mean, this is that time. And people's gardens seem to be doing really well this year.
0: Yep. So keep in mind, it's not the courthouse this weekend. It's the splash pad.
1: At the splash pad. Okay.
0: Yep. All right, it is 12 minutes now before 8 o'clock.
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0: fly. 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
1: That's Merle Haggard. I did this yesterday with the Beatles. I'm going to do it now with Merle Haggard.
2: Okay.
1: Here's a little, some of these songs.
2: Yeah, good.
1: Do some quick ones. I love Merle Haggard.

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0: Man, we could go on and on. Mm-hmm. That's a bunch of good music right there.
1: It truly, truly is.
0: Yeah.
1: In 1954, Lyndall Dewey Phillips at WHBQ in Memphis becomes the first disc jockey to ever play an Elvis Presley song. Mm-hmm. And he spins That's All Right, Mama. Mm-hmm. The switchboard lights up, so Phillips keeps playing the songs and giving Elvis some prime publicity early in his career.
0: Yeah.
1: Wow.
0: Yeah, we had that early. I think we had that around 6:30 this morning.
1: Mm-hmm. Yeah, we did. Dewey Phillips at WHBQ in Memphis.
2: Yeah.
0: He came in second.
1: Ah.
0: Yeah. He came in second to Bud Riley.
1: Yeah, that's right. I forgot about that. We got the call letters and not him. Yeah.
0: It was Bud Riley. The 1400 frequency came down between Bud Riley and Dewey Phillips.
1: Mm-hmm. How about that?
0: Yeah.
1: So glad that Mr. Bud won.
0: Yeah.
1: In 1997, Connie Smith married Marty Stewart.
0: Mm-hmm.
1: That's pretty cool. I think pretty sure they're still married.
0: Yeah, they are.
1: And I don't know. One of my favorite movies was Footloose. I love that movie. Yeah. And Kevin Bacon, he was born today, and he is actually 68 years old.
0: Really?
1: Mm-hmm. Yeah.
0: He was in Animal House.
1: Oh, was he?
0: Yeah.
1: Okay.
0: Yeah.
1: Okay.
0: He was. In the other fraternity, the one that...
1: Oh, okay. At 68, I don't know if he can still do those moves from Footloose, but maybe so. You know, he's in a band with his brother.
0: Yeah.
1: They go around singing, too. I think it's the Bacon Brothers, of all things.
0: Yeah.
1: So.
0: Yeah. Now, he said one time he was at a wedding, and one of the songs that they wanted to play was Footloose, and he asked them not to.
1: Well, yeah.
0: And the reason why, he says... I don't want to be in the presence when they do Footloose because then the attention goes to me and not the couple.
1: That's very considerate.
0: Yeah.
1: Well, I've got great news for people that watch NCIS. The very special agent, Anthony DiNozzo, is coming back on the show.
0: Okay.
1: Then that's Michael Weatherly. He's 58 today.
0: Yeah.
1: And I'm a big NCIS fan, so I'm glad that he's going to come back.
0: Yeah.
1: Because I think him and Ziva's spinoff did not do well.
0: Are the Chicago's back yet?
1: Uh-uh, not yet.
0: Okay.
1: No, we're talking about PD and medical and, yeah.
0: Yeah.
1: I don't think so.
0: Yeah, we watched the Chicago's and we watched the Law and Orders.
1: Mm-hmm.
0: And then I think the one that they did the streaming, the...
1: Criminal Intent.
0: I think it's no more even streaming.
1: I don't think so.
0: Yeah.
1: Which is crazy.
0: Yeah, it was a good show.
1: Because I think anything Chris Maloney is in is just really, really good.
0: I actually thought that was the best of the three.
1: I did, too. I did, too. Mariska Hargitay just got, she thinks she's doing a play on Broadway. And I think she's having an absolute ball.
0: I bet she is.
1: Yeah, so. And she's nothing like her character on Law & Order. She's bubbly and funny. Mm-hmm. And she was Jane. She's Jane Mansfield's daughter, which I keep forgetting about.
0: Yeah. Yeah,
1: and she did a actual documentary about her mom, Jane, and found out during the course of that the man she thought all her life was her dad was not.
0: Mm-hmm.
1: In the meantime, she has met her real dad, and they have a very good relationship.
0: Yeah. She was actually in the car.
1: She was. They actually left and came, and her brother said, "Where is Mariska?" And they're looking around. She's not there. They have to go back to the wreck, and she was thrown underneath one of the seats.
0: Yeah,
1: and they didn't even realize she was there.
0: Wow.
1: Yeah. So.
0: Lucky to be alive.
1: Yeah, no joke.
0: That was sad. I was watching her one time. She was telling a story, and she was Marista.
1: Mm-hmm.
0: And there was some kind of crime committed there in New York, like a a mugging or something.
1: Mm-hmm.
0: Are you not going to do anything about it?
1: They ask Noah Wiley sometimes. They're like, I think that maybe my son has so-and-so. What do you think? And he's like, I'm not a real doctor.
0: And
1: they're like, how do you learn all those terms? He said, well, you just memorize them, but it's hard to come up with them.
0: Yeah, I like Chicago Med, but some of the stuff they come up with,
1: it's crazy.
0: There's no way in the world
1: it's crazy.
0: That would really happen.
1: Yeah, I mean, and I love eating ice. And this one thing they had on there where the guy had actually perforated his esophagus with some crushed ice.
0: Yeah.
1: Come on.
0: Yeah.
1: You know, I'm like, well, you just messed up me eating ice.
0: I bet a real doctor can't watch that stuff.
1: I bet they can't. I'm serious. I'm
0: probably
1: sure they...
0: police officers can't watch the stuff.
1: No. No,
0: you know. Watch it.
1: You know, and just like a couple of shows I'm watching, I'm thinking there is no way that could happen in real life. I hope it won't.
0: Yeah, I called Richard Dennis one time. Something happened, and I texted him or I called him, and he called me back, and he was a loud noise back there. And I said, where are you at? And he says, I'm actually on a tractor mowing my yard. And I said, I bet you enjoy that.
1: Uh-huh. Yeah.
0: Because that gets you away.
1: Yeah. He can be in his own zone and do his own thing.
0: Yeah. Yeah. He's a good guy. Mm-hmm. All right. It's 8 o'clock.
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3: President Trump says the fragile ceasefire with Iran is over.
4: I think it's over. I don't want to deal with them anymore. They're scum. You know what scum is? They're scum. They're sick people. They're led by sick people.
3: Speaking overnight from Turkey, where he's attending this week's NATO summit, Trump said he'd let U.S. negotiators continue talking about the matter, but stressed that he doesn't want to waste any more time. His announcement comes as fresh attacks have kicked up tensions across the Middle East, with Iran targeting ships transiting the Strait of Hormuz and the U.S. military striking dozens of targets in response. The U.S. Treasury Department also moved on Tuesday to reimpose sanctions on the sale of Iranian oil, immediately sending the price of crude up. And the body of Iran's late Supreme Leader Ayatollah Ali Khamenei is in Iraq today as days of mourning continue. His coffin arrived in Najaf, one of Shia Islam's holiest cities. The coffin will also visit the Iraqi city of Karbala before returning to Iran tomorrow for burial in his hometown of Mashhad. Khamenei was killed late February in the U.S.-Israeli war with Iran. Vice President J.D. Vance will be in Milwaukee today. More from Mark Mayfield.
5: The White House says he'll be speaking about the Trump administration's ongoing work to combat fraud. Trump appointed Vance to head the nationwide crackdown on federal benefits and health care fraud. Vance will be speaking at the Wisconsin Air National Guard's 128th Air Refueling Wing.
3: And the largest wildfire currently burning in America is now over 100,000 acres. Crews are battling the Babylon Fire as the weather in southeast Utah continues to be dry and hot. Jeff Sanaki with the U.S. Forest Service says a wildland firefighting hotshot crew arrived yesterday to help battle the blaze.
6: So they're getting a lay of the land, getting inserted, getting comfortable, getting their situational awareness up.
3: With uncertainty with Iran, Dow futures have dropped more than 400 points. I'm Michael Kastner. The number of Legionnaires cases in an outbreak on Manhattan's Upper East Side continues to increase. In New York City, Scott Pringle.
7: There's now 28 confirmed cases across three zip codes, and that includes Yorkville, Lenox Hill, and Carnegie Hill. Health officials think the source of the Legionnaires outbreak is a cooling tower or multiple towers in that area that contains Legionella bacteria. The health department says it's testing 150 towers, but Council Speaker Julie Bennin is frustrated.
8: I'm concerned that the source hasn't been identified. I'm concerned that the health department, what I've been pushing for is that they proactively disinfect all the towers. Like, why wait to get the testing results?
7: She, along with health officials, talked to concerned residents at a packed town hall Tuesday night regarding the matter. In New York, I'm Scott Pringle.
3: The energy crisis continues paralyzing Cuba today following a massive island-wide power grid collapse. The country's state utility company is blaming dwindling fuel reserves under a tight U.S. oil blockade for the latest total blackout. In Havana, volatile street protests have erupted as families go days without running water or electricity. Charges against a Pasadena, California doctor who drove his family off a cliff in Northern California have been dropped. More from Jason Nathanson.
9: Dr. Dharmesh Patel drove his car off the 300-foot Devil's Slide Cliff in San Mateo County in 2023 with his wife and two kids inside. Everyone survived. His lawyers say he suffered a psychotic break, and Patel was ordered into a two-year mental health diversion program. With the program over, the judge in San Mateo Monday dismissed the attempted murder charges against Patel. His wife had pleaded with the judge for leniency in the case, and she was by his side in court. I'm Jason Nathanson.
3: The Mega Millions jackpot continues to grow, with no one having matched all of last night's winning numbers. The estimated jackpot for tonight's Powerball drawing is $434 million. I'm Michael Kastner.
0: It is 5 minutes after 8 a.m., Wednesday, July the 8th. Some local and regional news now. There could be new mayors in at least two cities in Cross County starting in the new year. Both Cherry Valley Mayor Dennis Stevens and Hickory Ridge Mayor Tillman Kinnon have indicated they do not plan to file for the November general election. Kinnon was elected to the office 4 years ago, while Stevens was appointed to his position following the resignation of Ernest Meredith, who was serving as interim mayor following the resignation of Adam Love. The mayoral positions in Wynn and Parkin will also be on the November ballot, along with city council seats in all four cities in Cross County and Wynn. All position one seats will be on the ballot. Those seats are currently held by Billy Fowler in Ward 1, Lester Miller in Ward 2, Buck Morris in Ward 3, Stevie Nelson in Ward 4, and Tyler Waymeyer in Ward 5 in Cherry Valley. All four council seats will be decided, while in Hickory Ridge it will be the position two seats in Wards 1, 2, and 3. The Ward 3 position one seat is also open in Hickory Ridge, but can only be filled by appointment by the Hickory Ridge City Council. Petitions are now available at the Cross County Clerk's Office for those interested in running for municipal office in the November general election. The actual filing period will be from noon Wednesday, July 29th, closing at noon Wednesday, August 5th. The gym roof of Cross County High School sustained damage from straight-line winds during yesterday's storm. Cross County Superintendent of Schools, Dr. Nathan Morse.
10: We have a Duralast roof, for lack of a better word, like one of the hard plastic, not hard plastic, but like a stretch plastic type thick roofing on the high school. And that's what came off. And some of the particle board underneath it has come off, and right now our roof is saturated with water on the gym floor, probably about an inch thick of water on the contained to the gym floor area.
0: Dr. Morse made that comment yesterday. He says members of the girls' basketball team were practicing inside the gym at the time of the storm, but were able to quickly get to safety.
10: We had a girls' basketball practice, summer practice going on. Coaches immediately, when they heard the heaviness of the elements, immediately got the kids to the safe room, which is through one corridor. We call our band room, but it's our safe room, you know, right out the gym door. Probably took the kids less than 10 seconds to all get to the gym, or from the gym to the safe room. All kids are safe, and, you know, they were able to disperse after the storm passed.
0: Once again, no injuries were reported. Dr. Moore says restoration specialist and company, and the company that installed, will both be in the area to assess the damage and make any necessary repairs. The awning to the R-Care clinic that was recently moved to in front of the high school also was damaged during yesterday's storm. The Cherry Valley Solar Project is now fully operational. Project went online yesterday. The Cherry Valley Project is a 185-megawatt solar facility capable of generating enough energy to power 30,000 homes. The solar project is expected to deliver an estimated $16 million in economic impact. Project was originally developed by TED Renewables, but was later acquired by Adapture Renewables. The Cherry Valley location is just one of several that social media giant Meta has purchased agreements with in Arkansas. One of those is the Chalk Bluff Solar Project in St. Francis County, while others are in Phillips County, Arkansas County, and also Chico County. City of Cote has released the live music lineup for its Zip Code Day celebration. That's coming up on Saturday, July the 25th. City's actual Zip Code Day will be 2 weeks from tomorrow, Thursday, July the 23rd, 7/23/26. Coach's zip code is 72326. The zip code day celebration will be held from 2 p.m. to 9 p.m. that Saturday, the 25th, at the Coates City Park. Lineup includes New Revelation Worship, Eli Adams, and the Rodale McCord Band. There will also be hot air balloon, food trucks, family activities, and more. The admission is absolutely free. Village Creek State Park will bring its Storyteller's Bag program to the Cross County Library at 2 o'clock on Friday. Free event is part of the library's summer reading program. The Storyteller Bag includes Native American stories and what they tell us about life at Village Creek State Park. The State Park will also host several free outdoor events this weekend. A Mammals of Village Creek program will be held at 4 o'clock Friday at the amphitheater. It will explore the diverse mammal species that call Village Creek home. That'll be followed by Picture Perfect at 6 o'clock Friday, starting outside the visitor center. The program will provide nature photography tips and tricks. You're asked to take a camera or phone with a camera, insect repellent, and water. An echoing footsteps hike is planned for 8:30 Saturday morning, starting at the Lake Austell Boat Ramp parking lot. It is a mile and a half moderate hike. A fishing business program will follow at 4 o'clock Saturday, starting outside the visitor center. You're asked to wear clothes you don't mind getting muddy and wet. And finally, a Big Bend Trail guided hike will be held at 9 a.m. on Sunday this week, starting outside the visitor center. That is a half-mile moderate trail. The Wynn School District says approximately 21,000 meals were provided for kids up to age 18 during its summer feeding program. Breakfast and lunch were available for pickup from the temporary Wynn High School campus through last Thursday. The Cross County School District is also delivering meals to students in the district as part of its summer feeding program. Final numbers have not yet been provided for that program. Wynn School District says Yellow Jacket Stadium will be closed to the public for the rest of the month due to repairs being made to the track around the football field. The district says that the track is being relayered. The estimated completion time for the project is about 3 weeks, and due to the construction, the stadium will be closed to the public until further notice. The Wynn Stinger football program has also relocated its summer conditioning to the Wynn Junior High School due to the construction. The conditioning will occur on the same days and times just at the junior high school. Members of the Wynn Lady Jackets volleyball team are once again selling premier discount cards. The cards are $25 each and offer a number of discounts from businesses in the area. All proceeds benefit the Wynn volleyball program. Donations are also appreciated. For information, contact any member of the Wynn Lady Jackets volleyball team. And the Wynn High School softball team will have a future Jackets softball camp next Monday and Tuesday at the Wynn Sports Complex. That camp is open to incoming 1st through 8th graders. It'll be held from 4 p.m. to 6 p.m. both days for incoming 1st through 3rd graders, and from 6 p.m. to 8 p.m. for incoming 4th through 8th graders. There's a cost of $60 per player, which includes a T-shirt. Registration can be completed online. Weather forecast calls for mostly sunny. There is a 20% chance for some rain today and a high temperature in the upper 80s today. Mostly clear tonight, a low 72. Sunny, a 20% chance for rain tomorrow with a high temperature of 95. Clear tomorrow night and 78. Sunny with a high of 95. Heat index of 106 on Friday. And then for the weekend, mostly sunny. There is a 50% chance for showers and thunderstorms Saturday with a high of 92, and mostly sunny with a 60% chance for showers and thunderstorms on Sunday, and a high on Sunday around 88 degrees. 86 the high yesterday, 73 the overnight low, and 78 is the temperature now.
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0: It's a guy by the name of Adam Ham. Haven't heard that song. It's a song called Not For Sale.
2: Not For Sale.
0: Yeah.
2: Good stuff.
0: Yeah.
2: Let's see here. Who else is having a birthday today?
0: Nobody?
2: I got to be in the loop better, y'all.
0: Mm-hmm.
2: Okay, Rocky Carroll, who was Leon Vance, NCIS. You know, he got killed last year. He's not coming back, except in flashbacks. He's only 63.
0: Okay. The character got killed.
2: Yeah.
0: Okay.
2: Yeah.
0: Okay.
2: Yeah.
0: Okay.
2: Not Rocky.
0: Okay.
2: Yeah, not Rocky.
0: Yeah.
2: Yeah.
0: Yeah. Yeah.
2: But they said he will be back, you know, in flashbacks.
0: Oh.
2: And then they said that Mark Harmon's coming back to NCIS Origins.
0: Oh, he is.
2: Evidently.
0: Yeah.
2: Mm-hmm. Said he'll be in the episode. So yeah.
0: She's still been married to Christy Alley or
2: no.
0: Mindy.
2: Yeah. Mark and Mindy.
0: Yeah, I can't think of her name.
2: He's still married to Mindy.
0: Yeah. Yeah.
2: Yeah.
0: Yeah. Pam Darber.
2: That's it. Pam Darber. Yes.
0: Yeah. Yeah. I can see that.
2: Mm-hmm.
0: Yeah.
2: Me too.
0: Yeah.
2: Those are my shows. I mean, summer break's the main thing that really kind of, I'm like, hurry up and get back to my shows.
0: Yeah. I wonder how, you know, Pam Dalver seems so quiet and reserved, and how she could handle Robin Williams.
2: Mm-hmm.
0: I would imagine.
2: Mork and Mindy, yeah.
0: I would imagine you got to kind of let Robin do his thing.
2: Mm-hmm. He was a comedic genius, but you never knew where he was going with it.
0: No.
2: You just didn't.
0: Yeah. Yeah.
2: So such a genius.
0: Oh, he was. He was. And a good actor, too.
2: Mm-hmm.
0: I mean, you know, he did Good Morning Vietnam.
2: Mm-hmm.
0: Yeah.
2: He did Mrs. Doubtfire.
0: Oh, yeah. And he did, what's the thing?
2: Jumanji.
0: Well, he did those two that I've got. The one where Matt Damon is the genius.
2: Oh, yeah. Good Will Hunting.
0: Yeah. And then the one where they stand up on their tables.
2: That was Good Will Hunting.
0: Oh, it was?
2: Mm-hmm.
0: Okay.
2: Yeah.
0: Okay.
2: Yeah, it was.
0: Yeah. Okay.
2: He is missed.
0: Yeah, he is. All right, let's take a break.
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0: Yeah. Let's just spend a few minutes talking about me.
1: You ever known somebody like that? Been around them?
0: Oh, yeah.
1: All the one do is talk about themselves, and they ask you how you doing, and they don't really care.
0: Yeah. Oh, yeah.
1: Oh, well.
0: Or you ask somebody how they're doing, and they tell you.
1: They proceed to tell you.
0: But that's fine.
1: That's fine,
0: you
1: too.
0: You ask the question.
1: You ask the question, you deserve the answer.
0: That's right.
1: I agree.
0: Yep.
1: Well, y'all, it's going to be sunny this morning and then going to turn sunny this afternoon. That's what the weather forecast said.
0: I'd like to know what time it's going to do.
1: Yeah, enjoy the sunny day because we know that's what's going to happen. And just, once again, stay hydrated.
0: Yeah. Drink lots of water. I'm going to go up drinking more water.
1: Yeah, you better.
0: Yeah. All right, let's take one more break here.
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6:27 after 8 o'clock, Yom Patrol program. A couple of reminders. Cross County Quorum Courts Ambulance Committee will be meeting tomorrow. That meeting will be at the Cross County Courthouse, and it will be at 6 o'clock. The Republican Party of Cross County will meet tomorrow. That meeting will be at 6, and that will be at the Bill Thomas Tech Center. A Farmer's Market on the Move coming up Saturday, and that will be at the Splash Pad in downtown Wynn, and it will begin at about 8 o'clock, and it will continue until they run out. It is July the 8th, and Toby Keith was born on this date in Clinton, Oklahoma. We've been featuring a lot of his. Keith announced that he had been diagnosed with stomach cancer in June of 2022, and he died in his sleep near Moore, Oklahoma, on the 5th of February in 2024. He was 62. And we are going to close out.

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1: Here is this hour's headlines from the Arkansas Now newsroom. Amazon founder Jeff Bezos is awarding Little Rock a $30 million grant to help build the planned 30 Crossing Park downtown. The first phase will include a welcome center, playground, sports courts, and other green spaces beneath the Interstate 30 bridge between President Clinton Avenue and East 2nd Street. The grant is part of a $100 million initiative funding parks and green spaces in 8 U.S. cities. Arkansas officials are reviewing thousands of signatures submitted in favor of a proposal to preserve the state's initiative and referendum process to determine if it will qualify for the November ballot. Protect AR Rights submitted over 108,000 signatures Friday to the Secretary of State's office for its proposal, the Arkansas Ballot Measure Rights Amendment of 2026. The measure needs at least 90,704 valid signatures from registered voters to get on the ballot. From the Arkansas Now newsroom, I'm Kelly Conley.
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6: 24 minutes until 9 o'clock. Mostly sunny. There is a slight chance, a 20% chance for rain this afternoon, and a high in the upper 80s today. Mostly clear tonight, a low temperature of 72, and then sunny. A slight chance for rain tomorrow with a high temperature of 95 degrees. Friday should be sunny, 95 and 106. That's the same for the weekend, except there are chances for some afternoon showers and thunder showers both Saturday and Sunday. 86 the high yesterday, 73 the overnight low, and 79 is the temperature.

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3: 10 minutes now before 9 a.m. Look for a sunny day today, but there is a 20% chance for some showers this afternoon and 88 degrees, clear and 72 tonight. Sunny, a slight chance for rain tomorrow, 95 tomorrow with the heat index up to 108. Could see some type of heat advisory in effect tomorrow. 86 the high yesterday, 73 the overnight low. Right now, 80 degrees, KWIN. He said.

she came to see him one last time. Oh, and we all wondered if she would. And it kept running through my mind. This time, he's over her for good.

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1: President Trump says the ceasefire with Tehran is over. He spoke about it today at the NATO summit following the latest U.S. military strikes against Iran.
2: We said, go and do your funeral stuff. And instead of that, they start shooting rockets at ships yesterday. And so we hit them very hard last night, very hard. I would say 20 to 1.
1: The two nations had signed a 14-point memorandum of understanding last month that included a temporary ceasefire. When asked about its status, Trump said, in his words, "I think it's over. I don't want to deal with them," calling the Iranians vicious, violent people. This all comes after Iran said it targeted U.S. military sites in Bahrain and Kuwait. Those attacks were in response to U.S. military strikes in Iran after Tehran attacked ships in the Strait of Hormuz. The Department of Justice is threatening state election officials with criminal charges over alleged non-citizen voting. A department spokesperson confirmed Tuesday that election officials in all 50 states had been sent warning letters, giving them 5 days to explain how they will comply with federal voter eligibility laws and maintain clean voter lists. Top Democrats are calling for Maine Senate candidate Graham Plattner to bow out of the race after a sexual allegation was made against him. More from Mark Mayfield.
3: In a report from Politico, a woman who dated Plattner accused him of forcing her to have sex with him almost 5 years ago, despite repeated objections. Senate Minority Leader Chuck Schumer and Democratic Senatorial Campaign Committee Chairwoman Kirsten Gillibrand have issued a statement calling the allegations unacceptable and saying a new candidate needs to be chosen to face Republican incumbent Susan Collins.
1: And the number of cancer cases is expected to surge in the coming decades around the world. That's according to the World Health Organization prediction out this week. I'm Michael Kastner. An appeals court has struck down a Florida state law that would restrict teaching progressive ideas in a college classroom. More from Tammy Trujillo.
4: The Stop Woke Act was signed into law by Republican Governor Ron DeSantis in 2022 and restricts teaching ideas on race, gender, and other topics in public schools. The law remains in effect for Florida grade schools, but part of the law related to colleges was struck down Tuesday. The appellate court said the law violated the First Amendment and runs headlong into the Supreme Court endorsements of academic freedom. I'm Tammy Trujillo.
1: The cost of mailing a letter is likely to go up next week. More from Matt Mattinson.
5: The USPS will raise the cost of a forever stamp to 82 cents starting Sunday, pending approval by the Postal Regulatory Commission. That's a 4-cent increase. Other services will also see price jumps, including mailing postcards and international letters. The increases come after the USPS warned earlier this year that it could run out of money within a year. I'm Matt Mattinson.
1: Actress, writer, and director and New York City native Louise Lasser has passed away. More from Liz Warner.
6: The Emmy-nominated actress was perhaps best known as the title character in the 1970s TV satire series Mary Hartman, Mary Hartman. She worked steadily over several decades in both film and television with appearances in several Woody Allen movies. Lasser was married to Allen from 1966 to 1970. She passed away from natural causes at her home in Manhattan. Louise Lasser was 87. In New York, I'm Liz Warner.
1: Communities across the country will take part in a simultaneous reading of the Declaration of Independence today. The nationwide effort in honor of America's 250th anniversary will span 9,500 miles and 9 time zones to mark the day that the document was first read aloud. I'm Michael Kastner.
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8: Here is this hour's headlines from the Arkansas Now newsroom. The Lono County prosecutor says he will not appeal a judge's dismissal of the second-degree murder charge against sheriff candidate Aaron Spencer. The ruling ends the case, which was dismissed after a judge found the loss of key evidence violated Spencer's right to a fair trial. Opto Knowledge Systems, Inc. plans to open a manufacturing facility in Jacksonville later this year, bringing about 200 jobs over the next 3 years. The company will invest $5.4 million in the facility, which will produce advanced defense and aerospace technology. Governor Sarah Huckabee Sanders announced the appointment of Steve Keeter of Paragold as the newest member of the Arkansas Game and Fish Commission. He will serve a 7-year term. Keeter holds a Bachelor of Science in Wildlife Management and owns and operates Keeter's Fish Company, a third-generation catfish and baitfish farm in Paragold. 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
16: 8 minutes after 9 o'clock now, mostly sunny, a slight chance for some rain this afternoon. Look for a high temperature in the upper 80s today, clear tonight, low temperature of 72. Sunny with a slight chance for some rain in the afternoon tomorrow, and a high temperature around 95 degrees, 86 the high yesterday, 73 the overnight low, sunshine, 80 is the temperature.

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4: 23 minutes after 9 o'clock on Wednesday. It's July the 8th, 2026. Should be sunny. There's a 20% chance for some rain today and a high temperature of 88 degrees. Mostly clear tonight, a low of 72. And then sunny, slight chance for rain tomorrow and a high of 95 with a heat index up to 108 tomorrow. 86 the high yesterday, 73 the overnight low. Right now it's 81 degrees.

I'd spend a lot more time in the pouring rain without an umbrella covering my head. And I'd stood up to that bully when he pushed and called me names.

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1: 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Hello, I'm Scotty Woodson on the EAB Ag Network with your EAB opening market report. July corn at 438 down 4.5, with September corn at 438 and 3/4 down 5. July soybeans 1199 up 2.25, with August soybeans 1196 and 3/4 up 3. July wheat at 613 and 3/4 up 4.5, with September wheat at 616 and 3/4 down 1.75. October cotton at 7931 down 40. December cotton at 8113 down 16. September rice at 1354 down 16.5, with November rice at 1393 down 13.5. Moving on to livestock now, August live cattle 236.87.5 down 155. October live cattle 232.45 down 157.5. August feeder cattle 358.95 down 170. September feeder cattle 355.52.5 down 187.5. July lean hogs at 93.80 up 35, with August hogs 97.40 up 47.5. That's your EAB opening market report, and I'm Scotty Woodson. 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
7: Our weather forecast today calling for a sunny day. There is a slight chance for some rain this afternoon on a high of 88 degrees. Mostly clear tonight, 72. Sunny, slight chance for rain tomorrow, high of 95. Heat index up to 108. Should be sunny, 95 and 106 on Friday. Mostly sunny, 92 with a heat index of 105 for Saturday and Sunday, with a slight chance for a shower or two each day. 86 the high yesterday, 73 the overnight low, 83 is the temperature now. Local news at 10 o'clock.

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1: Good morning, everyone. Mostly sunny skies now, 82 degrees. It is time now for our look at local and regional news. It's Wednesday. Today is July the 8th, 2026. There could be new mayors in at least two cities in Cross County starting in the new year. Both Cherry Valley Mayor Dennis Stevens and Hickory Ridge Mayor Tillman Kennan have indicated they do not plan to file for the November general election. Kennan was elected to the office 4 years ago, while Stevens was appointed to his position following the resignation of Ernest Meredith, who was serving as interim mayor following the resignation of Adam Love. The mayoral positions in Wynn and Parkin will also be on the November ballot, along with city council seats in all four cities in Cross County. And when all position one seats will be on the ballot, the seats are currently held by Billy Fowler in Ward 1, Lester Miller in Ward 2, Buck Morris, Ward 3, Stevie Nelson in Ward 4, and Tyler Waymeyer in Ward 5. In Cherry Valley, all four council seats will be decided, while in Hickory Ridge, it will be the position two seats in Wards 1, 2, and 3. The Ward 3 position one seat is also open in Hickory Ridge, but can only be filled by appointment by the Hickory Ridge City Council. Petitions are available at the Cross County Clerk's Office for those interested in running for municipal office in the November general election ballot. The filing period will open at noon Wednesday, July the 29th, 3 weeks from today. They'll close a week later, 4 weeks from today, Wednesday, August 5th, at noon. It's a couple of minutes after 10 o'clock now.
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1: The Cherry Valley Solar Project is now fully operational. The project went online yesterday. The Cherry Valley Project is a 185-megawatt solar facility capable for generating enough energy to power 30,000 homes. Solar Project is expected to deliver an estimated $16 million in economic impact. The project was originally developed by TED Renewables, but was later acquired by Aptiver Renewables. The Cherry Valley location is just one of several that the social media giant Meta has purchased agreements with in Arkansas. One of those is the Chalk Bluff Solar Project in St. Francis County, while others are in Phillips County, Arkansas County, and Chico County. The gym roof of Cross County High School sustained damage from straight-line winds during yesterday's storm. Cross County Superintendent of Schools Dr. Nathan Morris commented about that yesterday afternoon.
5: We have a Duralast roof, like a, for lack of a better word, like a, one of the hard plastic, not hard plastic, but like a stretch plastic type thick roofing on the high school. And that's what came off. And some of the particle board underneath it has come off. And right now our roof is saturated with water on the gym floor, probably about an inch thick of water on the contained to the gym floor area.
1: Dr. Moore says members of the girls' basketball team were practicing inside the gym at the time of the storm, but were able to quickly get to safety.
5: We had a girls' basketball practice, summer practice going on. Coaches immediately, when they heard the heaviness of the elements, immediately got the kids to the safe room, which is through one corridor. We call our band room, but it's our safe room, you know, right out the gym door. Probably took the kids less than 10 seconds to all get to the gym, or from the gym to the safe room. All kids are safe, and, you know, they were able to disperse after the storm passed.
1: Yeah, no injuries were reported. Dr. Moore says restoration specialists and the company that installed have assessed the damage to make any necessary repairs. The awning to the R-Care clinic that was recently moved to in front of the high school was also damaged during yesterday's storm. City of Cherry Valley says six of the seven bicycles that were reported missing on Monday have been returned. The city says the bicycles were returned sometime overnight. City asked that residents ensure the bicycles responsibly and return them to the Cherry Valley City Park at the end of each day so others can enjoy them as well. The city of Cote has released the live music lineup for their Zip Code Day celebration. That's coming up on Saturday, July the 25th. The city's actual zip code day is 2 weeks from tomorrow, Thursday, July 23rd, 72326. That's Cote's zip code, 72326. The zip code day celebration will be held from 2 p.m. to 9 p.m. 2 days later, Saturday the 25th. At the Cote City Park, it will include live music from New Revelation Worship, Eli Adams, and Rodell McCord Band. There will also be a hot air balloon, food trucks, family activities, and more. 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The Cross County Farmers Market on the move will visit the Wynn Downtown Historic District in the Splash Pad area from 8 a.m. until 11 a.m. Saturday. 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
1: In the obituaries today, Chad Veasley McCrory died Saturday in an accident in Bradford at the age of 21. He was born in West Memphis. He was a 2023 graduate of McCrory High School, where he played baseball and was an active member of the Future Farmers of America chapter. He worked for JTM Farms and served as the lead guide for Split Ridge Outfitters. He was a member of the McCrory United Methodist Church and was actively involved in youth mission work. Chad was preceded in death by his paternal grandfather, John Roland Bud Veasley, and his maternal grandparents, Troy and Eloise Wright. He is survived by his parents, Ken and Paula Veasley of McCrory, his girlfriend of 5 years, Zoe James of Ball Knob, his paternal grandmother, Joanne Veasley of Cotton Plant, his brother, Jonathan Veasley of McCrory, sister, Kelsey Ragsdale of Fair Oaks. Services will be at 10 tomorrow morning at the McCrory High School Auditorium. Burial will be at Woodman Cemetery near McCrory. Visitation at Thompson Wilson Funeral Home in McCrory from 4:30 until 8 o'clock today. Memorials may be made to the McCrory High School FFA chapter. Thompson Wilson Funeral Home of McCrory is in charge of arrangements. Jackie Sue Sanders of Helena, West Helena, died recently in Little Rock at the age of 69. She was born in Helena. She graduated from Marvel Academy in 1976. She began working in the Phillips County Assessor's Office in 1999 and remained there until her retirement in 2018. After caring for her brother, she returned to work at the county judge's office in October of 2025, where she continued working until her passing. She was preceded in death by two brothers, Robert A. Bob Sanders and J.C. Sanders. Survivors include her only sister, Melinda Bennett of Holly Grove, and three nieces, including Stacy Bennett. A graveside service will be held at 10 Saturday morning at the Central Community in Lexa. Cross County Funeral Service and Crematory is in charge of arrangements. Jimmy W. Wood of Cherry Valley died Monday at the NEA Baptist Memorial Hospital in Jonesboro at the age of 85. He was born in Bay Village. He was a veteran of the United States Army and a member of Bay Village Assembly of God Church. He was preceded in death by a brother, Joe Wood, two sisters, Brenda Landreth and Linda Robertson, and a grandson, Alex M. Bowden. He is survived by his wife, Eva Wood, one son, Timothy Wayne Tim Wood of Cherry Valley, one daughter, Carol Michelle M. Bowden of Cherry Valley, one brother, Sam Wood, Bay Village, a grandson and a great-granddaughter, also survived. Services will be at 11 Saturday morning at the Thompson Wilson Funeral Home Chapel in Wynn. Burial services with full military honors will follow at the Vandale Cemetery. Visitation will be from 10 to 11 Saturday. Memorials should be made to St. Jude Children's Hospital or the Shriners Hospital. Arrangements at Thompson Wilson Funeral Home of Wynn and visitation will be from 10 to 11 Saturday, with the service itself at 11 Saturday at Thompson Wilson Funeral Home in Wynn. 13 after 10 o'clock.
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1: Some regional news now. Tennessee Governor Bill Lee has now addressed a fatal shooting by Tennessee National Guard soldiers in Memphis. They killed 20-year-old Tyran Johnson. Lee described the shooting as tragic and said the details are still being determined.
10: Proud of the work they've done, but anytime there's a shooting involved with law enforcement or with the National Guard, we want to make certain that there's a full investigation. That's what's happening.
1: The Tennessee governor says he supports the Memphis Safe Task Force and the National Guard's presence in the Bluff City. The shooting has renewed questions about the task force and the National Guard's presence in Memphis. The shooting occurred Sunday morning. The Lonoke County prosecutor will not appeal a judge's dismissal of a murder charge against Lonoke County Sheriff's candidate Aaron Spencer. That announcement came yesterday from Chuck Graham. The case was dismissed by Special Circuit Court Judge Ralph Wilson in early June. Yesterday's decision effectively ends the case against Spencer. Prosecution had 30 days to appeal the judge's ruling. Spencer was arrested in October of 2024 in the killing of 67-year-old Michael Forster, who is a registered sex offender. Spencer defeated incumbent Lonoke County Sheriff John Staley in the Republican primary in March and will now face Democrat Brian Mitchell and independent candidate Larry Benke in the November general election. A Blytheville man has been arrested in connection with a fatal shooting this week in Jonesboro. 23-year-old Jeremiah Northern is charged with first-degree murder. Officers were dispatched to a robbery in progress on Fairview Drive shortly after 7:30 p.m. Apparently, gunfire was exchanged between several people. Witnesses say two other people were present at the time. Jonesboro police did not identify the victim and did not say if Northern was a victim of the robbery or the instigator of the incident. The investigation is continuing. Northern is being held in the Craighead County Detention Center in Jonesboro. Pulaski County District Court Judge Timothy Fox has ruled that a public records case seeking contracts related to a data center near West Memphis should go before the Arkansas Public Service Commission. Judge had said during a hearing June 29th that the appeal would likely have to go before the PSC, but gave attorneys in the case 1 week to brief the issue. Public Service Commission approved a special rate contract between Energy Arkansas and Google to power the $4 billion center. Under Arkansas law, the Public Service Commission may withhold some regulatory filings if it determines they contain sensitive information. 17 after 10.
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1: The Wynn School District says approximately 21,000 meals were provided for kids up to age 18 through its summer feeding program. Breakfast and lunch were available for pickup from the temporary Wynn High School campus through last Thursday. The Cross County School District is also delivering meals to students in the district as a part of its summer feeding program. Final numbers have not yet been provided for that program. Cross County 4-H is continuing to collect hygiene supplies ahead of the state 4-H Orama. State Orama will be held July 20th and 21st. on the campus of the University of Arkansas in Fayetteville. All donations of hygiene supplies will benefit Arkansas children in foster care. Donations can include toothbrushes and toothpaste, shampoo and conditioner, soap, lotion, deodorant, small cosmetic bags, and youth undergarments, both male and female. The county that collects the most items will be recognized during the awards ceremony. The Cross County 4-H has been recognized 2 years in a row at the District 4-H Orama for collecting the most donation, and also wants to represent that on the state level. Donations should be made by July the 19th, and you can contact the Cross County Extension Service for information on that. Officials in both Cross and St. Francis County are working to crack down on individuals who are dumping illegally. City of Wynn has dealt with several incidents in recent weeks of people putting mattresses and other items in commercial dumpsters. Devin Arns is the director of the Wynn Public Works Department.
13: There's a lot of stuff being put in the commercial dumpsters that's not supposed to go in there. We have anything from construction material to old mattresses. The construction material, it can damage our truck, get behind the press, mess it up. The mattresses, they don't compress, of course. Stuff like that just needs to be put on the side of the road, and our knuckle boom will pick it up. Because if those items are in the dumpster, we can't dump them.
1: Arns says bulky items such as mattresses can be left on the curb on your regular trash day, and they will be picked up by knuckle boom truck that follows the same route as the garbage trucks. Smaller items can be picked up by hand. The items should be placed away from your garbage can, mailbox, or any overhead power lines. Arns says do to not put any items on the curb that you do not plan to have picked up. Meanwhile, St. Francis County Judge Craig Jones says dumping has also been an issue there, particularly on county roads. Jones shared a picture recently that shows a mattress and other items left on the ground next to a no dumping sign. St. Francis County residents are reminded that a 30-yard dumpster is available behind the St. Francis County Courthouse in Forest City for use 24/7. There are dumpsters available in Forest City and Madison for residents to use Monday through Friday. Village Creek State Park will bring its Storyteller's Bag program to the Cross County Library at 2 o'clock on Friday. The free event is a part of the library's summer reading program. The Storyteller's Bag includes Native American stories and what they tell us about life at Village Creek. The State Park will also host several free outdoor events this weekend. A Mammals of Village Creek program will be held at 4 o'clock Friday at the amphitheater. It will explore the diverse mammal species that call Village Creek home. That will be followed by Picture Perfect at 6 o'clock Friday, starting outside the visitor center. The program will provide nature photography tips and tricks. You're asked to take a camera or a phone with a camera, insect repellent, and water. An echoing footsteps hike is planned for 8:30 Saturday morning, starting at the Lake Austell Boat Ramp parking lot. It's a mile and a half moderate hike. A fishing business program will follow at 4 o'clock Saturday, starting outside the visitor's center. And a Big Bend Trail guided hike will be held at 9 Sunday morning, starting outside the visitor's center. The Wynn High School Band is seeking volunteers to help provide snacks to band members during its summer rehearsal camp. The summer activities will take place next Monday, July 13th, all the way through Friday, July 24th, 8 a.m. to 3 p.m. Monday through Friday. Volunteers are needed to provide lunch or a post-rehearsal snack for band members each day. Businesses, civic clubs, churches, and individuals that would like to volunteer can sign up online through the Wynn Band's social media page. The Wynn School District says it is now 24 minutes after 10 o'clock. Sports is coming up.
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3: Some sports news now. The Wynn School District says Yellow Jacket Stadium will be closed to the public for the rest of the month due to repairs being made to the track around the football field. The district says that the track is being relayered. The estimated completion time for the project is about 3 weeks. Due to the construction, the stadium will be closed to the public until further notice. The Wynn Stinger football program has also relocated its summer conditioning to Wynn Junior High School. Due to the construction, the conditioning will happen on the same days and times just at the junior high school. Wynn Football Club has set the date for its annual preseason banquet. It'll be held Thursday, August 13th, the Bill Thomas Tech Center in Wynn, starting at 6 p.m. Special guest has not been announced. The banquet is the football club's major fundraiser of the year. Money will be used to support players through pregame and postgame meals, equipment, team needs, and special requests. Throughout the season, individual tickets for the banquet are $30 each. Sponsorships are available. Checks can be made payable to the Wynn Fumble Club. All donations are tax deductible. For questions, contact Amanda Fuller, 870-208-3357, Glenn Fuller, 870-208-3359, or Pete Morey at 870-588-5895. Members of the Wynn Lady Jackets volleyball team are once again selling premier discount cards. The cards are $25 each, and they offer a number of discounts from businesses in the area. All proceeds will benefit the Wynn Volleyball program. Donations are also appreciated. For information, contact any member of the Lady Jackets volleyball team. The Wynn High School softball team will hold a future Jackets softball camp next Tuesday and Wednesday, the 13th and 14th, at the Wynn Sports Complex. Camp is open to incoming 1st through 8th graders. It will be held from 4 p.m. to 6 p.m. both days for incoming 1st through 3rd graders, and from 6 p.m. to 8 p.m. each day for incoming 4th through 8th graders. There is a cost of $60 per player, which includes a T-shirt. Registration can be completed online. Turning now to the weather, temperatures and humidity will gradually increase through Friday. Heat index values may reach the heat advisory criteria as early as tomorrow for areas along and west of the Mississippi River. The heat will continue into the weekend. A slow-moving upper-level disturbance will aid in the development of showers and thunderstorms through the period. Storm coverage will become more isolated for Thursday and for Friday. Our forecast calls for a sunny day today with a high temperature in the upper 80s today. There's a 20% chance for a shower or two. Clear tonight with a low temperature of 72. Sunny, a slight chance, a 20% chance for rain tomorrow. Look for a high of 95 with a heat index up to 108. It should be sunny, mid-90s, 106 on Friday. And then for the weekend, sunny, slight chance for showers in the afternoon, 92 for a high, heat index of 105. 86 the high yesterday, 73 the overnight low, and 83 is the temperature now.
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2: 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The Wynn 4 Gospel Ministerial Alliance will hold an usher workshop Saturday, August 1st. It'll be held at the Faith New Testament Church in Wynn. Hours are 10 a.m. to 2 p.m. Lunch will be provided. The speaker will be Sister Allie Jones. Faith New Testament Church is located at 706 West Union in Wynn. Tabernacle of Faith New Testament Church will hold its 2026 Women's Day, Sunday, August 2nd. It'll begin at 3 p.m. with the theme of Women, Set Yourself Free Through Faith, Forgiveness, Peace, and Prayer. Speaker will be Christian Scarver.
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5: Hi, everyone. We've got sunshine around for our middle of the work week forecast. Highs today will be in the upper 80s with a slight chance of a shower or storm late this afternoon. Tonight, with clear skies, we'll slip into the low 70s. Tomorrow for Thursday, we've got sunshine with a high of 93 degrees. On Friday, sunny, hot, low 90s. We'll add a slight chance of a shower or storm into the mix for Friday afternoon and keep that around for Friday evening. From the Arkansas Now Weather Center, I'm meteorologist Laura Huckabee.

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1: Soybeans and hogs still up this hour. Everything else down. Hello, I'm Scotty Woodson on the EAB Ag Network with your EAB Midday Market Report. July corn at 438 and a quarter, down 4 1/4, with September corn at 437 and a half, down 6 1/4. July soybeans at 1202 and a quarter, up 5 1/2, with August soybeans 1198 and a half, up 4 3/4. July wheat at 608 and 3/4, down 1/2, with September wheat at 616 and a quarter, down 2 1/4. October cotton at 7931, down 40, with December cotton at 8088, down 41. September rice 1351 and a half, down 19 cents, with November rice at 1390, down 16 and a half. Moving on to livestock now, August live cattle at 236.85, down 157 and a half. October live cattle at 232.42 and a half, down 160. August feeder cattle at 359.37 and a half, down 127 and a half. September feeder cattle at 356.10, down 130. July lane hogs at 93.85, up 40. August hogs at 97.97 and a half, up 105. That's your EAB Midday Market Report, and I'm Scotty Woodson. Have a great day.
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6: Hi, everyone. We've got sunshine around for our middle of the work week forecast. Highs today will be in the upper 80s with a slight chance of a shower or storm late this afternoon. Tonight, with clear skies, we'll slip into the low 70s. Tomorrow for Thursday, we've got sunshine with a high of 93 degrees. On Friday, sunny, hot, low 90s. We'll add a slight chance of a shower or storm into the mix for Friday afternoon and keep that around for Friday evening. From the Arkansas Now Weather Center, I'm meteorologist Laura Huckabee.

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1: President Trump says Iran probably will be hit very hard again tonight. He was asked about it by reporters today after the U.S. and Iran traded strikes last night, and as Trump said, he believes the ceasefire is over.
2: Will we go tonight? You know, normally I wouldn't tell you, but you know what? There's not a thing they can do about it. So the answer is probably.
1: Speaking alongside Ukrainian President Zelensky at a NATO summit in Turkey, Trump said the Middle Eastern nation was behaving very badly and added he was not happy with them. Iran said it targeted U.S. military sites in Bahrain and Kuwait in response to U.S. military strikes after Tehran attacked ships in the Strait of Hormuz. And the president says Ukraine will be given a license to make Patriot missiles. Trump said he likes Patriot missiles because they're a defensive weapon. He then told reporters this way Zelensky can't complain that the U.S. isn't giving them enough. The week-long evidentiary hearing in the Charlie Kirk murder case will get back underway later today in Utah. Yesterday, prosecutors showed the judge never-before-seen security footage from the Utah Valley University campus that they say shows Tyler Robinson before and after his alleged shooting of Kirk last September. The judge is set to decide if there's enough evidence against Robinson to proceed to trial. Maine Senate candidate Graham Plattner and a team of strategists are reportedly working to exit the race after a sexual assault allegation was made against him. CNN reports the team is attempting to not squander any momentum from the movement he built. He's expected to announce the decision in a recorded video, which could come at some point today. It comes as Democratic lawmakers have called for Plattner to drop out of the race after the allegation was made. Plattner has denied the allegation, but in a video, he had said that he's taking time to reflect on the best path forward with his candidacy. A round of severe thunderstorms is targeting the Mid-Atlantic today. NOAA's Storm Prediction Center has issued a level 1 out of 5 risk of severe storms for parts of Virginia and North Carolina. Damaging wind gusts are expected to be the main threat. I'm Chris Caraggio. A large number of teenagers are unaware of the dangers that synthetic opioid fentanyl poses. That's according to a new study published in JAMA Network Open. The survey found that 52% of 8th graders don't see great risk in trying fentanyl once or twice. Even 30% of 12th graders don't see a great risk. Researchers say the information is important to assess whether additional public awareness efforts are needed. Stats show fentanyl is involved in 3 out of 4 youth overdose deaths, with it often mixed into other drugs. Alcohol and smoking are now being linked to an increased risk of irregular heartbeats as well as breast cancer, Sarah Lee Kessler reports.
3: It's been known for decades that drinking alcohol and lighting up boosts a woman's breast cancer risk, but now the American Heart Association is issuing an alert warning women that those lifestyle habits also increase the threat of developing irregular heartbeats. A major study involving data from 200 countries shows that women 55 and up are most in danger. It also found that the highest risk is in Western nations, including the U.S. I'm Sarah Lee Kessler.
1: The cost of mailing a letter is likely going up next week. Here's Matt Mattinson.
4: The USPS will raise the cost of a forever stamp to 82 cents starting Sunday, pending approval by the Postal Regulatory Commission. That's a 4-cent increase. Other services will also see price jumps, including mailing postcards and international letters. The increases come after the USPS warned earlier this year that it could run out of money within a year.
1: The Mega Millions jackpot continues to grow with nobody having matched all of last night's winning numbers. That means the top prize for Friday's Mega Millions drawing will be at least $604 million. No one has won the Mega Millions jackpot since St. Patrick's Day. It's also been a while since someone collected on the Powerball's top prize. The estimated jackpot for tonight's Powerball drawing is $434 million. I'm Chris Caraggio.
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7: Hi, everyone. We've got sunshine around for our middle of the work week forecast. Highs today will be in the upper 80s with a slight chance of a shower or storm late this afternoon. Tonight with clear skies, we'll slip into the low 70s. Tomorrow for Thursday, we've got sunshine with a high of 93 degrees. On Friday, sunny, hot, low 90s. We'll add a slight chance of a shower or storm into the mix for Friday afternoon and keep that around for Friday evening. From the Arkansas Now Weather Center, I'm meteorologist Laura Huckabee.

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3: Hi, everyone. We've got sunshine around for our middle of the work week forecast. Highs today will be in the upper 80s with a slight chance of a shower or storm late this afternoon. Tonight, with clear skies, we'll slip into the low 70s. Tomorrow for Thursday, we've got sunshine with a high of 93 degrees. On Friday, sunny, hot, low 90s. We'll add a slight chance of a shower or storm into the mix for Friday afternoon and keep that around for Friday evening. From the Arkansas Now Weather Center, I'm meteorologist Laura Huckabee.

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And I can tell you never had one for your own. 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
3: Hi, everyone. We've got sunshine around for our middle of the work week forecast. Highs today will be in the upper 80s with a slight chance of a shower or storm late this afternoon. Tonight with clear skies, we'll slip into the low 70s. Tomorrow for Thursday, we've got sunshine with a high of 93 degrees. On Friday, sunny, hot, low 90s. We'll add a slight chance of a shower or storm into the mix for Friday afternoon and keep that around for Friday evening. From the Arkansas Now Weather Center, I'm meteorologist Laura Huckabee.

Locally owned since 1956, EAB, East Arkansas Broadcasters. 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

0: President Trump says he believes the ceasefire with Iran is over. Speaking alongside Ukrainian President Zelensky today at a NATO summit in Turkey, Trump said the Middle Eastern nation was behaving very badly and he was not happy with them. Iran said it targeted U.S. military sites in Bahrain and Kuwait in response to U.S. military strikes after Tehran attacked ships in the Strait of Hormuz. The week-long evidentiary hearing in the Charlie Kirk murder case resumes today. Yesterday, prosecutors showed the judge never-before-seen security footage from the Utah Valley University campus that they say shows Tyler Robinson before and after his alleged shooting of Kirk last September. One clip allegedly shows Robinson on the rooftop, the spot where he's accused of assassinating Kirk. Maine Democratic Senate candidate Graham Platner and a team of strategists are reportedly working on an exit plan for him after a sexual assault allegation was made against him. And NBC's Ryan Nobles reports an additional accusation has now surfaced.
1: Platner's ex-girlfriend, Lindsay Fifield, telling the Washington Post that he repeatedly removed protection without her consent during sex, saying he would do it in a sneaky way. He wouldn't tell me. Platner's campaign calling the allegation categorically false and politically motivated.
0: CNN reports the team is attempting to avoid squandering any momentum from the movement that he built. Platner is expected to announce the decision in a recorded video, which could come out at some point today. It comes as Democratic lawmakers have called for Platner to drop out of the race after the allegation was made. He's denied the allegation, but in a video, he said that he's taking time to reflect on the best path forward with his candidacy. The embattled Platner has faced a number of questions about his past conduct, including claims that he had a tattoo resembling a Nazi symbol that he later had covered up, as well as a previous allegation of physical abuse. Stocks are sinking on Wall Street. It comes after President Trump said the ceasefire with Iran was over after the two sides traded attacks last night. The Dow has been down over 800 points at times today. The S&P 500 and NASDAQ have been lower as well. I'm Chris Caraggio. A New York City high-rise that was at risk of collapsing has now been stabilized. Crews are reinforcing buckled beams with metal supports and galvanized steel at the former Pfizer building on Manhattan's east side. The building is being converted into apartments, and the developer says the columns buckled under the weight of new floors that were recently added. An appeals court has struck down a Florida state law that would restrict teaching progressive ideas in a college classroom. The Stop Woke Act was signed into law by Republican Governor Ron DeSantis in 2022 and restricts teaching ideas on race, gender, and other topics in public schools. The law remains in effect for Florida grade schools, but part of the law related to colleges was struck down yesterday. The appellate court said the law violated the First Amendment and runs headlong into the Supreme Court endorsements of academic freedom. Officials in St. Louis, Missouri are one step closer to enacting new regulations on data centers. A city committee has advanced a proposal that would regulate noise levels, add renewable energy requirements, and put restrictions on water usage. The proposal now goes to the St. Louis Board of Aldermen for consideration. A new AI image generator for Meta is raising privacy concerns. Rory O'Neill reports.
2: Users of Muse Image only have to mention other Instagram accounts, and the AI model will take their public images and incorporate them in the new output while automatically tagging them. Critics tell The Verge it's just another example of Meta's often shaky relationship with privacy. Meta says it also plans to release an AI video generation model dubbed Muse Video.
0: The first ever nuclear-powered commercial satellite is now in orbit. The Beta Voltaic Orbital High Reliability, or BOR, satellite was launched yesterday morning on a SpaceX Falcon 9 rocket from Vandenberg Space Force Base in California. The satellite uses the radioactive decay of tritium, a hydrogen isotope, to power itself. Designed by Florida-based City Labs, the satellite is a test of the new technology's feasibility. I'm Chris Caraggio.
3: It is time now for our look at local and regional news. It's Wednesday. Today is July the 8th, 2026. There could be new mayors in at least two cities in Cross County starting in the new year. Both Cherry Valley Mayor Dennis Stevens and Hickory Ridge Mayor Tillman Kennan have indicated they do not plan to file for the November general election. Kennan was elected to the office 4 years ago, while Stevens was appointed to his position following the resignation of Ernest Meredith, who was serving as interim mayor following the resignation of Adam Love. The mayoral positions in Wynn and Parkin will also be on the November ballot, along with city council seats in all four cities in Cross County. And when all position one seats will be on the ballot, the seats are currently held by Billy Fowler in Ward 1, Lester Miller in Ward 2, Buck Morris, Ward 3, Stevie Nelson in Ward 4, and Tyler Waymire in Ward 5. In Cherry Valley, all four council seats will be decided, while in Hickory Ridge, it will be the position 2 seats in Wards 1, 2, and 3. The Ward 3 position 1 seat is also open in Hickory Ridge, but can only be filled by appointment by the Hickory Ridge City Council. Petitions are available at the Cross County Clerk's Office for those interested in running for municipal office in the November general election ballot. The filing period will open at noon Wednesday, July the 29th, 3 weeks from today. And they'll close a week later, 4 weeks from today, Wednesday, August 5th, at noon. The Cherry Valley Solar Project is now fully operational. The project went online yesterday. The Cherry Valley Project is a 185-megawatt solar facility capable for generating enough energy to power 30,000 homes. Solar Project is expected to deliver an estimated $16 million in economic impact. The project was originally developed by TED Renewables, but was later acquired by Aptifer Renewables. The Cherry Valley location is just one of several that the social media giant Meta has purchased agreements with in Arkansas. One of those is the Chalk Bluff Solar Project in St. Francis County, while others are in Phillips County, Arkansas County, and Chico County. The gym roof of Cross County High School sustained damage from straight-line winds during yesterday's storm. Cross County Superintendent of Schools Dr. Nathan Morris commented about that yesterday afternoon.
4: We have a Duralast roof, like one of the hard plastic, not hard plastic, but like a stretch plastic type, thick roofing on the high school, and that's what came off, and some of the particle board underneath it has come off, and right now our roof is saturated with water on the gym floor, probably about an inch thick of water on the contained to the gym floor area.
3: Dr. Moore says members of the girls basketball team were practicing inside the gym at the time of the storm, but were able to quickly get to safety.
4: We had a girls basketball practice, summer practice going on. Coaches immediately, when they heard the heaviness of the elements, immediately got the kids to the safe room, which is through one corridor. We call our band room, but it's our safe room, you know, right out the gym door. Probably took the kids less than 10 seconds to all get to the gym, or from the gym to the safe room. All kids are safe, and you know, they were able to disperse after the storm passed.
3: Yeah, no injuries were reported. Dr. Moore says restoration specialists and the company that installed have assessed the damage to make any necessary repairs. The awning to the R-Care clinic that was recently moved to in front of the high school was also damaged during yesterday's storm. City of Cherry Valley says six of the seven bicycles that were reported missing on Monday have been returned. The city says the bicycles were returned sometime overnight. City asked that residents insure the bicycles responsibly and return them to the Cherry Valley City Park at the end of each day so others can enjoy them as well. The city of Cote has released the live music lineup for their Zip Code Day celebration. That's coming up on Saturday, July the 25th. The city's actual Zip Code Day is 2 weeks from tomorrow, Thursday, July 23rd, 72326. That's Cote's zip code, 72326. The Zip Code Day celebration will be held from 2 p.m. to 9 p.m. 2 days later, Saturday the 25th, at the Cote City Park. It will include live music from New Revelation Worship, Eli Adams, and Rodell McCord Band. There will also be a hot air balloon, food trucks, family activities, and more. 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The Cross County Farmers Market on the move will visit the Wynn Downtown Historic District and the Splash Pad area from 8 a.m. until 11 a.m. Saturday. 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
3: Some regional news now. Tennessee Governor Bill Lee has now addressed a fatal shooting by Tennessee National Guard soldiers in Memphis that killed 20-year-old Tyran Johnson. Lee described the shooting as tragic and said the details are still being determined.
6: Proud of the work they've done, but anytime there's a shooting involved with law enforcement or with the National Guard, we want to make certain that there's a full investigation. That's what's happening.
3: The Tennessee governor says he supports the Memphis Safe Task Force and the National Guard's presence in the Bluff City. The shooting has renewed questions about the task force and the National Guard's presence in Memphis. Shooting occurred Sunday morning. The Lono County prosecutor will not appeal a judge's dismissal of a murder charge against Lono County Sheriff's candidate Aaron Spencer. That announcement came yesterday from Chuck Graham. The case was dismissed by Special Circuit Court Judge Ralph Wilson in early June. Yesterday's decision effectively ends the case against Spencer. Prosecution had 30 days to appeal the judge's ruling. Spencer was arrested in October of 2024 in the killing of 67-year-old Michael Forster, who is a registered sex offender. Spencer defeated incumbent Lono County Sheriff John Staley in the Republican primary in March and will now face Democrat Brian Mitchell and independent candidate Larry Benke in the November general election. A Blytheville man has been arrested in connection with a fatal shooting this week in Jonesboro. 23-year-old Jeremiah Northern is charged with first-degree murder. Officers were dispatched to a robbery in progress on Fairview Drive shortly after 7:30 p.m. Apparently, gunfire was exchanged between several people. Witnesses say two other people were present at the time. Jonesboro police did not identify the victim and did not say if Northern was a victim of the robbery or the instigator of the incident. The investigation is continuing. Northern is being held in the Craighead County Detention Center in Jonesboro. Pulaski County District Court Judge Timothy Fox has ruled that a public records case seeking contracts related to a data center near West Memphis should go before the Arkansas Public Service Commission. Judge had said during a hearing June 29th that the appeal would likely have to go before the PSC, but gave attorneys in the case 1 week to brief the issue. Public Service Commission approved a special rate contract between Energy Arkansas and Google to power the $4 billion center. Under Arkansas law, the Public Service Commission may withhold some regulatory filings if it determines they contain sensitive information.
7: 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Elevated Spirits has everything, I mean everything, for your next gathering. 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Elevated Spirits, Highway 64, just east of Wynn, on the ridge.
3: The Wynn School District says approximately 21,000 meals were provided for kids up to age 18 through its summer feeding program. Breakfast and lunch were available for pickup from the temporary Wynn High School campus through last Thursday. The Cross County School District is also delivering meals to students in the district as a part of its summer feeding program. Final numbers have not yet been provided for that program. Cross County 4-H is continuing to collect hygiene supplies ahead of the state 4-H Orama. State Orama will be held July 20th and 21st on the campus of the University of Arkansas in Fayetteville. All donations of hygiene supplies will benefit Arkansas children in foster care. Donations can include toothbrushes and toothpaste, shampoo and conditioner, soap, lotion, deodorant, small cosmetic bags, and youth undergarments, both male and female. The county that collects the most items will be recognized during the award ceremony. The Cross County 4-H has been recognized 2 years in a row at the district 4-H Orama for collecting the most donation, and also wants to represent that on the state level. Donations should be made by July the 19th, and you can contact the Cross County Extension Service for information on that. Officials in both Cross and St. Francis County are working to crack down on individuals who are dumping illegally. City of Wynn has dealt with several incidents in recent weeks of people putting mattresses and other items in commercial dumpsters. Devin Arns is the director of the Wynn Public Works Department.
8: There's a lot of stuff being put in the commercial dumpsters that's not supposed to go in there. We have anything from construction material to old mattresses. The construction material, it can damage our truck, get behind the press, mess it up. The mattresses, they don't compress, of course. Stuff like that just needs to be put on the side of the road and our knuckle boom will pick it up. Because if those items are in the dumpster, we can't dump them.
3: Arns says bulky items such as mattresses can be left on the curb on your regular trash day, and they will be picked up by knuckle boom truck that follows the same route as the garbage trucks. Smaller items can be picked up by hand. The items should be placed away from your garbage can, mailbox, or any overhead power lines. Arns says do to not put any items on the curb that you do not plan to have picked up. Meanwhile, St. Francis County Judge Craig Jones says dumping has also been an issue there, particularly on county roads. Jones shared a picture recently that shows a mattress and other items left on the ground next to a no dumping sign. St. Francis County residents are reminded that a 30-yard dumpster is available behind the St. Francis County Courthouse in Forest City for use 24/7. There are dumpsters available in Forest City and Madison for residents to use Monday through Friday. Village Creek State Park will bring its Storyteller's Bag program to the Cross County Library at 2 o'clock on Friday. The free event is a part of the library's summer reading program. The Storyteller's Bag includes Native American stories and what they tell us about life at Village Creek. The state park will also host several free outdoor events this weekend. A Mammals of Village Creek program will be held at 4 o'clock Friday at the amphitheater. It will explore the diverse mammal species that call Village Creek home. That will be followed by Picture Perfect at 6 o'clock Friday, starting outside the visitor center. The program will provide nature photography tips and tricks. You're asked to take a camera or a phone with a camera, insect repellent, and water. An echoing footsteps hike is planned for 8:30 Saturday morning, starting at the Lake Austell Boat Ramp parking lot. It's a mile-and-a-half moderate hike. A fishing business program will follow at 4 o'clock Saturday, starting outside the visitor's center. And a Big Bend Trail guided hike will be held at 9 Sunday morning, starting outside the visitor's center. The Wynn High School Band is seeking volunteers to help provide snacks to band members during its summer rehearsal camp. The summer activities will take place next Monday, July 13th. All the way through Friday, July 24th, 8 a.m. to 3 p.m. Monday through Friday. Volunteers are needed to provide lunch or a post-rehearsal snack for band members each day. Businesses, civic clubs, churches, and individuals that would like to volunteer and sign up online through the Wynn Band's social media page.
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3: In the bitch race today, Chad Veasley McCrory died Saturday in an accident in Bradford at the age of 21. He was born in West Memphis. He was a 2023 graduate of McCrory High School, where he played baseball and was an active member of the Future Farmers of America chapter. He worked for JTM Farms and served as the lead guide for Split Ridge Outfitters. He was a member of the McCrory United Methodist Church and was actively involved in youth mission work. Chad was preceded in death by his paternal grandfather, John Roland Bud Veasley, and his maternal grandparents, Troy and Eloise Wright. He is survived by his parents, Ken and Paula Veasley of McCrory, his girlfriend of 5 years, Zoe James of Ball Knob, his paternal grandmother, Joanne Veasley of Cotton Plant, his brother, Jonathan Veasley of McCrory, sister, Kelsey Ragsdale of Fair Oaks. Services will be at 10 tomorrow morning at the McCrory High School Auditorium. Burial will be at Woodman Cemetery near McCrory. Visitation at Thompson Wilson Funeral Home in McCrory from 4:30 until 8 o'clock today. Memorials may be made to the McCrory High School FFA chapter. Thompson Wilson Funeral Home of McCrory is in charge of arrangements. Jackie Sue Sanders of Helena, West Helena, died recently in Little Rock at the age of 69. She was born in Helena. She graduated from Marvel Academy in 1976. She began working in the Phillips County Assessor's Office in 1999 and remained there until her retirement in 2018. After caring for her brother, she returned to work at the county judge's office in October of 2025, where she continued working until her passing. She was preceded in death by two brothers, Robert A. Bob Sanders and J.C. Sanders. Survivors include her only sister, Melinda Bennett of Holly Grove, and three nieces, including Stacy Bennett. A graveside service will be held at 10.

0: wife, Eva Wood, one son, Timothy Wayne Tim Wood of Cherry Valley, one daughter, Carol Michelle Imboden of Cherry Valley, one brother, Sam Wood, Bay Village, a grandson and a great-granddaughter, also survived. Services will be at 11 Saturday morning at the Thompson Wilson Funeral Home Chapel in Wynn. Burial services with full military honors will follow at the Vandale Cemetery. Visitation will be from 10 to 11 Saturday. Memorials should be made to St. Jude Children's Hospital or the Shriners Hospital. Arrangements at Thompson Wilson Funeral Home of Wynn. And visitation will be from 10 to 11 Saturday, with the service itself at 11 Saturday at Thompson Wilson Funeral Home in Wynn.
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0: Some sports news now. The Wynn School District says Yellow Jacket Stadium will be closed to the public for the rest of the month due to repairs being made to the track around the football field. The district says that the track is being relayered. The estimated completion time for the project is about 3 weeks. Due to the construction, the stadium will be closed to the public until further notice. The Wynn Stinger football program has also relocated its summer conditioning to Wynn Junior High School. Due to the construction, the conditioning will happen on the same days and times just at the junior high school. Wynn Football Club has set the date for its annual preseason banquet. It'll be held Thursday, August 13th, the Bill Thomas Tech Center in Wynn, starting at 6 p.m. Special guest has not been announced. The banquet is the football club's major fundraiser of the year. Money will be used to support players through pregame and postgame meals, equipment, team needs, and special requests throughout the season. Individual tickets for the banquet are $30 each. Sponsorships are available. Checks can be made payable to the Wynn Football Club. All donations are tax deductible. For questions, contact Amanda Fuller, 870-208-3357, Glenn Fuller, 870-208-3359, or Pete Morey at 870-588-5895. Members of the Wynn Lady Jackets volleyball team are once again selling premier discount cards. The cards are $25 each, and they offer a number of discounts from businesses in the area. All proceeds will benefit the Wynn Volleyball program. Donations are also appreciated. For information, contact any member of the Lady Jackets volleyball team. The Wynn High School softball team will hold a future Jackets softball camp next Tuesday and Wednesday, the 13th and 14th, at the Wynn Sports Complex. Camp is open to incoming 1st through 8th graders. It will be held from 4 p.m. to 6 p.m. both days for incoming 1st through 3rd graders, and from 6 p.m. to 8 p.m. each day for incoming 4th through 8th graders. There is a cost of $60 per player, which includes a T-shirt. Registration can be completed online. Weather forecast calling for sunny, but there is a 20% chance for some showers and thunder showers this afternoon. Look for a high today around 88 degrees. Mostly clear tonight, 72, and then sunny. Slight chance for some rain tomorrow. Temperatures in the mid-90s with a heat index back up to about 108 tomorrow.
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2: Soybeans still up this hour, most everything else falling. 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July corn at 436 and a quarter, down 6 1/4, with September corn at 436, down 7 3/4. July soybeans, 1202 and a quarter, up 5 1/2, with August soybeans, 1197, up 3 1/4. July wheat at 607 and a quarter, down 2, with September wheat at 612 and a half, down 6. October cotton at 7852, down 119, with December cotton at 8047, down 82. July rice at 1317, down 4 1/2 cents. September rice at 1366, also down 4 1/2. Moving on to livestock now. August live cattle at 236.37 1/2, down 205. October live cattle at 232.32 1/2, down 170. August feeder cattle at 357.70, down 295. September feeder cattle at 354.60, down 280. July lane hogs 94.17 1/2, up 72 1/2. August lane hogs 98.57 1/2, up 165. That's your EAB Noon Market Report, and I'm Scotty Woodson. Have a great day.
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8: Good afternoon, everyone. Hopefully everyone's having a lovely Wednesday. July 8th already, 12:35 p.m., currently 87 degrees, 87.2 to be exact. But again, hopefully you're having a lovely Wednesday, folks. It's Tradio time, buy, sell, or trade, lost and found. Things of that nature, 870-238-5990. 96. Let's go ahead and jump right into the forecast. Yesterday's high, 86 degrees. Overnight low of 73 degrees. Now for the forecast for the remainder of this afternoon, there's a slight chance of showers and thunderstorms. In fact, a 20% chance of showers and thunderstorms this afternoon, and light and variable winds becoming southwest. Tonight, mostly clear, lows in the lower 70s. Now, tomorrow for Thursday, Thursday looks sunny. There is a slight chance of showers and thunderstorms. Temperatures will be humid with highs in the mid-90s. Southwest winds 5 to 10 miles per hour. Chance of rain for tomorrow, 20%, and heat index values as high as 108 degrees. Thursday night, mostly clear, lows in the upper 70s. South winds only around 5 miles per hour for Thursday evening. And for Friday, folks, the forecast looks to be dry, sunny with highs in the mid-90s, southwest winds 5 to 10 miles per hour, and heat index values as high as 106 degrees for Friday. 870-238-5996. Let's take a quick break, and we'll be right back.
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6: Joe Buck and John Smoltz welcoming you back to the City Center Convenience Mart. 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
9: That's right, Joe. 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
9: Uh-oh.
6: Yep, she's looking at the cigarettes.
9: There's nothing good back there. 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
6: Meanwhile, Randy's stone-faced. 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
8: Welcome back, everybody. Welcome back, indeed. Let's see, trying to get the former call sheets. We do have a caller. Let's get him on the air. Good afternoon. You're live on Tradio.
10: Thank you. We have 20 acres of land we want to sell up in Salem, Arkansas, and they can call it area code 870-514-4084. Thank you.
8: Thank you, ma'am. You have a good day. 4084. Again, let me verify that on the caller ID. 870-514-4084. 20 acres of land, I believe Salem, she said, but again, that number 870-514-4084. Now, before I'm still sorting out these call sheets from yesterday, but let's check these text messages, make sure we're not missing any. I know we got some fire calls, first responder calls earlier this morning through this system. Let's make sure we're not missing any Tradio entries. Unfortunately, we are not. Let's go ahead and review some of these text messages real quick. This was from yesterday. Still kittens available. We got cat lovers, cat likers. We got cute, cuddly kittens that are free for these cute, sweet, precious kittens. All you need to do is contact 870-588-2482. Let's see what else we've got, folks. We have two large, heavy-duty petting closures for large dogs. They'll also work for a small dog as well. They are for inside or outside, asking $30 for both of them or $20 apiece. You can contact this individual at 870-318-8021. Let's see what else we've got, folks. Do we have anything else? I don't believe we have any other further text messages, making sure, but we do have a caller coming in. Let's go ahead and get him there. Good afternoon. You're live on Tradio.
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8: Thank you, sir. 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Let's see. Let's see. I believe this was from yesterday. Today is, yes, July 8th. We have an exercise bike, $20, 870-238-5996. Let's see what else. I'm not sure where these other sheets went. We got some updates, but I know we got some trade and true ones. I know we got the Pickle family. Any leads on any cattle panels, especially lumber, metal T-posts, 6.5 foot or longer, any kind of scrap lumber, anything of that nature in any condition. Also, antique dressers, same, doesn't matter what color. Definitely, they can refurbish it, but 870-206-1906 is that number. Let's see what else we've got. Well, let's see. Apologize for the radio silence, so to speak. Let's go ahead and take a break so we can help cure that and be back with the most current and up-to-date information. Feel free to keep those calls and texts coming. 870-238-5996. We'll be back in about 90 seconds.
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8: All right, welcome back, everybody. Again, those free kittens, 870-588-2482. Next, we've got a 2017 GMC 56,000 miles on it, new tires. Now asking $9,500 for the 2017 GMC. Also available 2007 Chevy school bus, a short bus, asking $7,500 for that. And that number to contact for both of those vehicles, 870-318-1635. Next, we've got two large, heavy-duty petting closures for large dogs. Again, 30 for both or 20 each, 870-318-8021. Again, cattle panels, lumber, antique dresser, 870-206-1906. And definitely with those, we're going to do buy, sell, or trade. Or definitely, if you just got some stuff, you got any leads on it, we like to say, you need some stuff hauled off, they will gladly work out a good deal and come haul it off for you, folks. Next, we've got Mr. Charles, still got the push mower, the antique push mower, half-turn hydraulic press, Craftsman Multi-Tools, 870-208-7777. Still got a couple 55-gallon barrels. Burn barrels, 15 apiece. Also, 6-gallon electric water heater. Also, those are for sale, but this individual also looking for a propane tank for a trailer. 870-919-6607. And next, we've got a Cub Cadet mower. Believe it has new tires. $350 asking price, I believe. 870-317-3364 is the number for the Cub Cadet. Again, that is 870-317-3364. And let's see what this next is. We have, I'm not sure what date this was, but I've got aluminum cans and a log splitter. I think the free aluminum cans, but the log splitter for sale. 870-745-8651. Let's go ahead and take another quick break, and we'll be right back.
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18: Know your human rights, just know your human rights.
8: Welcome back, everybody. We've got a caller. Let's get him on the air. Good afternoon. You're live on radio.
19: Yes, I've got some landscape blocks, about 175 of them. If anybody's interested in that many, or they can take half of them. I want a dollar a piece for them. They're 6x10s, but if they take them all, I'll cut the price down. But anyway, my number is 870-394-2198.
8: 2198. Thank you, ma'am, for calling. You have a good day.
19: Thank you, and you too.
8: Thank you. Very nice. Again, we've got some landscape blocks. I believe she said they had 175 of them, and they're 6x10, asking a dollar a piece, but if you want to get them all bulk, definitely get a discount. So, again, for those landscape blocks, number to contact, 870-394-2198. Very nice. Very good on that. Now, let's go ahead and look if we've got one up here. Where is that community calendar when you need it? I'm not sure. Okay, this is the new up-to-date one. Let's just kind of, let me skim through this very quickly. It is, after all, Wednesday, July 8th. That means tomorrow is Thursday, July 9th, meaning the Cross County Quorum Court Ambulance Committee is meeting tomorrow at 6 p.m. at the Cross County Courthouse. Republican Party of Cross County will meet Thursday, July 9th. That meeting will be held at 6 p.m. at the Bill Thomas Tech Center. Farmers Market on the Move will be held Saturday, July 11th, and it will be held at the Splash Pad, downtown Wynn, beginning at about 7 a.m. and lasting until around noon. 870-238-5996. We'll be right back.
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8: 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You're live on Tradio.
22: I want the number for the barn there.
8: The number for the what?
22: Burning barrels.
8: Oh, the burning barrels. I got you. That number is, let's see, we got it 1 second here, man. 870. Let's see. Here we go. Sorry about that. 870-919-6607.
22: Thank you.
8: No problem. Very nice there, folks. Let's go ahead. That call coming in. I believe. Here we go. Let's switch that off and wait for this to get back over. Here we go. Switch them off. Good afternoon. You're live on Tradio.
0: Yes. I still got that pouring gas mower. Got the Briggs Patent engine on it. I still got the table and chairs. I've got a half-ton press. Now I've got some child-sized traffic signs, good for playgrounds or wherever they want to put them. And I got one chrome metal commercial-grade faucet, kitchen faucet. I got a Craftsman multi-tool. I still got the two 20-inch tires, and I've got a 6-foot three-point hitch finishing mower. And I'm also looking for a electric motor, a half to one horse powered, and rated at 1725 RPM. So my number is 870-208-7777.
8: I'm Mr. Charles. You have a good day, sir.
0: Same to you.
8: Thank you. Very nice. As always, lots of good items there. But he is looking again. Well, since he's looking, definitely spread the word. If you got any leads on those electric motors, let him know. 870-208-7777. Let's see what we're going to do. We need to replay that PSA. But keep those calls coming, folks. We've got about 7.5 minutes of the top of the hour. We can always make those breaks up. We definitely want to get those calls. Keep those phone lines coming. Those calls coming on the phone lines. But let's take this break. Let me refresh. Make sure we're not missing any text messages. Anybody? And I might as well check the Yawn Patrol 8141 text message as well. Because every once in a while, the lines get crossed. Cross the stream, so to speak. Definitely. Case in point, there was one that someone had actually texted. The Tradio 5996 for Yawn Patrol. Sorry, didn't mean to derail to go with that, but I did want to say yesterday, folks, there was several people did call yesterday asking if there was any tornado damage by the school. They were getting reports, and the thing was, at one point, there was some high winds by the high school, but there was never a tornado that landed anywhere. Several people were seeing that on social media and calling the station yesterday, so definitely want to touch back for them. Definitely probably shouldn't allude to it now. I don't want to make that for yesterday, not today. Don't want to confuse you any more than I normally do, folks. And trust me, Uncle Chase, he knows. He tries to make things as clear as possible. Sometimes he may flumble. Sometimes he may confuse things a little bit. But as always, for your best interest, folks, so definitely just letting you know, in case you heard anything while you say that wasn't the case, don't panic. We're only at that 20% chance of rain for rain showers this afternoon. Let's hold out, folks. It's currently still 87 degrees, 87.4. Let's see. We have no new text messages. So let's go ahead, take this break, and we'll come back and have a look and see what's happening on the community calendar. 870-238-5996.
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8: All right, welcome back, everybody. Let's see what's coming up. Arkansas TV's Read to Succeed program will be at the St. Francis County Library in Forest City, Monday, July 13th. The program will begin at 4 p.m. Wind City Council, Hickory Ridge City Council, and the Cherry Valley City Council will all meet Tuesday, July 14th in the Wind City Council meeting is at 6 p.m. at the Wind City Hall. Cross County Chamber of Commerce's Back to School Bash will be held Thursday, July 16th, and it will be held at the Bill Thomas Tech Center from 6 p.m. to 8 p.m. 870-238-5996. We'll be right back.
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6: Now, I can't help it that I'm custom made. I can't help it that I look good, smell good, woo, can dance all night long. I can't help it that I'm the greatest wrestler alive today. You're talking to the Rolex wearing, diamond ring wearing, kiss stealing, woo, wheeling dealing, limousine riding, jet flying, son of a gun, and I'm having a hard time holding these alligators down. Woo.
8: Thank you, Mr. Ric Flair. I had to record that once for a proof. Just to show Linda, Ric Flair, all those trademark sayings, all he was doing, folks, was just ripping off country classic singles. Just stealing the lyrics, call him his own. Dance all night, stay a little longer. I'm disappointed in old Ric, folks. But don't worry, we've got about another minute left before 1 o'clock. Make sure to keep those phone lines open. 87.2 degrees now. Again, all things considered, let me go and read this weather one more time. No, you know, like I said, less wind out there. Less wind. I'm almost speaking like Dusty Rhodes now. I got the list going. But either way, folks, definitely, after we ended the broadcast yesterday, looked outside, I said, yeah, it looks like there's a little bit of cloud coverage out there. Not as bright. Got out of the studio, looked northbound towards Jonesboro, just nasty, dark gray clouds, looked thunderstorm. But luckily, folks, we got a little bit of sprinkles, nothing serious. But let's go ahead and recap this. That way, let me at least send you off till tomorrow. We meet again. Let's go ahead and look at this forecast so we know what we're getting into on the route to tomorrow, folks. Again, for this afternoon, there is a slight chance of showers and a slight chance of thunderstorms this afternoon. 20% chance, winds very low with southwest only breezing around 5 miles per hour. Now, tonight is going to be mostly clear, lows in the lower 70s, south winds only around 5 miles per hour. And tomorrow for Thursday, sunny, there is a slight chance of showers and thunderstorms, humid with highs in the mid-90s. Southwest winds get a little bit breezier, 5 to 10 miles per hour. Still a 20% chance of rain, but the heat index values will be as high as 108 degrees. So hopefully we enjoyed the cooler, relatively cooler temperatures for today, yesterday as well, and that nice sprinkle of rain, folks. But get ready, those heat index values will be right back to greet us for the rest of the summer starting tomorrow. But don't let that discourage you, folks. I look forward to seeing you tomorrow. Until we get there, have a great day, and I'll see you then, folks.
7: 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Also at 1029 K275BR Wynn and 106.9 K295CT Wynn. 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
9: President Trump says Iran probably will be hit very hard again tonight. It comes after the U.S. and Iran traded strikes last evening. NBC's Richard Engel reports the U.S. and NATO accuse Iran of starting this latest escalation.
10: Iran attacked three commercial ships transiting through the Strait of Hormuz. Iran insists it has sovereignty over the strait and wants commercial vessels to only use routes it has approved, attacking ships if they don't comply.
9: That led the U.S. to launch strikes on 80 Iranian military targets, according to U.S. Central Command. Iran said it then targeted U.S. military sites in Bahrain and Kuwait in response. Trump says he believes the ceasefire is now over. Speaking alongside Ukrainian President Zelensky at a NATO summit in Turkey today, Trump said the Middle Eastern nation has been behaving very badly. And stocks are sinking on Wall Street after President Trump said the ceasefire was over. The Dow has been down over 800 points at times today. The S&P 500 and the NASDAQ have been lower as well. Kentucky Governor Andy Beshear is requesting an update on the health and well-being of Senator Mitch McConnell. Questions have been raised about McConnell's status after he was found unconscious at his Washington, D.C. home last month due to a possible heart attack. Beshear says he has sent a letter to McConnell's office requesting an update, stating, "As a fellow public official who understands the commitment we've made to the people we serve, I am requesting the senator provide an update on his current health status." Millions across the Mid-Atlantic could be in the path of severe thunderstorms today. NOAA's Storm Prediction Center has issued a level 1 of 5 risk of severe storms for parts of Virginia and North Carolina. History was made today at Wimbledon, and it was done by a British player. Arthur Ferry became just the second wild card player ever to make it to a Wimbledon semifinal. Today, he beat 9th-seeded Flavio Caboli in straight sets in the quarterfinals and will now take on French Open champ Alexander Zverev in the semis. Ferry, a 2-time All-American at Stanford, grew up about a mile away from the All-England club. I'm Chris Caraggio. President Trump is again calling for U.S. control of Greenland and is threatening to pull all U.S. forces out of Europe over opposition to the idea. Former U.S. Ambassador to Denmark Rufus Gifford says European leaders need to stop accommodating Trump and stand up to him.
11: Donald Trump is a bully. Bullies respond to one thing, and that is strength. And I believe when you fet him, when you roll out red carpets for him, when you feed his ego, he just views that as weakness.
9: Greenland is a semi-autonomous territory of Denmark that Trump argues is critical to U.S. security. Europe's position is that the future of Greenland is up to the people of Greenland and Denmark. Walmart is lowering prices on thousands of products. Tammy Trujillo reports.
12: The retail giant says it began rolling out the cuts last week on seasonal summer items in stores, online, and through the Walmart and Sam's Club apps. President Trump praised the move in a social media post, saying Walmart was lowering prices at his administration's request to celebrate the country's 250th birthday. Walmart's announcement of the reductions comes after the company raised prices on general merchandise in February due to higher U.S. tariffs on imports. I'm Tammy Trujillo.
9: Stellantis is offering the Fiat Topolino electric vehicle in the U.S. with orders starting at $14,000. The tiny vehicle looks like a car and works more like a golf cart, capable of top speeds of 19 miles an hour. A conversion kit can crank that up to 25 miles an hour to make it street legal on roads with a 35 mile per hour speed limit. There's also a convertible version that comes with a rope instead of a door. Toyota is bringing production of its popular Tacoma pickup truck back to Texas. The automaker announced a $3.6 billion expansion to build a second assembly line at its San Antonio plant, shifting that work out of Mexico. The move is expected to create 2,000 jobs and more than double the size of the existing Southside facility by 2030. Local production of the Tacoma will phase in over the next 4 years. I'm Chris Caraggio.
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15: Hi, everyone. Plenty of sunshine around. It's going to be a very warm afternoon. Highs today in the upper 80s with a slight chance of a shower or thunderstorm. Tonight, clear skies and a low of 73. Tomorrow for Thursday, it'll get hot around here. We've got sunshine and a high of 93 degrees. Friday, sunny. We'll stay in the low 90s. Add a slight chance of a shower or storm into the mix for Friday afternoon and keep that around for Friday evening. From the Arkansas Now Weather Center, I'm meteorologist Laura Huckabee.

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4: Hi, everyone. Plenty of sunshine around. It's going to be a very warm afternoon. Highs today in the upper 80s with a slight chance of a shower or thunderstorm. Tonight, clear skies and a low of 73. Tomorrow for Thursday, it'll get hot around here. We've got sunshine and a high of 93 degrees. Friday, sunny. We'll stay in the low 90s. Add a slight chance of a shower or storm into the mix for Friday afternoon and keep that around for Friday evening. From the Arkansas Now Weather Center, I'm meteorologist Laura Huckabee.

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3: Hi, everyone. Plenty of sunshine around. It's going to be a very warm afternoon. Highs today in the upper 80s with a slight chance of a shower or thunderstorm. Tonight, clear skies and a low of 73. Tomorrow for Thursday, it'll get hot around here. We've got sunshine and a high of 93 degrees. Friday, sunny. We'll stay in the low 90s. Add a slight chance of a shower or storm into the mix for Friday afternoon and keep that around for Friday evening. From the Arkansas Now Weather Center, I'm meteorologist Laura Huckabee.

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1: President Trump says the Iran war has been a huge military success for the U.S. He told reporters today at a NATO summit in Turkey that the number one goal was for Iran to not have a nuclear weapon, and he believes that's been achieved. The president said Iran wants to make a deal, but then they go back on their word by carrying out strikes. He said the ceasefire is now over. Stocks are falling on Wall Street. It comes after President Trump's statement. The Dow Jones Industrial Average has been down over 800 points at times today. The week-long evidentiary hearing in the Charlie Kirk murder case continues today in Utah. Yesterday, prosecutors showed the judge never-before-seen security footage from the Utah Valley University campus. They say shows Tyler Robinson before and after his alleged shooting of Kirk last September. The judge is set to decide if there's enough evidence against Robinson to proceed to trial. Construction crews are shoring up multiple floors in a New York City building that buckled yesterday morning. Lizzie Radabali reports.
2: Workers have started installing temporary support beams on floors 9 through 24 after one of the columns buckled on the 21st level.
3: It could be that the piece was constructed wrong. You know, that's what went through my head. Maybe it was installed wrong. Maybe there was too much weight that was put on the floor above.
2: The skyscraper was previously the former Pfizer offices and was being converted into apartments. Four surrounding buildings remain under evacuation orders, and officials have reduced the frozen zone for vehicles and pedestrians. In New York, I'm Lizzie Radabali.
1: A federal judge is ordering E. Jean Carroll to be paid more than $5 million as part of the verdict that found President Trump civilly liable for sexual abuse and defamation. Trump's lawyers had asked the New York judge to not pay out the money until the Supreme Court rules on a last-ditch petition for appeal. The Supreme Court rejected Trump's first request last month. The verdict called for Carroll to be paid if the Supreme Court denied a request to take Trump's appeal. Trump had deposited $5.5 million with the court almost 3 years ago following the verdict. Carroll will now be paid that amount plus interest. I'm Chris Caraggio. A huge wildfire in southern Colorado, the Aspen Acres Fire, has grown to nearly 94,000 acres and at last check was just 16% contained. Colorado air quality meteorologist Scott Landis says wildfire smoke is affecting air quality with 20 alerts issued in the northern Front Range so far this summer. That's well above normal.
4: And then when you look at the bigger picture, the whole state of Colorado, we've issued 22 advisories outside the Front Range just for wildfire smoke.
1: Hot, dry weather continues to pose a challenge in battling one of the biggest wildfires in state history, but firefighters should catch a break today from seasonal monsoon rain. The National Weather Service says starting today, a storm system could bring scattered showers and thunderstorms to the area. They caution, however, that hot, dry conditions should return after the rain. A new Wallet Hub study ranks Jacksonville as Florida's most stressed city and the 37th most stressed city in the country. Researchers compared more than 180 cities using measures that include work hours, unemployment, divorce rates, and suicide rates. Jacksonville finished ahead of every other Florida city on the list. Other Florida cities ranked among the nation's most stressed, including Miami, Tampa, St. Petersburg, Orlando, Tallahassee, Cape Coral, Fort Lauderdale, Port St. Lucie, Hialeah, and Pembroke Pines. A Ramones tribute concert is being announced in celebration of the 50th anniversary of the band's self-titled debut album. Mark Mayfield has details.
5: The event is taking place August the 30th at Hollywood Forever Cemetery in Los Angeles. The event will be hosted by John Travolta and feature a performance by supergroup Creighton Family. Tickets to the Ramones 50th anniversary tribute concert are available now.
1: Actress Mariska Hargitay is set to host the 2026 Emmy Awards. This makes Hargitay the first woman to host the ceremony in 15 years, following Jane Lynch in 2011. The 78th Emmys take place on September 14th at 8 p.m. Eastern on NBC. I'm Chris Caraggio.
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7: Here are the latest headlines from the Arkansas Now newsroom. U.S. Education Secretary Linda McMahon announced Tuesday that Arkansas has received a federal Returning Education to the States waiver, giving the state more flexibility in how it spends education funding. The waiver allows Arkansas to combine four federal funding streams, consolidating more than $8.8 million over the next 4 years while giving rural school districts greater spending flexibility. Andrew McGann will stand trial beginning March 29, 2027 in Washington County on two capital murder charges. Prosecutors accuse McGann of fatally stabbing Clinton and Kristen Brink at Devil's Den State Park last year. He has pleaded not guilty. And Opto Knowledge Systems Incorporated plans to open a manufacturing facility in Jacksonville later this year, bringing about 200 jobs over the next 3 years. The company will invest $5.4 million in the facility, which will produce advanced defense and aerospace technology. From the Arkansas Now newsroom, I'm Scotty Woodson.
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11: Hi, everyone. Plenty of sunshine around. It's going to be a very warm afternoon. Highs today in the upper 80s with a slight chance of a shower or thunderstorm. Tonight, clear skies and a low of 73. Tomorrow for Thursday, it'll get hot around here. We've got sunshine and a high of 93 degrees. Friday, sunny, will stay in the low 90s. Add a slight chance of a shower or storm into the mix for Friday afternoon and keep that around for Friday evening. From the Arkansas Now Weather Center, I'm meteorologist Laura Huckabee.

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1: 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The Wynn Four Gospel Ministerial Alliance will hold an usher workshop Saturday, August 1st. It will be held at Faith New Testament Church in Wynn. Hours are 10 a.m. to 2 p.m. Lunch will be provided. The speaker will be Sister Allie Jones. Faith New Testament Church is located at 706 West Union in Wynn. Tabernacle of Faith New Testament Church will hold its 2026 Women's Day, Sunday, August 2nd. It'll begin at 3 p.m. with the theme of Women Set Yourself Free Through Faith, Forgiveness, Peace, and Prayer. 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
4: Hi, everyone. Plenty of sunshine around. It's going to be a very warm afternoon. Highs today in the upper 80s with a slight chance of a shower or thunderstorm. Tonight, clear skies and a low of 73. Tomorrow for Thursday, it'll get hot around here. We've got sunshine and a high of 93 degrees. Friday, sunny. We'll stay in the low 90s. Add a slight chance of a shower or storm into the mix for Friday afternoon and keep that around for Friday evening. From the Arkansas Now Weather Center, I'm meteorologist Laura Huckabee.

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1: Soybean prices back down slightly. Hello, I'm Scotty Woodson from the EAB Ag Network with your EAB Market Countdown. July corn at 434 and 3 quarters, down 7 and 3 quarters. With September corn at 435, down 8 and 3 quarters. July soybeans at 1195, down 1 and 3 quarters. With August soybeans at 1193 and a quarter, down a half. July wheat at 599 and a half, down 9 and 3 quarters. With September wheat at 607 and 3 quarters, down 10 and 3 quarters. October cotton at 7898, down 73. December cotton at 8067, down 62. July rice 13.14, down 7.5 cents, with September rice at 13.64, down 6.5. Moving on to livestock now, August live cattle at 237.62 and a half, down 80, with October live cattle at 233.55, down 47.5. August feeder cattle at 362.05, up 140. September feeder cattle at 358.65, up 125. July lane hogs at 94.50, up 105, with August hogs at 99.65, up 272.5. That's your EAB Market Countdown, and I'm Scotty Woodson. 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
8: Hi, everyone. Plenty of sunshine around. It's going to be a very warm afternoon. Highs today in the upper 80s with a slight chance of a shower or thunderstorm. Tonight, clear skies and a low of 73. Tomorrow for Thursday, it'll get hot around here. We've got sunshine and a high of 93 degrees. Friday, sunny. We'll stay in the low 90s. Add a slight chance of a shower or storm into the mix for Friday afternoon and keep that around for Friday evening. From the Arkansas Now Weather Center, I'm meteorologist Laura Huckabee.

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1: The week-long evidentiary hearing in the Charlie Kirk murder case is back underway in Utah. Prosecutors yesterday showed the judge never-before-seen security footage they say shows Tyler Robinson before and after the alleged shooting at Utah Valley University last September. The judge will decide whether there is enough evidence for Robinson to stand trial. Vice President J.D. Vance has a direct message to Iran.
2: So the deal is very simple. If they shoot at ships, we're going to knock the hell out of them, and it's that simple, and that's the basic way it's going to work.
1: Vance was in Milwaukee to talk about efforts to combat fraud and was asked to update the Iranian war. The vice president said Iran agreed to stop shooting at ships in the Strait of Hormuz and were good for about a week before the regime resumed its attacks. Vance said President Trump has a range of options and he's not going to say what Trump will do tonight. Earlier today at the NATO summit in Turkey, Trump said the ceasefire with Iran was over and, quote, we're going to hit them hard again tonight. A federal judge is ordering E. Jean Carroll to be paid more than $5 million as part of the verdict that found President Trump civilly liable for sexual abuse and defamation. Wendy Swanson has more.
3: Trump's lawyers had asked the New York judge to not pay out the money until the Supreme Court rules on a last-ditch petition for appeal. The Supreme Court rejected Trump's first request last month. The verdict called for Carroll to be paid if the Supreme Court denied a request to take Trump's appeal. Trump had deposited $5.5 million with the court almost 3 years ago following the verdict. Carroll will now be paid that amount plus interest. I'm Wendy Swanson.
1: Colorado State University has again lowered its forecast for the 2026 Atlantic hurricane season, now predicting 9 named storms through November. That's down from 13 storms in April and would make this the quietest season since 2015. Forecasters expect 4 hurricanes, including 1 major storm, as El Nino conditions create wind shear that limits storm development. I'm Chris Caraggio. A large number of teenagers are unaware of the dangers that synthetic opioid fentanyl poses. That's according to a new study published in JAMA Network Open. The survey found that 52% of 8th graders don't see great risk in trying fentanyl once or twice. Even 30% of 12th graders don't see a great risk. Researchers say the information is important to assess whether additional public awareness efforts are needed. Stats show fentanyl is involved in 3 out of 4 youth overdose deaths, with it often mixed into other drugs. Alcohol and smoking are now being linked to an increased risk of irregular heartbeats as well as breast cancer, Sarah Lee Kessler reports.
4: It's been known for decades that drinking alcohol and lighting up boosts a woman's breast cancer risk, but now the American Heart Association is issuing an alert warning women that those lifestyle habits also increase the threat of developing irregular heartbeats. A major study involving data from 200 countries shows that women 55 and up are most in danger. It also found that the highest risk is in Western nations, including the U.S. I'm Sarah Lee Kessler.
1: The cost of mailing a letter is likely going up next week. Here's Matt Mattinson.
5: The USPS will raise the cost of a forever stamp to 82 cents starting Sunday, pending approval by the Postal Regulatory Commission. That's a 4-cent increase. Other services will also see price jumps, including mailing postcards and international letters. The increases come after the USPS warned earlier this year that it could run out of money within a year.
1: The Mega Millions jackpot continues to grow with nobody having matched all of last night's winning numbers. That means the top prize for Friday's Mega Millions drawing will be at least $604 million. No one has won the Mega Millions jackpot since St. Patrick's Day. It's also been a while since someone collected on the Powerball's top prize. The estimated jackpot for tonight's Powerball drawing is $434 million. I'm Chris Caraggio.
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7: Here are the latest headlines from the Arkansas Now newsroom. The Lone Oak County prosecutor says he will not appeal a judge's dismissal of the second-degree murder charge against sheriff candidate Aaron Spencer. The ruling ends the case, which was dismissed after a judge found the loss of key evidence violated Spencer's right to a fair trial. Amazon founder Jeff Bezos is awarding Little Rock a $30 million grant through the Bezos Earth Fund to help build the planned 30 Crossing Park downtown. The first phase will include a welcome center, playground, sports courts, and other green spaces beneath the Interstate 30 bridge between President Clinton Avenue and East 2nd Street. The grant is part of a $100 million initiative funding parks and green spaces in 8 U.S. cities. And the Hope Police Department is investigating after human remains were found Saturday in a wooded area near Hope. Investigators say the body was badly decomposed and has been sent to the Arkansas State Crime Lab as the investigation continues. From the Arkansas Now newsroom, I'm Scotty Woodson. Why have metal roofs become so popular across the United States? 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
9: Hi, everyone. Plenty of sunshine around. It's going to be a very warm afternoon. Highs today in the upper 80s with a slight chance of a shower or thunderstorm. Tonight, clear skies and a low of 73. Tomorrow for Thursday, it'll get hot around here. We've got sunshine and a high of 93 degrees. Friday, sunny. We'll stay in the low 90s. Add a slight chance of a shower or storm into the mix for Friday afternoon and keep that around for Friday evening. From the Arkansas Now Weather Center, I'm meteorologist Laura Huckabee.

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4: Hi everyone, plenty of sunshine around. It's going to be a very warm afternoon. Highs today in the upper 80s with a slight chance of a shower or thunderstorm. Tonight, clear skies and a low of 73. Tomorrow for Thursday, it'll get hot around here. We've got sunshine and a high of 93 degrees. Friday, sunny, will stay in the low 90s. Add a slight chance of a shower or storm into the mix for Friday afternoon and keep that around for Friday evening. From the Arkansas Now Weather Center, I'm meteorologist Laura Huckabee.

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